0: He's not in the ARIA charts, nor in the ARIA Awards this year, because he made it with AI. Nobody knows. Cat's Eye coming up, part of 20 songs in a row, not made with AI. Animal, made with Ed Sheeran, actually. Now, the funny thing about Cat's Eye, they didn't escape having those crazy, silly email addresses when we were younger.
1: Well, I still have it.
2: I remember.
1: It's like 7 Megan Fox.
2: Megan Fox?
1: And it had nothing to do with actual Megan Fox. I just thought foxes were cute.
0: Foxes are cute. I agree. Crowded house.

0: SI Animal, named after the best things in the world. 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We're doing it again tomorrow at 9.
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0: Mel Gibson is facing some backlash in a bit of hot water for mocking an American Sign Language ASL interpreter while entering a fan expo in Canada. Now, he's 70 years old, so he should know better. Whilst walking on stage, he waved to the attendees and then mimicked the woman's signs before pointing to the crowd. Now, the footage has gone viral with social media users absolutely blasting Mel. He went on to tell Page Six in a statement, "Sometimes when you get pushed out on stage in a spotlight, your mind is all over the place, and sometimes spontaneous, thoughtless idiocy is displayed. There was no intended maliciousness attached, and I certainly apologize to anyone who was upset by it." Billie Eilish is a wedding celebrant. No joke. The singer, songwriter, Grammy winner, and now possibly her most important role to date. Billie officiated the wedding of her big brother, Finesse O'Connell, to longtime girlfriend, Claudia Sulski, in California over the weekend. There were some famous guests there as well, like Hailey and Justin Bieber, Kristen and Dax Shepherd, and also Emma Chamberlain. Fun fact though, the newlyweds met on the dating app Raya. Actress Jamie Presley, you might know her from My Name is Earl, was reportedly booted from a California hotel for allegedly exhibiting erratic behaviour, swearing and putting her hands on another guest. Now, according to TMC, she was asked to leave the Cigna by Hilton days before an appearance at GalaxyCon after hotel guests complained of her talking loudly on her phone, dropping the F-bomb and drinking alcohol. Now, witnesses claimed she appeared to be under the influence as she spoke and was approached by security guards multiple times before ultimately leaving. And that is Danny's feed till just after 12. We're going to do it again then, thanks to Silk Laser Clinics Townsville. On the way, Terry Campese is coming in. We're talking footy on Star.
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6: He is 91 years young. 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How you doing?
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0: Star 106.3. Congratulations, the big winner. Well, the whole team are the winners. How are you feeling after the win on the weekend?
3: It was nail-biting stuff.
0: Yep.
3: We knew at halftime if we won, we'd get a home final this week. So there was a little bit of pressure. The boys got the job done and, yeah, everyone was happy.
0: Highlight of the game?
3: Mackenzie Baker scoring a try, 3 minutes to go to win the game.
0: Who are you playing this week?
3: We've got Brisbane Tigers on Saturday
0: at
3: 12:05.
0: Really?
3: It's going to be hot.
0: It will be hot, but we're kind of used to that up here in Townsville. I reckon they'll suffer more than we will.
3: Well, I hope so, because they played Sunday.
0: Yeah.
3: So they got a shorter turnaround.
0: Yeah.
3: They're from Brizzy.
0: Yeah.
3: And, yeah.
0: Now, you're sick as a dog like me. I can tell we've both got a little bit of nasalness happening. How are the boys holding up? Anyone sick in the team?
3: No one's sick, which is good. So yeah. I might have to
0: stay away
3: tonight. Yeah. But we get a few blokes back this week from injury, and we look like we're at full strength, which is great.
0: Fantastic. That is good news. So where are we sitting on the ladder? I think last week we were talking it was seventh. Has our position moved?
3: Yeah, so we're fifth. We finished the regular season fifth, but the important part now is it's elimination.
0: Yeah, okay.
3: So if we lose,
0: yep,
3: we pack our bags and go on holidays.
0: Yeah.
3: We keep winning, we can potentially lift that trophy.
0: Yeah, okay. Now, in the position you're in, have you ever been a judge before, a judge of anything?
3: Yeah, plenty of times.
0: Okay, all right. Wow, that's a bit up yourself. Okay, sorry for asking. Okay, what's the most recent thing you've judged?
3: Probably a budgie competition.
0: Budgie smugglers.
3: It's always weird stuff, isn't it?
0: Okay, I wasn't expecting that because I was going to ask you for some tips. I have just been told again that I get to judge. I'm on the industry voting panel for the ARIAs this year, which is a little bit different to a budgie smuggling competition.
3: That is true.
0: And I was going to ask you for some advice, but I'm not going to do that. I do want to know what's your favourite Australian song.
3: Oh, favourite Australian song. I'm not the best at knowing where people are from, but Hilltop Hood's Nosebleeds.
0: Yeah. It is an absolute banger, isn't it? Yeah.
3: It is. Gets in the mood.
0: It certainly does. Well, I can't say what my favourite is because I actually don't know yet. I'm still going to go through some bibs and bobs. All right, mate. Well, good luck this weekend. The game is at 12:05, Jack Mansky Oval. Get down there and support the Mendy Blackhawks. It could be, but it won't be the last game for the year, will it?
3: No, it won't.
0: Good luck, mate.
3: Thank you very much.
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0: 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We're back right here tomorrow morning from 6.
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0: get a hotel, never bring them to the house.
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2: Star 106.3, it is a work days with Danny. This Sunday, the 6th of September, is Father's Day. Here's some advice from a dad in regards to the gifting.
3: Don't even want to sound ungrateful. I'm just doing you a favour. If you're old enough to buy your dad a present this year, dads do not want socks. I would go as far to say nothing links, nothing. It's so 1995. A blue dog lead so you can walk the dog. That's not for him. That's because you want to use. So if you're going to get him something that you're going to benefit from, that is a big no-no.
2: Straight from the horse's mouth. Look, I think time is nice too. If money is a bit tight, just spending time with your dad, I'd give anything to spend more time with my dad if I could. Adam and Donnie are going to help you out, though. They're giving away free floats on Friday for everybody that calls on 1300 001063 to City K by Dahlia. Now, it doesn't matter what you say. You could just do a shout-out for your dad. You could say yee-haw to Adam and Donnie, or if you've got a great story, we'd love to hear it. You're going to score a free float voucher, all thanks to City K by Dahlia. Spoil dad this Father's Day with relaxation. And now, 11 o'clock is fast approaching. ATM is nearly open. I could be calling out your name very soon. New Sport and Weather's next on Star.
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13: Morning, I'm Jackie Lim. Another three Aussies have been found alive in Nepal a week on from the flooding event that's now claimed the life of 1,000 people. Meantime, relief agencies say families are living in extremely difficult conditions while rescue teams continue battling difficult terrain to get aid into isolated communities.
14: What we're starting to see now is a very serious secondary threat of illness for the communities that are still living in there or in the evacuation centres. With the mud that has come down, there's also a very strong smell of decay.
13: National Director of World Vision Nepal, Roslyn Gabriel there. The Nationals leader insists a three-party coalition isn't going to happen. That's despite Pauline Hanson calling for her party and the Liberals to join forces to defeat Labor. Matt Canavan has told Nine his party won't get in bed with One Nation.
15: Ms Hanson taps into a vein of frustration, but when pushed on what her plans are, say, for migration, she had three different policies in 3 minutes. So I don't think that is going to provide the right solutions for what we need as a country.
13: The man accused of fatally shooting conservative commentator Charlie Kirk will stand trial on murder charges. A Utah judge has ruled there's enough evidence for the case against Tyler Robinson to proceed. He faces 7 charges, including aggravated murder, which carries the death penalty in Utah. And from movie set to centre court, teenager Thea Frodine has made her US Open debut. The California youngster went down to Australian Open champion Elena Rybakina 5 years after working as a body double in the Serena and Venus Williams biopic King Richard.
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13: In sport, the Crows have released a statement shooting down reports Matthew Nicks' job is on the line on Saturday night. There's talk he could be sacked if they lose to the Bulldogs in their elimination final. Former Dons coach James Hurd telling Nine it'd be a terrible move if they did.
1: To sack a coach after 18 wins and 15 wins, I just think sounds absolutely ludicrous.
13: And team sheets for the final round of the NRL home and away season have been released. The Roosters are resting 9 of their players for Friday night's blockbuster against the Rabbitohs. That's the latest in news and sport.
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17: Glorious top 10 for 27 today, 15 overnight, mostly sunny today. That sun is sticking around right across the weekend with tops of 27 and 28. In Hyde Park right now, it's 26 degrees.
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17: Yesterday, great strike rate. 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And right now, I'm looking for Nathan Beck from Kelso. Your time starts now. You are chasing a $300 for a babysitter and a well-earned night out for dinner, which is, you know, it could be a little bit of romance or just a beer at the pub. Who knows? Nathan Beck from Kelso. $300 is all yours. You get a babysitter and a dinner out with whoever you choose. If you give me a buzz back inside the next 30 minutes, 1-300-001063. I want to know where you want to go, Nathan. The Rubens are playing now while we wait on

0: 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It's called Over My Head, and right now I want to give away some
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0: 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Who's this?
4: Hello, it's Nathan Beck.
0: Oh, round of applause. That is incredible time. Nathan Beck from Kelso. You're chasing $300. Is that correct?
4: It is correct, yes.
0: You have registered at star1063.com.au for Adam and Donnie's $10,000 ATM. You've called in time, my friend, which means that money is all yours. Well done.
4: Awesome. Thank you very much for that.
0: What was it for again, Nate?
4: So it's for a babysitter. So me and my partner can go out for our wedding anniversary.
0: How many years have you been married?
4: 6 years.
0: Well done, man. Congratulations on that. You deserve to go out. Where are you going?
4: Probably to the casino.
0: Oh, yeah. Yeah, to win more money, right? Fair. I do love all the restaurants at the Ville. So have a great time. Congratulations and happy wedding anniversary.
4: Thank you very much.
0: We play again at 2 p.m. today with Jade in the Arvos. It is Adam and Donnie's $10,000 ATM. She could be calling out your name. It is all thanks to Floor Envy NQ. 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On the way, going to play some Cherry Bomb. New stuff, a bit of a remix of Alanis Morissette. You ought to know on Star.
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5: 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Yeehaw, Rebecca.
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0: Smith, stay if you want to dance on Star 106.3. It's Workdays with Danny. Now, did you catch the Star Brekkie Show this morning with Adam and Donnie? They had Beth in from the newsroom. She's expecting a little baby soon. And I suppose all those questions are going to come up in regards to parenting. The one this morning was, what do you call your grandparents? Chris from Kelso called up.
1: Well, actually, no, it's my grandkids call me Truck.
2: Truck.
3: Truck.
4: Do you drive one?
1: Well, when they were really young, I drive four-wheel drive, and so they, when I used to rock up at my daughter's place, they would call out Truck.
2: Truck.
1: So it is stuck. My kids, my grandkids now are 13 and 14, and even all their friends when they come over, this is Truck, not Granddad.
3: It's pretty iconic. Like, you've become this character, you know. Oh, we're going to go hang out at so-and-so's house and Truck's going to be there. Like,
2: yeah, do they say, like, because I'd say, this is my grandma. Do they say, this is my Truck?
1: That's it.
0: Oh, that is pretty cute. You know, my sister became a grandmother very young. She's not even 50 yet, but she likes to go by Ma and her husband, Pa. I think she's still too young for that. Adam and Donnie, back tomorrow for the Star Brekkie Show from 6. And we've got Olivia Dean, Baby Steps, coming up on Star.
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5: 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Spoil Dad this Father's Day with relaxation at City K Vidalia. Every caller on air wins with Adam and Donnie this Friday. 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

0: 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Hey, we're Adam and Donnie. We're back right here tomorrow morning from 6.
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0: 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Thanks. 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I listen to one every night when I go to bed. It usually changes. Last night, it was one by Selena Gomez's husband, Benny Blanco. It gets very busy, though. 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It's by the BBC and it mixes historians and comedians to uncover the weirdest and wildest stories from the past. 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
1: G'day, it's Public and Paul here from the Herbert Hotel Townsville. 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Cold drinks flowing and the electric vibe of the Herbert Hotel all night long. 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Zachariah, this Saturday. Hit the Herbert socials for details and let's turn it up loud.
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6: Hey there, I'm Jackie Lim. Australia's property pain is going to get worse before it gets better. The Commonwealth Bank now predicts home prices could fall up to 9% nationwide. Housing Minister Claire O'Neill tells Seven things should stabilise mid-next year.
7: The housing market in Australia is inherently cyclical. We see periods of really strong house price growth that are followed by a period of housing downturn. That's happened now about four times in the last decade.
6: A US murder case that has attracted national attention is moving to trial. Tyler Robinson has been ordered to stand trial over the fatal shooting of conservative activist Charlie Kirk. Prosecutors allege he fired the shot that killed Kirk during one of his well-known university campus debates. Robinson has not yet entered a plea. The PM is backing a new Pacific-wide crackdown on drug smuggling. A $600 million package is aimed at preventing cocaine shipments from reaching Aussie shores. A record 17 tonnes of illicit drugs have been seized in the Pacific already this year. Global oil prices have surged 5% overnight to over $90 a barrel following Donald Trump's latest strike on Iran. The market shock is raising fears of a knock-on hit to inflation, which could keep pressure on interest rates. And pop sensation Somba is bringing his latest tour to Australia. He's announced Aussie dates for his You Are the Reason tour next April, with stops in Adelaide, Melbourne, Brisbane and Sydney.
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6: In sport, Alistair Clarkson's tenure at North Melbourne is over. The Roos head coach has been sacked with 1 year left on his contract. Still on footy, and Jeremy Howe will soar into another AFL season. The Collingwood defender has inked a new one-year deal. The contract keeps the veteran Pie on course to reach 300 games next season. And in the NRL, Jai Arrow will skipper the Rabbitohs in Friday night's clash with the Roosters. It'll be his 100th game after taking to the field last week as well. That's the latest in news and sport.
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12: Another great week across Townsville. We're looking at top temps of 27 and 28, but our max today is 27 degrees. A cool one overnight sitting at 15 and mostly sunny right through till Sunday. Right now in Kurrajong is 26 degrees.
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3: So, Blair, you came on the show and you wanted to know, are we dating, from Phoebe. Like, how do you feel about Phoebe?
4: Really special to me. I think we've had some really nice dates. Maybe this one was just a bad one that we've had, but I really enjoyed our time together and I just assumed that we were kind of exclusive.
5: Well, why don't you ask, Blair?
3: Like, she's telling you to ask, isn't she?
4: Are you Phoebe?
5: Blair, come on, just ask, please.
4: And, like, I guess, I don't know, do you want to, like, would you be my girlfriend? Do you want to date?
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0: Your kitchen is facing some backlash in a bit of hot water for mocking an American Sign Language ASL interpreter while entering a fan expo in Canada. Now, he's 70 years old, so he should know better. Whilst walking on stage, he waved to the attendees and then mimicked the woman's signs before pointing to the crowd. Now, the footage has gone viral with social media users absolutely blasting Mel. He went on to tell Page Six in a statement, "Sometimes when you get pushed out on stage in a spotlight, your mind is all over the place, and sometimes spontaneous, thoughtless idiocy is displayed. There was no intended maliciousness attached, and I certainly apologise to anyone who was upset by it." Billie Eilish is a wedding celebrant. No joke. The singer, songwriter, Grammy winner, and now possibly her most important role to date. Billie officiated the wedding of her big brother, Finesse O'Connell, to longtime girlfriend, Claudia Sulzky, in California over the weekend. There were some famous guests there as well, like Hailey and Justin Bieber, Kristen and Dax Shepard, and also Emma Chamberlain. Fun fact though, the newlyweds met on the dating app Raya. Actress Jamie Presley, you might know her from My Name is Earl, was reportedly booted from a California hotel for allegedly exhibiting erratic behaviour, swearing and putting her hands on another guest. Now, according to TMC, she was asked to leave the Cigna by Hilton days before an appearance at GalaxyCon after hotel guests complained of her talking loudly on her phone, dropping the F-bomb and drinking alcohol. Now, witnesses claimed she appeared to be under the influence as she spoke and was approached by security guards multiple times before ultimately leaving. And that is your celeb goss all sorted for today. Thanks to Silk Laser Clinics Townsville, the go-to clinic for all things skin, laser, aesthetics and body treatments. This one from Becky Hill, David Guetta. It's called Remember, coming up in minutes on Star.
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6: Who did your parents hook up with? 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
6: Oh, Uncle Cracker, the guy that's,
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7: He was in front of us, and mum was fangirling so hard that she asked if he could, like, get a kiss on the cheek, and he goes, "I can do you one better."
6: 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Uncle Cracker hooked up with your mum in front of you?
7: Oh, yeah.
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0: Darwin 063, hey, we're Adam and Donnie. We're back right here tomorrow morning from 6.
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0: 93 Workdays with Danny, and our big sister station celebrated a birthday today. We love those guys, and there was a big old party out in our big room. Jade and the Arvos put it on. Thank you so much, Jade.
1: You're welcome. I love cake. I love lollies. I love it all.
0: You are a great party planner. Do you celebrate your birthday large?
1: Every single year.
0: Yeah? Yep. I never used to. The older I get, the more I'm like, oh, no, you don't know how many of these you've got left. So, yeah, and plus mine's December 28th, just in case anyone cares. And you've got Christmas, my birthday, New Year's, and it gets lost.
1: Yeah, it would.
0: I'm thinking about moving it, maybe like around the June area.
1: Yeah, well, the king and queen always move theirs around, so why can't we?
0: Oh, I'm far from king or queen and I've got no corgis. Now, my Adam and Donnie's $10,000 ATM went off today. Very excited. Gave away a dinner and a babysitter for the night out for a couple celebrating their 6th wedding anniversary. You're playing again today?
1: Yes, 2 o'clock today. If you've registered, make sure you call back and get your money.
0: 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Thanks so much, Jadie. Good luck this afternoon.
1: Thanks.
0: Adam and Donnie back tomorrow from 6, and I'll talk to you at 9 o'clock when I play all those songs in a row with no ads. News is next. Have a great afternoon.
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14: Hello, I'm Michaela Carr. Another three Australians have been found in Nepal, meaning the number of unaccounted for Aussies in the area has fallen to 38. International Development Minister Anne Ali has told the ABC it follows another two people being discovered yesterday.
15: There were some in Nepal, some in Tibet, and three of them were completely outside the crisis area altogether. The assumption is that they hadn't been able to make contact since the crisis began.
14: Australia's housing downturn is gathering pace, with CommBank now downgrading its outlook. It's warning that prices nationally could fall by as much as 9% before the market stabilises mid-next year. Aussie researchers may have cracked the code to cancer growth. A Queensland team has developed a tool called an atlas that maps so-called junk DNA to determine which ones promote cancer growth. Professor Vicky Whitehall says it's an incredible breakthrough.
16: I've worked for many years focusing on bowel cancer, so the atlas is really helping to learn more about different cancers and to really try to understand why they behave differently.
14: Ukraine has been hit by a fresh wave of Russian attacks, with at least 12 people killed in an overnight assault. And Dolly Parton's star on the Hollywood Walk of Fame has been vandalised just a week after her death. The late country singer's name has been scratched over. Crews are working to repair the damage.
2: Michelangelo's Pizza and Pasta, home of the Bigfoot Pizza. 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
14: Kangaroos coach Alistair Clarkson has been sacked. The North Melbourne boss had 1 year to go on his contract. This comes after the Roos won 9 matches this season to finish 14th on the AFL ladder. In the NRL, Panthers skipper Isaiah Yeo is a chance to return for this weekend's clash against West Tigers. He's been named on the extended bench as he works his way back from a pec injury. Penrith is still in the hunt for the minor premiership. That's the latest news and sport.
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1: The top of 27 today for our Wednesday afternoon. A nice second day of spring. No rain on our radar. Drop down tonight to an overnight low of 15. Same again really for tomorrow. No rain, top of 27.
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1: Happy Wednesday afternoon on the downhill slope towards the weekend. I've eaten my weight in lollies this morning by accident. We had a bit of a staff lunchtime morning tea, and I made party bags for no other reason than I just wanted to. And now I've eaten too many lollies, so we're going to get through this show together. Me and you hanging out till 5 o'clock this afternoon. Adam and Donnie's ATM, I'm opening that thing up at 2 o'clock, so there's still a little bit of time to register at star1063.com.au. Let's get straight into the music with Somba Home Breather. He's just dropped. He's coming down under in April next year. Starbo's with Jade on Star 106.3.

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1: I have a question for you.
0: Okay.
1: Now that you are line dancing queen, will we see you at the Kacey Barnes concert on the 5th of September?
0: You will not see me at Kacey Barnes this weekend. It does look like a fun weekend. I didn't even hit line dancing last night. Wasn't feeling too good. And I know within myself that I needed to rest. Adam and Donnie got the opportunity to speak to Kacey Barnes and put his Townsville knowledge to the test. That one's coming up next right here at Star 106.3 after Martin Garrix and Ed Sheeran and a bit of Christina Aguilera.
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3: You and I had to share a room last night. We stayed on the island last night.
4: Yes.
3: We shared a room. We had a single bed each.
4: Yes.
3: You're quite a loud sleeper.
4: A loud sleeper. Now, what do you mean by this?
3: Well, there was a lot of snoring going on.
4: Oh, sure.
3: And I've slept in rooms with people that snore before, and I found that a lot of times there's sometimes a lull in their snoring. It's like, I've got about 20 seconds here. I can try and fall asleep. Yeah. This is my window. You're very consistent.
4: Oh, okay.
3: You never stop. I actually recorded a bit of audio.
4: Well, that seems like an invasion of privacy, really.
5: Oh, wow.
3: Yes, ma'am.
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3: 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And it was consistently
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5: No way.
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4: Well, no one's ever had the guts to record me before, to be honest with you, Adam.
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10: 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While Gavin blissfully sleeps, this vigilant bird, the ANZ Falcon, is on high alert. Yes, his ANZ Falcon watches for fraud 24/7. So should a fraudster use Gavin's card details while he snores, his ANZ Falcon will swoop in. 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

0: Alex Warren, passenger on our playlist this afternoon here at Star 106.3. This weekend, Casey Barnes is in town on his tour at the Dalrymple Hotel. That is this Saturday night. Adam and Donnie putting him to the test. He's originally from Tassie, so they played a quick game of Townsville versus Tassie.
1: First question, Casey, is a huge crowd gathered to watch the city's first electric street light being switched on. Was that in Tassie or Townsville?
2: 1922, if that helps.
3: 1922. I'll go Tassie.
2: Townsville, baby.
1: That was Townsville.
2: Townsville, baby. All right, how about this?
3: What?
2: Does Tassie or Townsville have a hill that is only 14 metres shy from technically being a mountain?
3: A Tassie.
2: Seville again, baby. That's Castle Hill.
3: Jesus.
1: All right.
3: I know the hill you're talking about too, and I was going to say Townsville. Sorry, that's bad.
0: A quick game of Tassie versus Townsville to get you started. Casey Barnes, Saturday night at the Dalrymple Hotel. And Adam and Donnie, well, they're back tomorrow morning from 6 a.m. right here at Star 106.3, all thanks to Snooze. It's amazing what a little snooze can do. Sabrina Carpenter up in a few. Sunny Federa on his way next.
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0: 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We're back right here tomorrow morning from 6.
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It's nearly 2 o'clock, which means I get to crack open Adam and Donnie's $10,000 ATM and give you some money if you've registered online at star1063.com.au. Be ready to hear your name loud just after the news, sport and weather. 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News is next. 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
12: Hello, I'm Michaela Carr. The Treasurer has welcomed today's GDP figures, but admits the impacts of the war in the Middle East are still being felt. The economy grew 0.4% in the June quarter, up 2.1% for the year. Jim Chalmers says it shows our resilience in the face of global uncertainty.
13: People are still under pressure, but we can see in these national accounts that incomes are growing, housing investment picked up, there's a solid pipeline of business investment.
12: Three more Australians have been accounted for following the flooding disaster in Nepal, but 38 are still missing. Support is swelling for an opt-in algorithm on social media. The Social Services Minister, Tanya Plibersek, says the government is looking at the feature to bolster online safety for young people. Community Strong MP Allegra Spender says she'll support it. Federal police have swooped on the Melbourne home of a former senior CFMEU official as part of an ongoing corruption probe into Victoria's building industry. No charges have been laid. An American judge has ruled there is enough evidence for Tyler Robinson to stand trial over the killing of conservative activist Charlie Kirk. Prosecutors allege Robinson fatally shot Kirk during a university campus speaking event last year. And a tourist has been attacked by a feral buffalo south of Darwin. The 21-year-old woman from Victoria was on a hiking trail with her partner when the animal charged at them. She was left with severe bruising and scratches.
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12: Alistair Clarkson has been sacked by North Melbourne. The team told the news this morning at a meeting in Arden Street. The Roos have cut short Clarkson's contract by a year. And in the NRL, Michael Maguire has buried a drama-filled week at the Broncos by announcing that Adam Reynolds will join the coaching staff next season. Madge says he's expected to have many roles.
14: He's going to be a big part and he always will be. You know, the legacy that he's been able to leave here is pretty special.
12: That's the latest news and sport.
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0: Top of 28 for the first day of spring, an overnight low tonight of 15. No rain on the radar. A few southeasterly winds dropping off later this afternoon as we crack into Wednesday. A nice sunny day on our hands with that top tomorrow of 28.
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0: 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Ben Casely. 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You want $131 to pay your boat rego. 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It's thanks to Floor Envy NQ. We are dishing out cash after cash. It's your last chance today. Back with Adam and Donnie tomorrow. Come on, Ben. Pick up the phone lines.
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3: Let's chase him down. Ben from Cranbrook. 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
4: This is Ben, casually.
3: Oh, Ben, you've called back in time. You're lucky.
4: Fantastic.
3: What were you doing? Did someone let you know?
4: Yeah, I'm at home on days off, actually, and I got a couple of phone calls and a text message to let me know. I had to ring the radio. So.
3: Oh, that means people are listening. Days. How good's that?
4: That's it.
3: What sort of boat you got, mate?
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3: What's your dream ideal boat?
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4: Fantastic. Thanks very much.
3: 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We play three times a day, so you got to listen across the entire day or you just might run out. Luckily, Ben got in just in time. Do it all over again tomorrow at 2 o'clock. Noah Khan up next. Bit of Savage Garden on the way in Zara Larsson. All getting us up to 3 o'clock here at Star.
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0: 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We're back right here tomorrow morning from 6.
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0: beautiful newsreader Bethany Ross in the studio, who is expecting a bub, and she's wondering, what do you call grandparents? Well, Zoe called up this morning with a very unusual name for her grandparents. That one's coming up for you after your news, sport and weather, a bit of Paul Russell, Walk on the Moon, Ariana Grande. It's all happening this afternoon right here on Star.
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Arvo's with Jade on Star 106.3. Now, this Sunday is, of course, Father's Day, and we're celebrating with City Cave Idalia. Every single caller who gets on air with Adam and Donnie this Friday, you have to get on air on 1300 00 1063. You will score yourself a float voucher. Spoil Dad this Father's Day with relaxation at City Cave Idalia. Speaking of Adam and Donnie, this morning they had the

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15: Good afternoon, traffic starting to build on Boundary Street westbound through Herman Parker Railway estate approaching Charters Towers Road. Also, steady both ways on Wilcox Street, getting busy around Mount Louisa, so there's roadwork zones in both directions, and also around Ingham Road, Cosgrove. Census night was Tuesday, 11th of August. There's still time to complete in the census. 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I'm Brad Moore, traffic in 30 minutes on Star 106.3.
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16: Hello, I'm Makata Carr. The Treasurer has described today's GDP figures as a robust result in really challenging international circumstances. GDP grew 0.4% in the June quarter, taking the annual growth to 2.1, which is well above forecasts. Four more Australians have been accounted for following the flooding disaster in Nepal. 38 are still missing, while the death toll has risen to more than 1,000. International Development Minister Anne Ali says the search for them is being ramped up.
17: Through the International Development portfolio and the Foreign Affairs portfolio, doing everything that we can to locate the 38 Australians who are still unaccounted for in the region.
16: 13 Australians accused of being involved with Islamic State will face an Iraqi court. Authorities there say they've finished interrogating the prisoners transferred from Syria earlier this year. Perth doctor Tariq Kamlay is among the group to face a mass trial. A hiker missing in South Australia's mid-north has been found safe and well. The alarm was raised last night when the woman failed to return from from a hike at Mount Remarkable. The 68-year-old is unhurt. And former Bondi Rescue lifeguard and mental health advocate Matt Dee has died. Dee appeared on Bondi Rescue from 2008 to 2017 and founded a clothing brand that worked with Suicide Prevention Australia.
13: Michelangelo's Pizza and Pasta, home of the Bigfoot Pizza. Dinner sorted. Star 106.3, your sport now.
16: Alistair Clarkson has become the third AFL coach this year to be sacked. North Melbourne president Sonia Hood has maintained that he was the best man for the team when he was poached in 2022.
1: But now it's become clear that Alistair no longer has the belief from enough people at the club that he is the right coach to take this group forward.
16: A retiring Broncos skipper Adam Reynolds has been appointed to the Brisbane coaching staff after hanging up his boots. That's the latest news and sport.
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19: Top of 27 for our Wednesday, a mostly sunny afternoon on our hands. No rain on the radar as we drop down to 15 tonight into Thursday morning. Still no rain, a nice clear sunny day for our Thursday with a top of 27. Sunny all the way through to the weekend. No rain expected to ruin anything this first weekend of spring.
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0: Selena Gomez on Star 106.3. Now this morning, Adam and Donnie joined by Bethany Ross, our wonderful newsreader, who is expecting a baby, trying to figure out what will this baby call the grandparents. And Zoe called up.
1: Hey Zoe, what do you call your grandparents?
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1: No,
3: Lizard and turtle. And why do you call them that?
2: Because those were the nicknames that my mum called them, so I started calling them that.
1: Okay. Lizard and turtle.
3: Do they kind of look like a lizard and a turtle at all?
2: Well, my grandpa looks like a turtle when he's swimming.
1: What does that even
3: That's
1: mean?
3: Brilliant. I can picture it.
4: Big shell on his back, yeah.
0: Hopefully it's not a Teenage Mutant Ninja Turtle, Zoe. Thanks for the call. What do you call your grandparents? My dad, who I don't have kids, but my nieces and nephews call him Groove because his nickname is Groovy. So now when they go to Nan and Groove's house. I think it's pretty cool. Some would say it's Groovy. Bruno Mars up next on the playlist. That was a lame joke. I'm so sorry. You're on Star 106.3.
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1: 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How you doing?
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0: Arvo's with Jade on Star 106.3. Now, Father's Day is coming up this Sunday, and I said on Monday that every day this week I'll give you some sort of hint to help to get Father's Day sorted. Today is a three-ingredient Tim Tam slice. So you're going to get your packet of Tim Tams, open it up, get another block of chocolate, a separate block, so there's a second ingredient, melt that block in the microwave, pour it on top of the Tim Tams while they're still on their packet, and top with tiny little marshmallows. Three ingredients, Tim Tam slash Rocky Road slice, done in your back pocket, ready for Father's Day. Don't be caught unprepared. Celebrate your father this Father's Day. And we're doing that here at Star 106.3. Every single caller who gets on the air with Adam and Donnie, a bit of a float frenzy thanks to City Cave. We are celebrating dads with float vouchers. Get on air, score that voucher in your back pocket, and you got your three-ingredient Tim Tam slice. You're good to go for Father's Day. This is Arvo's with Jade on Star 106.3, bringing you your three-ingredient recipes.
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1: 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This Friday, every caller who gets on air with Adam and Donnie wins a free float from City Cave Adalia for Dad this Father's Day. Yeah! No draws, no tricks, just get on air and you're a winner. Spoil Dad this Father's Day with relaxation at City Cave Adalia. Every caller on air wins with Adam and Donnie this Friday. We hope Dad's Father's Day is filled with relaxation and maybe even a little silence. 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
5: Well, traffic has been busy at times on Banner Street, westbound from Hermit Park and Railway Estate, approaching Charters Towers Road. Also busy both ways, Woolcock Street through Mount Louisa, around the roadwork zones, and University Road westbound from Annandale, approaching MacArthur Drive. Make Dad's breakfast a winner this Father's Day with IGA Primo Shortcut Rhymeless Bacon, 750 grams, 840, and September 8 at participating stores, excludes IGA local grocer. I'm Brad, more traffic in 30 minutes on Star 106.3.
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0: Darwin 863. Hey, we're Adam and Donnie. We're back right here tomorrow morning from 6.
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0: Also, another chance for your win, a free float from City K for Dahlia ahead of Father's Day. 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Join us in the

0: off. Our girls just want to have fun. This is Arvo's with Jade, and that's exactly what I'm up to this afternoon, having fun. Donnie's asked me to take his trivia tonight at the Flinders Wharf. So if you're looking for something to do tonight, kicks off at 6:30. Come down, have a little bit of fun. Laugh at me for not being able to pronounce a whole bunch of words. But we'll get through it, me and you. Have a good time. We've got another hour together now. And straight after the news, sport and weather, Cat's Eye is on the way. Nobody knows you're out of something I learned about this band today is that they are a girl group of five. When they released Animal, they wanted it to really be stuck in people's heads.
1: You want it to, like, linger in people's heads, even if they absolutely hate it. It's like, it's still, it just, like, made them feel something. I think I'd much rather that than a whatever.
0: Well, we feel it here, girls. It's coming up for you after news, sport and weather right here at Star 106.3.
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3: In the first month of new e-mobility device laws, we've already seen police seize four non-compliant e-bikes. And the countdown is on. 6 years until the 2032 Olympics opening ceremony gets underway down in Brisbane, with Townsville set to host the sailing and football.
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6: Well, traffic has settled down on Bandit Street westbound through Hermit Park and Railway Estate. Walkoff Street outbound, some minor build-ups through Garvin approaching Duckworth Street and steady busways through Mount Louisa and Cosgrove around the roadwork zones. Tough new e-scooter and e-bike laws are now in place to stop behaviour that puts lives at risk. 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I'm Brad Moore, traffic in 30 minutes on Star 106.3.
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7: Hello, I'm Michaela Carr. An independent investigation into Telstra has found the cause of a major outage in July. A faulty power supply had been replaced but was reset to the wrong date. As a result, hundreds of callers couldn't connect to 000. Alarms also weren't picked up initially because the problem arose outside business hours. A Pacific Climate Change conference next month is failing to get RSVPs from many countries. The event is being held as a curtain raiser to the COP31 talks in Turkey in November. Australia's climate change minister, Chris Bowen, says there is still going to be a good roll-up.
8: Not only prime ministers, heads of multilateral development banks, cabinet ministers who often don't attend pre-COP either, but are coming to this one.
7: Five Australians have been accounted for following the flooding disaster in Nepal. 38 are still missing, while the death toll there has risen to more than 1,000. A cameraman who slipped on a wet floor at a McDonald's has been awarded $15,000. An ACT court has found the restaurant was negligent, but the man had not taken reasonable care for his own safety. The man injured his hip when he slipped and had wanted $2 million in damages. And police in central Queensland are trying to track down those responsible for stealing thousands of sheep from a property. It's happened over a three-month period, with the 5,500 animals worth about $1.7 million.
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7: North Melbourne has parted ways with coach Alistair Clarkson. He had 1 year left to go on his contract. And retiring Broncos skipper Adam Reynolds is sticking around the team. It's been confirmed he'll join Michael Maguire's coaching staff next season. Madge says they're still working out what role he will play.
9: He'll be around the club for sure. Where that's going to land, we're still working our way through that. You know, it'd be crazy not to utilise Reno.
7: That's the latest news and sport.
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11: Top of 27 for our Wednesday, a mostly sunny afternoon on our hands. No rain on the radar as we drop down to 15 tonight into Thursday morning. Still no rain, a nice clear sunny day for our Thursday with a top of 27. Sunny all the way through to the weekend. No rain expected to ruin anything this first weekend of spring.
0: Time to turn the music up. It's such a vibe. Arvo's with Jane.
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0: Boston on Star 106.3, a little bit of country getting us through our Wednesday afternoon. We are officially closer to the weekend now than we were on Monday morning. That the maths wasn't working as I was saying that out loud. And yes, this is coming from a person who's got to host trivia tonight. So the words are already not wording and it's 4:20 in the afternoon. Taylor Swift is up in two. With the Fate of Ophelia. Can you believe Taylor said this once?
1: It sounds ridiculous, but at 22 years old, I felt completely washed up. I felt like maybe the only thing that made me special was that I was this, like, teen phenom, whatever I was, looked at as.
0: Oh, Tay-Tay, there's so much that makes you special, and we love having you here on the playlist at Star 106.3.
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3: You and I had to share a room last night. We stayed on the island last night.
4: Yes.
3: We shared a room. We had a single bed each.
4: Yes.
3: You're quite a loud sleeper.
4: A loud sleeper. Now, what do you mean by this?
3: Well, there was a lot of snoring going on.
4: Oh, sure.
3: And I've slept in rooms with people that snore before, and I found that a lot of times there's sometimes a lull in their snoring. It's like, I've got about 20 seconds here. I can try and fall asleep. Yeah. This is my window. You're very consistent.
4: Oh, okay.
3: You never stop. 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
4: Well, that seems like an invasion of privacy, really. Oh, wow.
3: Yes, ma'am.
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3: 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And it was consistently
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4: No way.
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0: Offspring, come out and play on Star 106.3. Just like Will and Woody are. What's on the show today?
1: Still recapping our dad venture. We took our two little girls to Movie World Woods, all thanks to Chemist Warehouse. The trip of a lifetime for them.
2: Yeah, core memories, for no them. Doubt. A for huge, them. Huge, huge win for the dads, but not for our hip pockets, William. Because we both tried to be heroes in front of our little girls by saying to them, when we walk past those carnival games that are at all theme parks, we said to both of our daughters, hey, you want that huge dog over there? Well, let your dad sort it out. Now, we're going to cover this all through this afternoon show. But
1: easily the highest high and the lowest low of the entire weekend.
2: And you just think at our age you would know that these games are rigged.
1: And that there's always a winner and there's always a loser.
2: And it looks easy. That's the whole bit. It always looks really easy.
1: Yeah.
2: Anyway,
1: $200 later,
2: did we get those dogs? See you soon.
0: I can't even think about spending $200 on. I hope it's not the clown mouth where they move from side to side. Will and Woody taking over right here at Star 106.3 from 5, and Ben's up next with your traffic.
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5: Well, traffic's been busy on Sir Street both ways through the CBD. Wilcox Street outbound through Garber, built up around Duckworth Street and Mazer Street. Busy both ways through the railroad zones between Mount Louisa and Cosgrove. 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I'm Brad, more traffic at 30 minutes on Star 106.3.
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0: Star 106.3, hey, we're Adam and Donnie. We're back right here tomorrow morning from 6.
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0: 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I said

0: for your Wednesday, second day of spring. Interesting that I actually put a jumper on last night. The first night of spring, I'm wearing a hoodie around the house. Adam and Donnie are back tomorrow morning from 6 a.m, opening up their $10,000 ATM at 7. 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
4: Still minor build-up on Sturt Street, Bosphays through the CBD, Wilcox Street outbound through Garber to Duckworth Street and Mather Street as well around the roadblock zones. And quite heavy now between Mount Louisa and Cosgrove through the roadblock zones and Ingham Road. 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I'm Brad Moore, traffic in 30 minutes on Star 106.3.
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5: Hello, I'm Michaela Carr. Victoria Police have interviewed four Sydney Swans as part of their investigation into sexual assault allegations. No charges have been laid, but detectives say the investigation is ongoing. The Treasurer has welcomed today's GDP figures, but admits the impact of the war in the Middle East is still being felt. The economy grew 0.4% in the June quarter, up 2.1% for the year. The Prime Minister denies a climate change conference in the Pacific next month is turning out to be a flop. The pre-COP event has failed to attract interest from many international leaders, but Anthony Albanese says he doesn't care about any other country as long as we're there.
6: Now, we have an absolute interest in engaging with the Pacific, respectfully treating them for the world leaders that they are.
5: Support is swelling for an opt-in algorithm on social media. Social Services Minister Tanya Plibersek says the government is looking at the feature, and Community Strong MP Allegra Spender says she'll support it. A Perth paediatrician is one of a dozen Australians set to go on trial in Iraq. They're accused of being involved in Islamic State and were transferred from Syrian detention camps early this year. And Dolly Parton's star on the Hollywood Walk of Fame has been vandalised just a week after her death. The late country singer's name has been scratched over. Crews are working to repair the damage.
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5: Another AFL coach has been shown the door. The Kangaroos have sacked Alistair Clarkson with 1 year to go on his contract. Meanwhile, the AFL has dumped opening round. It's issued a schedule for 2027 showing all 18 teams will feature in a 9-game round in mid-March. And in the NRL, a race against the clock for an injured Knights forward in a bid to return for the semis. Francis Manu Leilua is facing intense rehab after dislocating his elbow on Sunday. That's the latest news and sport.
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8: Top of 27 for our Wednesday, a mostly sunny afternoon on our hands. No rain on the radar as we drop down to 15 tonight into Thursday morning. Still no rain, a nice clear sunny day for our Thursday with a top of 27. Sunny all the way through to the weekend. No rain expected to ruin anything this first weekend of spring.

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7: Both high-risk maneuvers that we tried to pull off as dads. It was stupid.
2: It was stupid.
7: And
2: it was stupid.
7: And you're about to hear why.
5: It's up next on Will and Woody. 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
0: So we're trying to up the ante here. Woods, taking our daughters on a little special daddy-daughter time in the lead-up to Father's Day every year. Now, last year was camping. Lots of fun. This year, got some cash involved. Chemist Warehouse came down.
2: Hell yeah.
0: So we pimped it up a little bit, took the girls to Warner Brothers Movie World on the Gold Coast, and
2: it was a lot.
0: It was a lot. We regretted it immediately.
2: No, we didn't regret it. It was just, I mean, truth almighty, there was just a lot of stimulus at Warner Brothers Movie World.
0: It's a
2: great place, don't get me wrong. It's phenomenal. Mm. But these two young girls were going there for the first time, and it was just intense. And I think within that intensity, we probably should have realised that, maybe we won't throw them on a roller coaster. Because leading into it, we were like, this will be a great moment, with their dads to go on their first theme park ride/roller coaster. But I think at the moment before we put them on a ride, when my daughter was holding onto my leg and was like, oh, daddy, are you going to come?
0: Mm-hmm.
2: I think that was probably the moment when I was like, let's not worry about the ride. I think I probably, if I had my responsible parent hat on. Probably should have just walked away.
0: Yeah.
2: And then my other side of my brain was like, got to get the bit for radio.
0: Good gear.
2: Got to get the bit for radio.
0: Good gear.
2: So
0: we took him on it.
2: How was your chat with Max, by the way, your daughter, before?
0: Well, as we heard beforehand.
2: We're going to hear that.
0: You're going to hear it, but Max was the opposite. Of all the things she was. So Remy, as you guys will hear across the journey, and I'm sure you've already heard throughout this week, Remy was very excited about Batman and the people in costumes.
2: Yeah.
0: Max was terrified about Batman and the people in costumes.
2: Yeah.
0: Remy was scared of the roller coasters.
2: Yes.
0: Max was pumped about the roller coasters, or roaster coasters, as she called them. And you're going to hear that here.
3: Hey, Remy. I reckon this is our first ever ride. Are you excited?
4: No way, Jose.
3: No way, Jose.
5: You can only go on this ride if you've got enough sunscreen on.
4: No,
5: I didn't touch your face paint. I said I'm not going to get any on Max's face paint.
3: You want me to come with you, or do you just want to go with Max?
4: Dad, can you come with me?
3: Yeah.
4: What is it?
3: It's the seatbelt.
5: This is going to be so much fun.
3: Max here. Are we looking forward to this? You want to hold hands?
4: Yeah.
3: Okay, we're about to go high in the sky. I wonder if we'll be able to see Batman from up here.
4: Batman is not here yet.
3: Oh, sorry. That's a good point.
5: Ready to go?
3: Have you? Hey, Remy.
4: Just stop talking and listen.
3: You ready?

0: Lexi, what do you think?
1: What can you say, Remy?
0: You
1: were very, very brave.
2: Yeah.
0: How'd we go?
2: Good.
1: I was a bit scared too.
2: Okay, Remy.
3: I'm a bit sweaty.
1: You're a bit sweaty? Yeah, because it was scary.
3: You spit on me.
1: I spat on you?
3: Oh.
0: Wow, what do we think, Maxie? Scary. Was that great?
2: Yeah.
3: Scary. Oh.
4: I mean, I don't know what's more embarrassing there. Like, the fact that we've probably pushed our daughters onto a ride, or the fact that it was just you and me enjoying a kid's ride. There were no audible sounds of enjoyment from either of our daughters. It was just you and me going, woo!
5: I was going to say, every now and then, I sometimes convince myself that I'm not a dorky dad. And then whenever I hear myself or see footage of myself.
6: Yeah.
5: It's awful, isn't it?
4: It really is. And you know what makes dads even dorkier? When they're trying hard to be legends. And right up next, that is exactly the trap we fell into. We tried to pull off a hero dad move. We bit off way more than we could chew.
5: Absolutely. We got hustled.
4: It cost us hundreds of dollars.
5: Hundreds of dollars.
4: Because of a promise that we both made to our daughters.
5: Yeah. And nearly ended the trip. You're going to hear it up next. Will and Woody recapping the Chemist Warehouse Dad Venture.
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9: So, Blair, you came on the show and you wanted to know, are we dating from Phoebe? Like, how do you feel about Phoebe?
10: Really special to me. I think we've had some really nice dates. Maybe this one was just a bad one that we've had, but I've really enjoyed our time together and I just assumed that we were kind of exclusive.
11: Well, why don't you ask, Blair?
9: It's like, she's telling you to ask, isn't she?
10: Are you Phoebe?
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3: So many lessons I've learnt as a parent this weekend, Will. But I think first and foremost for mine is...
0: Don't take a poo on the floor.
3: Yeah, that was a mistake that I made. Sorry about that, everyone. One late night. Anyway, the other one was... Lost my trail of thought. The other one was do not make promises to your child that you cannot necessarily fulfill.
0: Yeah.
3: You're going to hear it later in the week, but I promised my daughter lunch with Batman.
0: Yeah.
3: I can't guarantee lunch with Batman.
0: No.
3: The other thing that I definitely couldn't guarantee, and you couldn't guarantee this either, and you were as responsible as me here, but we walked past the theme park where there's those carnival games.
0: We went to the Wild West is the part of Movie World, the famous part of Movie World that has arcade games. So let's get the ball in the bucket.
3: Yeah, and then there's all these huge toys, right? Yes. All these massive, fluffy toys.
0: Yes.
3: So naturally...
0: It's the Gruen transfer, but for three-year-olds. They can't walk through there without going, like, give me that thing.
3: Yeah, but most parents would go, like, oh, no, that's where they live, or, like, it's too difficult to win the game, just keep walking. Yes. You and me, we got drunk with power. We wanted to be seen as legends.
0: Yes.
3: So we were like, yeah, girls... We could definitely win you those humongous toys without knowing any of the rules of any of the games. And let's kick off from that moment where our daughters spotted the huge inflatable toys. Mm. And we said, we can win them.
4: Would you guys like one of those stuffed toys over there?
5: Yeah, I'm the dad.
4: Okay,
5: I want a dog too.
3: Yeah, okay, well, stand back, girls, because all dads need to do here is get one in the hoop. And then I get one of those toys. It's actually like stealing candy from a baby. One fluffy dog coming right up.
6: Y'all ready for this?
3: Oh, I didn't quite get it. And, oh. It's okay. Hey. Oh, dear. Hey, it's okay. It's all right. Not a problem. We're just warming up. Oh.
5: That was not funny.
3: Oh. Gosh. So close. Oh! Oh! Who's getting a puppy dog? Whoa!
5: I didn't see it!
3: You didn't see it?
5: No!
3: Are you joking?
0: Don't worry, we're gonna get one. Don't you worry. We're gonna get one. Oh, God. Yeah, so. So we promised them both that they're going to get a dog. We're both shooting separately.
3: Swish Reamer over here put one back, obviously.
0: After shooting 20 shots, it must be said.
3: Yeah, no, so, it's been edited heavily. I was there for a while.
0: $80 in the hole. This guy's an absolute con artist. Anyway, sorry. I'm sure it's all fair.
3: Look, I nailed mine, obviously. Happy camper.
0: Yes, and the one thing that my daughter will learn over the course of her journey as my daughter is never trust your father with balls because I'm just... I'm allergic to them. They're just not my bag.
3: You're a pen and paper guy.
0: I'm a pen and paper guy. Right. So you sink this. It was the ultimate scene. It was like a Shakespearean tragedy as Remy gets handed a stuffed dog, which is
3: huge.
0: Three times her size.
3: Yeah.
0: And walks away naturally strutting with it. You've got a bit of a pep in your step.
3: Bloody oath I did.
0: Max loses everything.
3: Yeah.
0: Live by the sword, die by the sword.
3: Yeah.
0: Is... She watches Remy walk away with it.
3: It's hard to watch.
0: I have the moment where I'm like, I reckon if I shoot 80 more of these, I'm running out of cash. All right. At the end of the day, I'm just fleecing the company per diems. I'm not using my own money.
3: Yeah.
0: And I'm running out of cash.
3: Oh, no, we only use that for food and drink, actually, if anyone from the company's listening.
5: Thank you.
0: So, I actually realize there's a great parenting moment here where I'm like, I'm going to sit Maxie down and say to her,
3: yeah, nice.
0: You know what, sweetheart? Sometimes in life you actually lose. And I was like, this is a good thing to do.
3: Yeah, sure.
0: But then... What I didn't know is that you kept going.
5: Daddy.
3: We're going again. Here we go. It's okay. Hey, we're not going to leave here without that dog, all right?
5: Can I buy one?
3: Oh, my goodness. Well, we're just going to get 10 more balls.
0: We're going to get one. Are you ready?
7: Looks like he's trying for you now.
3: Oh, wow.
0: We're going to get one. We're going to get a prize. Don't worry.
5: We have one more, Daddy.
0: Yeah? Don't worry. We're going to get one.
6: We'll get one, don't worry.
7: 10 more, good sir.
6: Oh! It's okay.
7: Oh, dear.
6: It's okay.
7: Oh. Oh, true.
6: Sometimes we win, sometimes we lose.
5: My dad is trying, Max. He's getting a toy for you.
6: Oh.
5: It's taking Willow.
7: Oh! Oh, gosh. It's okay. I'll buy more balls.
6: We might just need to buy a prize.
7: We've got a bit of a crowd here, Ren. Here we go. Dad's a big stage player. Here we go. Oh.
5: My dad's trying.
7: Oh, you son of a...
8: If we worry too much about it, it's going to get big on us.
7: Oh. Oh, my gosh. And there it is. And there it is. And there it is.
0: Oh, he got it.
7: Clutch. That is seriously clutch.
3: Your daddy. He's done it again.
7: Thank you. Get the word out. There's a shooter in town.
3: Oh. No.
6: It feels good.
7: It feels good to be the better dad.
9: Yeah, I just really had to rethink that there's a shooter in town. That was a weird line to say. Obviously, I was referring to shooting hoops. There was,
0: that's a weird thing to say. You, in the middle of
9: like, you can say this, Will. There was a crowd.
0: Yeah,
9: I think
0: was.
9: Mainly laughing at, like, there's a guy spending hundreds of dollars trying to win a
0: big
9: dog.
0: I think he broke the Warner Brothers Movie World record for most amount of dollars spent on a carnival.
9: The guy couldn't believe it. He packed up and he went on a holiday to Hawaii.
0: He's gone, mate. He can't play the basketball game there anymore.
9: He sorted.
0: We put his kids through college. It was awesome. Max was very happy. I mean, it was funny because I was obviously so relieved that she got one. Mm. At the same time, I think, you know, it was a good lesson for her to learn that sometimes you lose. Mm. And the other lesson that I had to learn is that we had to take home a giant stuffed dog.
9: Yeah. Yeah.
0: And that sucked.
9: We'll talk
0: anyway,
9: about that more later in
0: the
9: show.
0: Code word, okay, great. The code word for today is dog, actually. Surprise, surprise. So if you guys are enjoying this and you would like $500 to spend at Chemist Warehouse, then head along to willandwoody.com, register and collect the code words from throughout the week as we recap the dad venture in the lead up to Father's Day, taking our little girls to Warner Brothers Movie World. Code words so far are water park rules and dog is the one today. I think that'll be a video online for people to see as well at some stage.
9: Nice.
0: Sexy dance taking the day off today must be nice. Hope you guys have a nice time.
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0: It is Will and Woody. Hope you're having a wonderful drive home. Yeah, so the new Apple CEO lifted the share price $2 billion with a tweet.
1: A one word.
0: A one word tweet, Woods.
2: I'm pretty curious as to the one word to get. Like, so, like, is $2 billion increase in share price for Apple, is that a big deal?
0: Or absolutely. Absolutely bananas.
2: Okay.
0: The price climbed 3.1% in, like, a morning, which is big.
2: This is after one word that was tweeted.
0: Yep.
2: Oh, you've got to hit me with this one word.
0: Well, let's spitball. Let's say you're in charge of Apple. Annalise, you can be a part of this as well.
2: Yeah.
0: You're in charge of Apple.
2: Sale. S-A-L-E. Sale.
0: Sale.
2: Like, sale.
0: Oh, yeah. As in, like, sale. Like apples for sale? Or because then the price would go down. I think that's a little bit ambiguous.
2: This is the difficulty of one word, isn't it? It's the difficulty of one word.
0: You're the new CEO. You're just in charge.
2: Yeah. And one word to increase.
0: Is it a bit fun? Do you just write penis? You know, everyone's like, oh, hey, this guy looks like a bit of a gangster.
2: I think that'd make things go down, I reckon. The penis tweet.
0: He looks a bit fun.
2: There's no picture attached to his tweet?
0: No.
2: It's just it's one word. God.
1: It is significant to Apple as well. I just want to.
2: It's significant to Apple.
1: Yeah, like historically.
2: Foldable. I've heard they're bringing out a foldable phone. So he's just gone foldable, and everyone goes, "I know what's coming."
0: Yes,
2: I know what's coming. No. Oh, chip.
0: No.
2: You know, because there's talk about putting a chip. Oh, it's not.
0: Annalise,
3: is it like something like better?
2: Better. Don't mind better. Better.
3: He's taking out the old guy.
2: Improving.
3: Better.
0: You're really talking shop, aren't you? Yeah.
3: Get me on his team, honestly.
0: Yeah, better.
3: Want another two.
0: Better.
2: Better. Improving.
3: iPhone?
0: Oh, they've kind of done that.
3: I don't know.
0: Just naming the product.
2: Laptop. Yeah. Laptop. Headphones.
0: Computers. No.
2: Mouse.
0: No, it's not. It's not.
2: No, yeah.
0: It's not.
2: Just tell us, because we'll just keep throwing.
0: What did you say? Annalise?
3: Aircon.
0: Aircon.
2: We've installed aircon.
0: Oh, as
2: in
0: like
2: offices.
0: A new thing. Oh, if he had written like cars.
2: Oh.
0: You know, then yes, absolutely. Gee, he's got a lot of power, this guy. Yeah. No. All he wrote was, hello.
2: Why is that significant?
0: I actually don't know. Why is that significant? So Tommy used to work at the Genius Bar. So...
1: Yeah, I didn't make it to the Genius Bar, unfortunately. But hello,
0: it's a sore point. You can hear it; it's still a thing for him.
1: When Steve Jobs unveiled the first ever Mac in 1984, it said the word "hello" on the Mac screen, and that was a big deal in computers.
0: In computers, cool.
2: But so, what is this suggesting, Tom? Like, what's going to happen?
0: Well, he's just the new CEO, so he's just going, "I'm in charge now," because the Cookster's resigned after 15 years at the helm.
2: Right.
0: And John Turnus.
2: The turn dog.
0: Turned down for what? Would have been a great tweet. Would have been a great. Missed opportunity. Missed opportunity.
2: Definitely.
0: Turn down. Turn dog for what?
2: This is his keynote, surely. And here he comes. Oh, my God. That would break the internet. That would be good. That would have lifted the share price.
0: Okay.
2: Oh, my God.
0: Pretty cool, right?
2: And he has to do that.
0: I think it'd be great.
2: He has to do
0: it. I tell you what else I think would be great, Woods.
2: What?
0: I think it's really hard to write. He's written a one-word tweet. I think it's really hard to write a one-word text that makes sense with impact.
2: Dinner? Question mark? Works, doesn't it?
0: It makes sense. Mm-hmm. Impact? Questionable.
2: Well, you're getting food or not?
0: Yeah, so
2: big impact, I'd say.
0: So I don't think it's quite it. Now, if you're up for it, what I would like to do, you and me, we both proffer up our phones.
2: No.
0: Flip a coin.
2: Interested?
0: And one of us gets to write a one-word message off the other's phone.
2: To anyone in your contacts?
0: Yes.
2: God. You know I'm not a gambling man.
0: No, but you're also doing a live radio show, so let's do it.
2: Yeah, pretty boring if I just said, no, we're moving on.
0: And you flip a coin, so one 50, of us. 50, 50, we've 50, both 50. Got to be into it. Annalise, do you want to be a part of it?
3: I'm good. You guys go for it.
0: Sure?
3: Yeah.
0: I know who I texted off your phone anyway. It'd be too easy.
2: I'm not going to ask who. That's not fair.
0: I didn't ask who.
2: No, neither did I. We're not saying.
0: Making it sound like there's someone that she's texting. I was going to text her mum.
2: Yeah, good. I was going to text her dad.
0: Dinner? I'm super impressed by the one word tweet, the one-word text. Woods, you and I are going to flip a coin right now.
2: Yeah.
0: One of us gets to write a one-word text to anyone in the other's phone based on who wins the toint goss. All right, so what would you like?
2: Toss away, my friend.
0: would you like?
2: Tails never fails. I'm obviously going to go with Tails. So if I get Tails, I'm running a text off your phone.
0: Heads.
2: Oh, great. Great. Well, let's just have a quick chat.
0: Okay.
2: Really quick. Hey, hang on. Do you get away from me, button pusher, Tom?
0: Oh, who's off limits?
2: I'm not going to name names.
0: No, go on.
2: Then it gets more, like, as soon as I say it, then it's like, ooh. Let's just, we're mates.
0: X is off limits.
2: Oh, that's a good one. Yeah. X is off limits.
0: What counts as an X?
2: Anyone I've dated.
0: Well.
2: Don't.
0: Oh, it's just this, Is your phone bricked?
2: Yes.
0: Can I still access messages?
2: Yeah, you can text. You can't WhatsApp. Oh, I think you can make... I'm not sure if you can find my contacts.
4: What?
2: I'm not sure. Can you brick...
0: I've found the person I want to find.
2: Okay, who will name it? Say it.
0: Your father-in-law.
2: Terry. Why are you texting Terry?
0: Well, because he's got the same surname as your wife.
2: Yeah.
0: And you might have confused him in the contact list.
2: Oh, no. What do you... No.
0: So I text your father-in-law.
2: Oh, no. No. What did you do?
0: With a word that rhymes with corny.
2: No.
0: Question mark.
4: Oh, my God. Oh, my God.
2: No.
4: Oh, my
2: God. You sent that?
4: Oh, my God.
2: No. Oh. No. No. No. Why? It's my father-in-law.
0: No.
2: No.
0: If he gets back to us.
2: Can I? Yeah, that probably breaks the rules, doesn't it? So I've just got to wait until he responds.
0: What's your relationship like with Terry at the moment?
2: Like good, like fine, but like you don't want to be as no father wants to be thinking that that message was either firstly sent to him or sent to his daughter. He's not going to, like, that's, I hope he's listening, though. That's my only out here. That's my only out. Terry, if you're listening, you know what's happened. I'm not asking you that question seriously.
0: I don't know who I feel most sorry for. You, Mim, or Terry.
2: Gotta go home to that.
0: To really,
2: go home to that.
0: Cleaned you all up. One shot.
2: Great work.
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7: Well, traffic's still quite busy on Sturt Street, both ways through the CBD, settling down on Wilcox Street through Garvin, around Duckworth Street and Mather Street, also between Mount Louisa and Cosgrove. That's still solid, and also outbound on Ingham Road. 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I'm Brad, that's the latest traffic on Star 106.3.
5: 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Floaters Day?
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15: Hi, I'm Sally Pearson. A boost for the Kangaroos ahead of this weekend's Round 4 AFLW clash against the Saints. Premiership stars Erica O'Shea and Eilish Sheeran are both expected to return from injury, while Sydney forward Taylor Smith is also set to return from a wrist injury. A major signing for Western Sydney with dual Premiership player Rihanna Polisina returning to the club. She signed on with the Wanderers for at least the next two Women's A-League seasons. And Aussies Kimberly Birrell, Taylor Preston and Maya joined her in action in the second round of the US Tennis Open early tomorrow morning.
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0: Darwin 063. Hey, we're Adam and Donnie. We're back right here tomorrow morning from 6.
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0: Yes, it is, Will and Woody. 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Right now, though.
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2: 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I've got the jockeys. They are delicious. It's like a second skin. I love them. What's wrong with saying delicious about underwear?
0: I think underwear can be delicious.
2: And jockey is. Jockey underwear is delicious. Absolutely.
3: Good fit. Great fit.
2: Perfect cup size. Perfect cup size.
0: I think that was too far. Let's go to Kane. Kane, who are you in the car with, mate?
4: I'm with my brother Daniel.
0: Daniel, did you say, or Baniel?
4: Baniel.
0: Baniel.
4: My brother, yeah.
2: His name's Baniel.
4: Sorry?
0: Like a cocker spaniel.
4: No, Daniel with a D.
0: Yeah, Daniel. Oh, okay, cool.
2: Sorry, mate. Sorry, mate. All right, can you throw Dan on the phone, please?
4: Yep, one sec. Hello.
2: G'day, Dan.
0: Hi, Dan.
2: Where are you and Kane off to, sorry?
4: I was going for a ride to pick up his kids.
2: You're going to pick up his kids. How many kids has he got?
4: Three.
2: What are their names?
4: Ihaya, Te Ariki, and Nehana.
2: Okay, cool. Can I talk to Kane
0: again?
2: Beautiful
0: names. Where are those names from, Kane? Where are they from?
4: They're New Zealand names.
0: Is that right?
2: Is that Dan talking or Kane talking?
4: No. This is Dan.
0: Oh, this is Dan. Still Dan.
2: So can we talk to Kane, please?
4: Yep. Hello.
0: Hi, Kane.
4: Amen.
0: How old are your kids, Kane?
4: I got a 5-year-old,
0: yeah,
4: a 2-year-old, and 3 months.
2: Struth, busy boy, Kane.
4: Yeah,
2: you getting much sleep?
4: Yep. 5 hours.
2: I thought you take five. You take five.
4: Five in time and a like half this. Hours. Yeah.
2: 5.5 hours. Okay. What are your kids' names, Kane?
4: Ihaya, Te Ariki, and Nehana.
2: All right, that plays.
0: Well, if it's the same person, he's just reeling off the same names.
2: That's a great point, Will. That's a really strong point.
0: What's the age gap between you two, Kane?
4: 3 years.
2: Okay, can I talk to your brother Dan again?
4: Yep. Hi.
2: Do you have any kids, Dan?
4: No.
2: No kids.
4: I'm still young, man.
2: Still young. Why are you going to pick up Kane's kids with him?
4: Because I live with him.
2: Oh, yeah. That plays.
0: For all intents and purposes, it does sound like two people. I've got to say, it's tough though. It's really tough.
2: And given they're brothers, it makes sense that they sound similar.
0: They sound
2: as well.
0: Very similar.
2: It's not a huge difference.
0: Everything's been. Their answers have been very quick. Yeah. It does sound like one of them slightly off mic.
2: Yep.
4: that's
2: you, Dan. Was that you, Dan?
4: It's me, Dan. Yeah.
0: Who called in, Dan or Kane?
4: Kane.
2: Okay, Kane did. And so, who's driving, Dan?
4: Yeah, Kane's driving.

0: driving?
1: We've just pulled over now, yeah.
0: Just pulled over now. Interesting.
1: Yeah.
0: Interesting. Thanks, boys.
1: I was actually surprised he got on. He told me about it. I didn't even really listen, but...
0: Yeah. Oh, and tell us to our faces, Dan.
1: Yeah, he loves the show, yeah.
0: Oh,
2: well,
0: good.
2: It'll be fun if he likes it.
0: We'll put that phone back to Kane, please. We'll speak to the fan, if you don't mind.
1: Yep, no worries.
2: What do you think?
1: Hey, man.
0: Hey, Kane.
2: He's a good player. If it's just him, he's a very good player.
0: This is where I'm at. I love New Zealand comedy. I think the Kiwis do things like this better than anyone in the world. I've recently started watching New Zealand Spy, phenomenal show.
2: Anyway, no one cares about what you get.
0: I think for those reasons, though, I think Kane is a phenomenal player, but he's sitting in that car by himself. That's where I'm at. Kane, I think you're by yourself in the car. Kane?
1: Yep, hello?
0: Are you by yourself?
1: Yeah, I am.
2: Oh, very good.
0: Hey, Kane, you can still have the jocks, mate. No dramas at all. $100 jockey voucher is yours, Kane.
1: Is it actually?
0: Yeah, man. Of course.
2: Upgrade Dad's top draw this Father's Day with 30% off men's styles at jockey.com.au. Have you actually got three kids, Kane? Five, two, and three months?
1: My three boys,
2: yeah. Oh, mate, happy Father's Day for the weekend, Kano. Well played.
1: Nah, cheers. Thanks, guys.
2: All the best, brother. See you later. Gone. Gone.
0: He's got his jocks.
2: He's got his jocks.
0: He's out of here.
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5: Hello, I'm Michaela Carr. The Sydney Swans have confirmed that four players have been interviewed by Victoria Police as part of their investigation into an alleged sexual assault. The club says no charges have been laid and detectives have indicated the process will take time to run its course. The Swans have once again apologised for the distress and disappointment the matter has caused. New South Wales police are investigating what they suspect to be a gangland shooting in Sydney's west. A man is dead after the incident on a street in Merrylands. Australia is pitching in $600 million in the fight against drug smugglers in the Pacific. Prime Minister Anthony Albanese says most of the cash will be used on operations from the air.
6: That includes a range of measures, enhanced aerial surveillance, more training for regional police.
5: Iran has struck US interests around the Middle East to avenge fresh attacks on the Islamic Republic. Tehran says it's launched ballistic missiles on two American bases in Jordan. However, there's no confirmation of hits or injuries. A hiker missing in South Australia's mid-north has been found safe and well. The alarm was raised last night when the woman failed to return from a hike at Mount Remarkable. The 66-year-old is unhurt. And former Bondi Rescue lifeguard and mental health advocate Matt Dee has died. Dee appeared on Bondi Rescue from 2008 to 2017 and funded a clothing brand that worked with the organisation Suicide Prevention Australia.
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5: Alistair Clarkson has become the third AFL coach this year to be sacked. North Melbourne president Sonia Hood has maintained he was the best man for the team when he was poached back in 2022.
7: But now it's become clear that Alistair no longer has the belief from enough people at the club that he is the right coach to take this group forward.
5: And in the NRL, Broncos skipper Adam Reynolds has been appointed to the Brisbane coaching staff after hanging up his playing boots last weekend. That's the latest news and sport.
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9: Top of 27 for our Wednesday, a mostly sunny afternoon on our hands. No rain on the radar as we drop down to 15 tonight into Thursday morning. Still no rain, a nice clear sunny day for our Thursday with a top of 27. Sunny all the way through to the weekend. No rain expected to ruin anything this first weekend of spring.

0: play. Playing the quiz today, we've got Kath.
1: Hello.
0: Hello. Not pumped about playing the quiz, Kath? Give me some energy.
1: I am wrapped. I'm very excited about doing the quiz.
0: There you are. Beautiful.
1: Yes.
0: Beautiful.
1: Yes. I'm here.
0: You sound very rational. Which is great for the quiz, I reckon, Kath. You've got 30 seconds on the clock. You get 10 questions right. You can pass. Have to take your first answer. Kath, I'm hearing from the producers that you'd spend the money on a holiday in Queensland later this year.
1: My daughter has a cheer comp, so we'll be going up there at the end of November, December. So can I enjoy the time away, I think.
0: Beautiful.
2: Good for you, Kath.
1: If I win some money, that'll make things better as well.
2: Great stuff.
0: We were just up there. We were in Movie World. We'll talk about that more up next. We were there with our daughters.
2: Yes.
0: We'll talk about what you shouldn't do at Movie World.
1: I'll listen. No problem.
0: No worries, Kath.
2: All right, here we go, Kath. Name an animal with two legs.
1: A duck.
2: Name a four-sided shape other than a square.
1: A rectangle.
2: How many mils in a litre?
1: 1,000.
2: What shape is the chocolate you eat at Easter?
1: Round.
2: Name a movie you haven't seen in ages.
1: Blues Brothers.
2: What's your favourite word in a foreign language?
1: Bonjour.
2: What does UFO stand for?
1: Unidentified flying object.
2: Who sings the song All the Small Things?
1: Pass.
2: What do you do at a green light?
1: Go.
2: Yeah, you do, and you just ran out of time, though, so I'm going to
1: stop.
0: Sorry, Kath.
2: All the Small Things was Blink-182.
0: Yeah, we love it. Wilbur.
2: We love what?
0: We love Blink-182.
2: We do. We also love the Dad Venture in the lead up to Father's Day, taking our two girls on the trip of a lifetime. Thanks to Chemist Warehouse Woods.
0: Up next, what you shouldn't do at Movie World. What you shouldn't promise your daughters, any of your children, when you go into Movie World. We did it. And we paid the price. It's Will and Woody.
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0: Will and Woody, hope you're having a wonderful Wednesday. We're here for Western Starwoods.
1: Got a question for really anyone with kids out there. What did your kid bring back from holiday? And the examples that I'm after are the ones that were particularly annoying. Like you go overseas, your kid finds something which you view as just so cumbersome and hard to get back, but they're obviously attached to it. What was that for you on one of your family holidays?
0: Because I took a live crab back from Fiji once.
1: You kept? Did it stay alive?
0: No.
1: So when did it die?
0: In the hull, in the plane.
1: So it was in your. It was in
0: your
1: checked-in luggage.
0: Yeah.
1: You had a crab in your toiletries.
0: Yeah.
1: Extraordinary. Yeah. And then, so when you had a dead crab in your toiletries,
0: well, I actually
1: when you
0: forgot
1: got home,
0: about it.
1: When did you discover the dead crab?
0: Well, you know, you have a toiletries.
1: When you're a kid.
0: Yeah, for like 10 years.
1: Yeah, yeah, yeah.
0: Not for many years later.
1: So just the next trip to Fiji a few years later, dead crab.
0: No. I would have been at home. I just like, you know, was trying to fish out some deodorant or whatever it was. And I was like, why is there a crab? Oh, that's right.
1: Bloody hell. Okay.
0: Yeah, so he had a wild ride, that guy.
1: That's the kind of thing we're after. Hard to beat dead crab, but see how you go.
0: Well, I don't think, because I feel like, yeah, kids grab lots of things when they're away.
1: Yes, they do. If your kids grab something, try to bring it home. The reason we're talking about it is because, Will, we took our daughters to Movie World. We walked past those carnival games.
0: Yeah.
1: And we so stupidly promised our daughters, because we wanted to look like heroes, that we could win one of the huge stuffed toys that was hanging.
0: Yeah.
1: Here's how that went.
2: Would you guys like one of those stuffed toys over there?
3: Yeah.
2: Okay,
4: I want a dog too.
2: Yeah, okay, well, stand back, girls, because all dads need to do here is get one in the hoop, and then I get one of those toys. It's actually like stealing candy from a baby. One fluffy dog coming right up.
5: Y'all ready for this?
2: Oh, I didn't quite get it. And, oh. It's okay. Oh, dear. Hey, it's okay. It's all right. Not a problem. We're just warming up. Oh!
3: That was not funny.
2: Oh, gosh. So close. Oh. Who's getting the puppy dog?
0: Don't worry, we're going to get one. Don't you worry. We're going to get one.
1: So that's you speaking to your daughter there, Will, but you didn't quite get the net. But thankfully, I stepped back in. I was going to win your daughter a dog.
2: We're going again. Here we go. It's okay. Hey, we're not going to leave here without that dog, all right?
3: Can I buy one?
2: Well, my goodness. Well, we're just going to get 10 more balls.
0: We're going to get one. Are you ready? Looks like he's trying for you now.
2: Oh, wow.
0: We're going to get one. We're going to get a prize. Don't worry.
3: We have one more, Daddy.
0: Yeah. Don't worry. We're going to get one.
2: Oh!
0: We'll get one. Don't worry.
2: 10 more, good sir. Oh.
0: It's okay.
2: Oh, yeah.
0: It's okay.
2: Oh. Oh. True.
0: Sometimes we win, sometimes we lose.
3: My dad is trying, Max. He's getting a toy for you. It's taking Will
2: away. Oh, gosh. It's okay. I'll buy more balls.
0: We might just need to buy a prize.
2: We've got a bit of a crowd here, Ren. Here we go. Dad's a big stage player. Here we go. Oh.
3: My dad's trying.
2: Oh, you son of a...
0: If we worry too much about it, it's going to get big on us.
2: Oh. Oh, my gosh. And there it is.
0: Oh, he got it.
3: You get to get a toy now.
2: Whoa, that is clutch. That is seriously clutch. Your daddy. He's done it again. Thank you. Get the word out. There's a shooter in town.
0: Oh.
2: It feels good. It feels good to be the better dad.
1: I'll say this again. I regret saying there's a shooter in town. Wrong thing to say. Anyway. Obviously, that flipped on us massively because then we were left with these two humongous dogs that we had to try and fit in our suitcases to bring home.
0: Plus the fact that you spent $300 to $400 trying to get the ball in the net.
1: Yeah, yeah. That's also embarrassing. Anyway, what did your kid try to bring back from holiday? What did they bring back from holiday? If you were the kid as well, that's why I once tried to bring back an axe from Fiji.
0: All right. We'll hear more about that up next. There's a shooter in town.
1: Didn't get through customs. I was a child.
0: For those of you ringing up for the code word for today for the Chemist Warehouse adventure is dog. Will and Woody.
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0: Hey, it's Will and Woody on your Wednesday for Western Starboards. You and I are fresh off the Chemist Warehouse to Adventure, and I know some people are listening in for the code words. If you're listening to All the Gear, recapping the weekend we had away with our daughters at Warner Brothers Movie World, you can register at willandwoody.com and put in the code words. Today's code word is dog.
1: Yes.
0: And that's for $500 to spend at Chemist Warehouse.
1: And that's because we won some huge stuffed dogs. Oh, sorry, when I say stuffed, huge inflatable dogs.
0: I think they used to be stuffed. I feel like
1: bit of cost cutting?
0: Yeah, a bit of...
1: Smart.
0: Well, cost cutting or just environment cutting? Because they just used to be filled with those tiny polystyrene balls. Do you remember?
1: Yes, I do, mate.
0: And now they're inflatable.
1: Or fluff. I remember fluff. Anyway, we spent way too much money. I don't want to give a figure, but it's over $400, like trying to get a basketball in a hoop to win our daughters these huge inflatable dogs. Huge moment though when we got that. Like I've never felt more like a legend than, you know, when it was like, get that dog down for my girl, you know?
0: Yeah, I'm glad you got that. I'm glad you got that moment. I felt like a failure in front of my daughter.
1: Because I got that for your daughter too.
0: Because you had to get both dogs because I couldn't get it in.
1: Boom. I was...
0: It's a core memory for her. I could see it. I could literally see it forming. I don't know if you've seen that movie Inside Out where, like, you know, the memory, like the towers get formed. I could see, like, the dad failure tower was, like, building in the back of her mind. I could see that happen.
1: And I've got a tower in her mind now.
0: That's cool.
1: Better dad. Anyway.
0: Yeah.
1: It flipped on us, though, when we realized that we had to get these humongous dogs back home. I deflated mine in the room, right? And then stuffing a huge dog into a suitcase.
0: Yeah, it felt like moving a body.
1: It felt strange.
0: Yeah, it did.
1: And paw kept popping out and it was just like, oh, God, hide the paw.
0: Yeah, it was like we'd skinned a Dalmatian.
1: Oh, it was all sorts of weird. All sorts of wrong.
0: It was really weird.
1: I mean, I should ask you, because I got one in my suitcase, as did you.
0: Yeah, well, you're perennially weak around your daughter. So I was actually really hoping to come up. I messaged you on the night and I was like, mate, how are we going to get rid of the dogs? Obviously, we don't want to bring these home.
1: Yeah.
0: And the message came back pretty quickly. The dog's coming, mate. didn't even try. Didn't even try. So, naturally, if Max found out that Remy was going home with the dog, I couldn't then not let her come home with the dog. So,
1: where's your dog now, though?
0: Well, see, Sam hates this shit.
1: Right.
0: Hates it.
1: Right.
0: She cleans the house out so regularly.
1: Yeah.
0: And she's just gone through and got rid of, like, I'm going to say 70% of Max's stuffed toys and taken it to the salvos.
1: Is your dog in the bin?
0: So when Max called Sam and said, I just won this massive stuffed dog, the first thing Sam was like, oh, great, we'll give it to the other kids.
1: Yeah.
0: It's the first thing that was said. And I think it's already gone to the Salvation Army.
1: Oh, that's great. Great, someone will
0: didn't
1: enjoy
0: see
1: it.
0: The light of day.
1: Our dog
0: didn't get inflated in the house.
1: Wow. Well, our dog's part of the family.
0: Is that right?
1: Funny how different our wives are. My wife actually saw that because I was trying to hide the dog in the garage deflated.
0: Yeah.
1: And I was like, I'll speak to Mim about this. Mim saw it and was like, oh, awesome. I've got a pump for that. And so she pumped up. He's part of the family.
0: Oh, that's nice.
1: Let's go to Tim now on 13 1065. Yeah, he's got my study now, apparently. This is my study, which I love.
0: Because it's huge.
1: It's huge, Will. It's huge.
0: I'd be taking a knife to that.
1: My 10-month-old loves the big dog too. He's part of the family. Tim, what did your daughter try to bring home from a holiday?
2: Hey, boys, I'm glad you survived the day adventure.
1: Thank you. Thanks, Tim.
2: So when she was about 7 or 8, her first trip to Stradbroke Island, she brought home a coconut because she was determined to open it.
1: So full coconut.
2: Full coconut.
1: And when did you find the coconut?
2: Probably about after 3 days after getting home.
1: Bloody hell. And did she open the coconut?
2: Yeah, and after about 5 days of trying, and she wasn't too happy what was left in there, but, you know, she was determined and she did it.
1: Oh, that's great to hear. Great to hear, Tim. Coconut in the bag. I tried to...
0: coconut in the bag.
1: How much is that jail time? Is that like if they? Coconut.
0: No,
1: in
0: if he's
1: bag.
0: Going back from Stratty, if it was international, then it'd be picked up at customs.
1: This is worth mentioning. Then
0: it's not. You can't.
1: So my
0: within Australia, you can take wood across the border.
1: Okay. But yeah, okay. I thought fruit was a bit of a thing though.
0: I mean, interstate, and particular states. Victoria and New South Wales, I think they gave up on that a long time ago. But Western Australia, big on fruit.
1: Because
0: I've had it a number of times. I've flown into WA and a sniffer dog sat at my bag.
1: Yeah.
0: And I've been like, oh, my God, what is going on? Somebody's planted something on me. And then the guy's like, you can't have that banana. And I'm like, oh, yeah. God, you can have the banana.
1: And they take it very seriously.
0: Gee whiz, I thought I was having a Chappelle Corby moment for a second there, you know. Well, you get worried. When the sniffer dog sits down next to you and they just want the apple, you're like, take the apple.
1: Absolutely, Will, absolutely. Better pack your own bags, guys. So, Danielle, what did your child bring back from holiday?
3: So we were in America and we were doing a swap with the little koalas. So we'd give the little koalas out, and Taiwan had these little drums. They were little handheld, and they had a little string on each side. So you'd twist it with your hands,
0: what
3: and it would
0: that?
3: Just
0: oh, yeah,
3: it
0: would like so annoying. Yes,
3: like
0: yes,
3: for yeah. ages. No, and yeah. so I actually, after about a month, I actually had to hide it, and I'm hoping it's never found. I can't find it, but yeah, it's so annoying.
1: Oh, well done. You just, so this is interesting. So you just don't tell your child when your child brings back something that they really love.
0: Yes. Your way that's of what most people
1: like
0: do.
1: Just slowly fade
0: that's
1: it
0: what
1: out.
0: Most people do.
1: I think there needs to be a conversation.
0: No,
1: with a child
0: mate.
1: To go like,
0: no.
1: This is what we're doing.
0: No.
1: No. Okay.
0: If your child brings back something annoying, you get rid of it, or it didn't make it home, or I'm sorry, it got lost on the way.
1: What if the huge dog that I have in my house now dies? Like, what if we run
0: it's
1: with that
0: alive.
1: And then we bury it in the backyard?
0: It's not alive.
1: I think that's more closure for my children.
0: You want to say, how are you going to tell your daughter that the dog died?
1: Heart attack.
0: Oh, it's a bit strong.
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0: Will and Woody, you've tuned in at a great time. Normally, Battle of the Gens is a Tuesday special, Woods, but junior producer Annalise is back in here trying to defend Gen Z in another round of Battle of the Gens.
1: Leave Billy alone!
2: It's Will and Woody's Battle of the Gens!
3: We are the superior millennials, William. We know
0: absolutely.
3: All. We're
0: all knowing.
3: We nod to the older people, the older arts, and we're still with it with the young kids.
0: We're still down with it.
3: Gen Z, on the other hand, junior producer Annalise, you are representing Gen Z.
4: Yes.
3: You're just head in the sand.
0: Insular. Phone loving,
4: I mean,
0: bet rotting.
4: I feel like I don't get the opportunity to ever talk about my pop culture.
0: You've tried, but
4: and
0: it's
4: you
0: just
4: guys
0: YouTubers
4: put your head in the
0: TikTokers.
4: Sand about it all. Mm. Like you just don't know about Alex Earle and her new TV show that's coming out.
0: I do actually. Alex Earle, comedian,
3: no,
0: roasted
3: daddy.
0: Adam
3: Who's
0: Sandler.
3: Daddy? Who's your daddy?
4: Both wrong. Both wrong. That's Alex Cooper.
3: Oh,
0: and who was I? Alex Earle roasted and roasted Adam Sandler. She's a stand-up comedian.
4: No, she's not. She's a TikToker.
3: Damn it.
0: Oh, no one cares.
3: Oh, no, fair point.
0: Now, let's talk
3: fair
0: about some
3: point.
0: Icons, Woods.
3: Yes, because we're talking about 90s
0: yes,
3: rap
0: yes,
3: culture, which
0: yes.
3: everyone needs to know about. This was an extraordinary time in the
0: It was a
3: in
0: revolution in music.
3: And the reason we're talking about it is because Tupac's killer has finally been found guilty 30 years after he was shot. Dwayne Davis has been found guilty. He'll be appealing that.
0: Dwayne.
3: Dwayne. Now, Annalise, you've had 24 hours to think about a Tupac song.
4: Yeah, I obviously didn't go home and do that.
3: You always say you're going to do the research after.
4: I know.
3: So just name a Tupac song.
4: Tupac. I know there's a big one because I think you guys think I'm lying. There is one that's been in my playlist before.
3: Give us a chorus. To prove it's on your playlist, you've got to be able to give us a
4: Can
3: chorus.
4: I just get the name of a song and then I'll know it? Like, I'll be able to sing it to you. Is this Gangsters in Paradise? But I don't know if this is Tupac or not.
0: Gangster's Paradise, not Gangster's in Paradise.
3: Can you sing it?
4: Na na na na na, Gangster's Paradise.
3: Nice. All right. Is that the big Tupac song you were thinking of?
4: I feel like this is a trick question. I want to say yes, but I think no. No, it's not. That's not Tupac.
0: Oh, you still sang it. That was Coolio.
4: Damn it. Okay.
3: So, Changes?
4: Changes.
3: Is this the one?
1: That's just the way it changes.
0: Oh, that's just the way it changes.
4: Oh, no.
3: We can't.
0: Yes. Magic.
3: We can't do it anymore. Go.
1: Come on. That's just the way it is.
0: Okay, AB, now yesterday we spoke about the fact that Tupac was killed as part of this East Coast, West Coast rap battle.
4: That's right. Was it Tupac a leader?
0: Yeah.
3: Oh, yeah.
0: Yeah, absolutely.
3: What are you thinking?
4: I don't know. I'm just trying to join the dots. I'd say, like, the pack attack.
0: The pack attacks.
4: Like
0: the
4: that.
0: Pack attacks yeah. in the West. Yeah.
3: You should have been the there West. For the naming of their gang.
4: I know.
0: And in the East, do you know who a big rapper in the East was? Like, the big.
4: Snoop Dogg. California Love.
0: No, California, that's West.
4: California Girls.
0: No.
3: Big.
0: California Girls, that's Katy Perry.
4: That's West.
0: That's West.
4: West Coast.
0: Who's the big rapper in the East? Super big.
4: Super big.
0: Yes.
4: Biggie.
0: Yeah. Nice.
4: Thank you.
0: That's right. We spoke about him before, Marshall Mathers, Eminem. What is the Eminem movie called?
4: 8 Mile. Bang, bang, bang, bang, bang.
0: She's got it. Oh, it's bang, bang, bang.
3: Sing this.
4: I've seen it.
3: Sing this.
4: I saw it.
3: Sing this.
4: You only got one shot. Do not miss your chance to blow. This opportunity comes once in a lifetime. You gotta. Don't make me do anymore.
0: Well,
4: I know.
0: Fair enough. No,
5: you actually
0: did not.
5: Grabbed both your headphones.
0: Like she was in it.
5: Like you were recording.
0: She was in it.
4: I felt like it. I just watched a clip of Snoop Dogg recording California Girls.
0: Oh, yeah.
4: And he looked like he had his hands on his headphones and he just went for it.
3: You looked legit.
4: Thank you.
3: You looked legit. Well done.
4: Thank you.
3: Who's the movie Get Rich, Die Trying about?
4: Get Rich or Die Trying? Maybe Dr. Dre.
3: Incorrect. 50 Cent.
4: Oh, what?
3: He's in it too. He stars.
4: He has two movies.
3: Movie. Yeah. But what's the second movie?
4: 8 Mile.
0: That's Eminem.
4: Who did you say?
3: 50 Cent.
4: Oh, excuse me. I thought you said Eminem again. I just really
0: Final
4: glitched.
0: Question for you, AB.
4: Yes.
0: We've mentioned him a number of times. He performed on the MCG last year for Grand Final Day.
4: Snoop Dogg.
0: Snoop Doggy Dogg. What's your Snoop Dogg song library like in your head? A lot of features.
4: A lot of features. Okay. I kind of instantly go for Katy Perry, California Girls.
0: Yep. So that's a Katy Perry song.
4: Yep.
0: He's in that for 30 seconds, I reckon.
4: Yeah.
0: 20 even.
4: Solid. Solid 30.
0: What's a a big Snoop Dogg song, though?
4: That's a good question.
0: You don't know any Snoop Dogg?
4: I do. Okay. I do. Because I loved when he played at the AFL Grand Final last year.
0: With Jess Mowboy.
4: Yeah.
0: You knew
4: I
0: every word.
4: Every song.
0: Yeah.
3: Drop It Like It's Hot?
4: Drop It Like It's Hot. Snoop. Or Sweat. I just want to make you sweat.
0: Nice. Sweat. We've got one for you to finish.
4: Okay.

0: we just wanted you to sing falsetto, to be honest.
1: That was painful. That was really painful.
2: Oh, I didn't even go that high.
1: Oh, good stuff. Well done, AB. Well done. Skated through. Skated through. I hope you guys are having a wonderful drive home. It is Will.

0: Hey, it's Will and Woody for Western Star. Guys, we're going to get out of here. Hope you've had a great drive home. If you missed the dad venture today, don't forget your chance at $500 in Chemist Warehouse cash if you head along to Will and Woody and put the code words in that have been in the show this week. Now, I'm going to tell you, today's code word is dog. If you would like the other two code words, you'll have to go to the podcast, Will and Woody, wherever you get your podcasts. You can lift the code words out of there and hear all the other dadventure gear, including the disaster that was the carnival. Elation, joy, two dogs, three times the size of our daughters.
1: Yeah. Yeah.
0: Sounds like they're, no, like stuffed dogs, I should say, not like guard dogs. But yeah, there was a lot going on. Anyway, get that on the podcast. Get your code words on the podcast as well. Your chance of $500 Chemist Warehouse cash if you put them all together by the end of the week. Now, Woods, the other thing I want to check in with you on.
1: Yes.
0: I got to send a one word text to anyone on your phone earlier.
1: Yes.
0: I text your father in law.
1: Yes.
0: A naughty word that rhymes with corny. And then I said, question mark.
1: Yes.
0: Has he replied?
1: I think what's happened here is the worst thing possible, which is no response.
0: Great.
1: So he
0: does think that it's meant for his daughter.
1: It says delivered. I think he's received it. I think that's where his mind is going there. He's like, oh my God, has my son-in-law accidentally messaged that rather provocative term to me when he meant to send it to my daughter? So that's probably going through his mind. He might be thinking, does Woody want to have a shot at the king? Maybe then.
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0: Yeah.
3: Good evening. Hope you've had a wonderful Wednesday. You got Adam and Donnie. Highlights from this morning's breakfast show. We were outraged this morning. We got a call from someone who listens to our show,
4: Chief,
3: who's currently in Brisbane, heard a radio show in the Big Smoke, in Big City, stealing from us.
4: I don't like it. I don't know. Stav, Abby and Matt.
3: Yeah.
4: I think that's their names.
3: That's
4: Stav,
3: their names.
4: Stav, yeah. Ab and Abby it used to be. And then Labby was there once, but he's gone.
3: He's changed his name since
4: don't
3: then.
4: Don't hold on to him, do they? I think he's been there for about 15 years.
3: Yeah.
4: But they seem like nice enough guys. I've never met them. All I know is they've stolen yee-haw from us.
3: And I like them because they're obviously big fans of our show.
4: Well,
3: they've clearly been listening. They've clearly lifted a few things, thinking we'd never know.
4: But we've got people everywhere.
3: That's
4: the thing
3: right.
4: about Townsville. You could be in Paris and someone would be like, hey, Townsville, Townsville. We're small but mighty, small but many.
3: Yep.
4: But yeah, Keith Calderson said that there's beef going on because they've stolen from you. We had a listen and the beef is there.
3: It's worse than we expected. Worse than we even expected.
4: And if you think we're not going to do anything about it.
3: Don't get him fired up because he hurts his elbow. He always slams the table with his elbow and he's about to do it again. Don't do it, Donnie. Also, grandparent names. Seems like everyone's got a different one. Our newsreader, Bethany Ross, is with child.
4: Yes.
3: She's going to have a child soon, which means her parents, her partner's parents, are going to become grandparents.
4: Yes, yes.
3: And so they need names.
4: Which meant that we opened up the floodgates this morning. I think we're talking about 50 different name suggestions.
3: Yes,
4: everything from truck to lizard.
3: Yes.
4: Still not really sure what she's landed on, though.
3: No. I forgot. But yeah, truck, they were real ones that people call their grandparents. Truck and lizard, two different people.
4: Yep.
3: Also, we had our weekly show meeting here on the air. We like you to be a part of it as much as us because you're a part of the show as much as us.
4: Yeah.
3: With our big boss Stu, who came in and listed off a bunch of things we'd done wrong, mostly over the weekend on Maggie Island.
4: Yeah, listen, there was a house. I wasn't there, but there was a big cleaning fee, and Adam's still not really clear on what he did wrong.
3: Yeah, well,
4: but
3: what
4: you've done something.
3: Well, before we went over there, what I was told is what happens on the island stays on the
4: island.
3: It's
4: literally a 20-minute ferry away.
3: Well,
4: so that's crazy.
3: Why did people tell me this?
4: I
3: didn't make it up. People told me that.
4: Who told you that?
3: Jake Lacey,
4: yeah,
3: our promotions manager.
4: There you go.
3: Anyway, you'll hear it. You'll hear everything that happened on that island in this hour. Enjoy. Adam and Donnie, Star 106.3. This is Selena Gomez with Marshmello.
4: Don't forget Marshmello.
3: Yeah, well, he's got that big head, doesn't he?
4: Here he goes.

0: couldn't catch Adam and Donnie this week? Good news. We kept the leftover swan. This is Adam and Donnie, reheated on Star 106.3.
1: There's a bit of a beef going on with a capital city radio station.
2: Yeah, we got a call a little bit earlier today from a man named Keith saying, hey, are you aware of the thieving going on in Brisbane?
3: Down here in Brisbane at the moment, and just want to let you know that B105 has just stolen your catchphrase of yeehaw. They want to play country music on Friday, so apparently if they get 500 people to ring up and say yeehaw when they ring up, they'll play country music on Friday.
2: I mean, we were a bit perplexed by this. Obviously, yeehaw's not something we came up with. It was a man named Scotty on show four.
1: Show number four, we were trying to think of what should be the show catchphrase, and Scotty called up and helped us out with it.
2: Scotty, what would you pick?
4: Well, I think we're in North Queensland. We've got the Cowboys. What about Yeehaw?
2: Yeehaw.
1: Not bad.
2: So, Yeehaw was born, and now every day since December last year, we were saying, Yeehaw, Yeehaw, Yeehaw, Yeehaw. And so we had a bit of a listen to see, like, is this really all it's cracked up to be? Are they really just asking their listeners to say yee-haw as they get them on the phone to try and, you know, attempt to make this kind of camaraderie a realistic thing in Brisbane? Well, have a listen if you think this evidence is as damning as we do.
5: Call through to the show and say yee-haw on the air.
6: Yeah, so, like, if you're talking about something that we are just, you know, you can say it at the end.
5: Yep.
6: Just as many as we can. But we thought, why don't we just do a blitz? Because you guys called before we really
5: We actually didn't even ask people to call right now.
6: Yeah, so they really want it, right?
2: It's not good.
5: Beck, hello.
6: Hello, you come.
7: Oh, wow. That's one.
6: Well done.
5: All right. Jesse's in Lawton. Morning.
8: Hey. Yeah.
6: Oh, just get ready for it.
5: Rochelle, hello.
9: Hello, yeehaw!
2: It's quite sad, really, isn't it?
1: Brisbane just haven't got it, have they? Are they too sissy for a yeehaw? You can hear the concrete reverberating in those coals, which...
2: You know what that screams of? It screams of a city whose NRL team won the premiership last year and then have fallen off so badly.
1: I was thinking exact same thing.
2: It feels exactly like that.
1: It does, yeah.
2: Down in the dumps, stealing from us.
1: Yeah, yeah.
2: It's really gross. I don't know what we do about this. I think Scotty, the man who came up with the yeehaws, on the line right now. Yeehaw, Scotty.
10: Yeehaw, boys, how you doing?
2: Oh, I'm doing good. You sound fired up, Scotty.
10: Yeehaw!
1: You angry at Brisbane as a city in general?
10: Oh, mate, I just heard that. That is the most woeful, bloody version of yeehaw I've ever heard in my life.
2: Scotty, what do we do with these people? What do we do with this?
10: I don't know. Can't you buy some advertising from them as well? I don't know.
2: Oh, they're actually the ones that I did buy it from.
1: It's the same company, to be honest.
2: To be honest, they have a reason to be mad. So, in retaliation, they've stolen from us. They've stolen from us. Scotty, how about we give them a call? We'll give them a call today after the show and we'll try and iron it out.
10: Oh, yeah, you need to stitch them up for sure. Hey, boys, before you hang up, can I do a shout out for one of my mates?
2: Sure thing. Okay. Go on, Scotty.
1: Your show.
10: All right. Go big shout out to Tommy from Top Gun Civil. He didn't believe that I started the yeehaw.
2: Oh.
10: And now he does.
2: Oh, there we cop go. That. He is. He's the godfather of yeehaw, Scotty from Heatley. It is true. We have the audio to prove it.
1: Yep.
10: That's it.
2: Thanks, Scotty. Boys. Have a great day. Yeehaw, brother.
10: See ya.
1: Adam and I thought we were going to get a yeehaw. He said, see ya. Adam and Donnie, Star 106.3.
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4: Victim numbers are down 9.6%, but most serious crimes are committed by repeat offenders, often while they're on bail. 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To have your say on the proposed new laws, search Breach Bail, Go to Jail. 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
1: Asking this morning, what do you call your grandparents? Our newsreader Beth has a big decision to make. She's going to have a baby, and so there's going to be grandparents in the family, and God knows what you call them.
2: We had no idea what to call her, so we're going onto the phones, 1300 00 1063. A float voucher for the best suggestions. Annette, first cab off the rank. What are we calling your grandparents?
3: Hello.
2: Annette, what do you think? What do you call your grandparents?
3: Well, it's actually my kids, but they call my mum, G-Ma, and then they call my dad, Papa Bear.
2: G-Ma and Papa Bear.
4: That's huge.
2: I like that.
4: Yeah.
2: I like that.
4: G-Ma's cool, isn't it? Like, that's a cool grandma.
1: Hey, yo, G-Ma, what up?
2: G-Ma and Grand Dave. That's what Beth could be rolling around with. I like that a lot. Thank you, Annette. You're definitely in the running for this float voucher.
1: Yeehaw, Chris in Kelso.
5: Hey, how are you?
2: Very good. Yeehaw to you, Chris. What do you reckon? What are you rolling with for your grandparents?
5: Well, actually, no, it's my grandkids call me Truck.
2: Truck?
4: Truck?
6: Do you drive one?
5: Yeah, well, when they were really young, I drive four-wheel drive. And so they, when I used to rock up at my daughter's place, they would call out Truck.
2: Truck.
5: So it is stuck. My grandkids now are 13 and 14, and even all their friends, when they come over, this is Truck, not Granddad.
4: It's pretty iconic. Like, it's become cool. This character, you know. Oh, we're going to go hang out at so-and-so's house, and Truck's going to be there. Like,
2: yeah, do they say, like, because I'd say, this is my grandma. Do they say, this is my Truck?
5: That's it. It's grandma and Truck. That's it.
2: We love it.
5: At first, I didn't like it, but then someone said the same to me. They said it's iconic. They've come up with their own name for you.
2: You like Cher.
1: Yeehaw, Connor.
7: Yeehaw, it's Crystal.
2: Crystal, what are you rolling with for grandparents' names?
7: So I've got the run-of-the-mill Nana, Papa, Grandma, Granddad, but it's my son, Connor, who calls his grandparents something a little bit different. Yeah. And I heard you say it before. My mum's Mima. And her reasoning was she didn't want to be Nana because that was her mother-in-law and she was a grumpy lady and she was too young at the time to be a grandma. My dad wanted to be Granddad, but my son couldn't say it for forever, so he became Gigi, and he doesn't like it, but he's got T-shirts with Gigi on it, so...
4: That's exactly.
7: And now we've got many more grandchildren.
4: Yeah, I apologize. That is the example I used, isn't it? Mima saying that.
6: I think
4: that
6: you
4: was...
6: said, oh, I don't want it to be like Mima. I think that's exactly how she said it. Yeah. She was in her face when she said
4: no,
6: it.
4: No, no,
6: it was shocking, really.
4: Oh, stop throwing me under the bus.
7: No, that's funny. She never heard anyone be called Mima, and now she's got friends having their first kind of grandchildren, and like, oh, I like Mima. It's different.
6: I do so like
4: exactly.
6: Mima.
4: It's unique.
7: Everyone's got their own opinion.
2: Mima and Grand Dave. Thank you, Crystal. Thank you for the call. We appreciate you.
7: Thanks. Have a good day.
2: Let's keep it rolling. 1300 00 1063. We will not rest until we have put a hand on what we call Beth's grandparents for her unborn child.
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1: And Rita Beth with her mic on as well, because you've got a conundrum on your hands.
2: I do have a conundrum. So obviously, I mean, we talk about it every day. Sorry, but I'm having a child and we're trying to figure out what they should call my parents and my partner's parents.
1: Yes.
2: My partner's dad has decided he likes Grand Dave. His name is Dave, and that was a better option than just Dave.
1: Yeah.
2: But we're trying to figure out for the rest of them what names we should go with.
1: It really is the first Star 106.3 baby. Right now, the front runner, we believe, is Kristen Kelso. He's just called Truck.
3: Yeah.
2: So iconic.
1: Let's go to Dazza on the line, 1-300-00-1063. Yeehaw, Dazza.
4: Yeehaw!
1: There he is. Dazza, what are you rolling with for your grandparents' names?
4: So my kids call my mum Nana, pretty boring, but Grandpa, they call him Gaga Grumps.
2: Gaga Grumps. I like it.
3: Is he a grumpy man?
4: He's a little bit of a grumpy man, I'm sure.
1: Is he... Is he your old boy?
4: Gaga song with him as well.
3: Ah, yes.
1: Is he your... Hoorah, Graham Gaga. Is he your old boy or the father-in-law?
4: He's my old boy. Yeah,
1: yeah, okay. That's your problem.
4: I'll probably be mechanic.
1: And do you see Gaga Gramps in your future?
4: I don't want to be a Gaga Grumps at all now.
2: It's kind of rage baiting, isn't it?
3: Yeah.
2: You know, if he gets grumpy, you can be like, oh, settle down, Gaga Grumps. Yeah. That would make him more grumpy.
1: Oh, that would definitely send me to the mood. And then the kids start doing poker face in front of you. I'd lose it.
3: Ooh.
1: I'd absolutely lose it. That is classic, Dazza. Thank you so much for the call, bro.
4: Thanks, mate. See you, buddy.
1: Let's go to Alana. Yeehaw, Alana.
5: Yeehaw, boys, and congratulations, Beth.
2: Thank you. What name do you have for us?
5: So my eldest daughter is now 16, but when she was a little baby, she was an early talker and she would try to say grandma. Mm. She couldn't quite get out grandma, so it ended up sounding like Yaya.
2: Cute.
5: Which is typically, I think it's Greek.
2: Yeah.
5: And some people would say to us, are you guys Greek? Nope, it's just Yaya.
1: I like Yaya. I think Yaya is Greek.
3: Yeah.
2: Just a cheeky bit of cultural appropriation.
1: Yasu is like welcome in Greek, so Yaya must mean... That's beautiful.
3: Okay, cool,
1: I like that.
3: Very cool.
1: Let's keep it rolling. Fiona is in Kerwin. Yeehaw, Fiona.
6: Yeehaw, boys.
1: What are we rolling with?
6: My kids call my parents mamas and granddad daddy.
1: Granddad daddy?
6: Granddad daddy. It was very cute.
2: Granddad.
6: Yeah, it is. So it was like he's like... You know, like, dad was, like, sort of their, like, even though I've got my husband and they've got a dad, but it was, like, you know, a second dad, so... And it just, like, you know, they just ran with it, and so it was, like, granddad daddy.
2: And it takes a very specific grandfather to be able to be called granddad daddy, you know? Like, he's got to have a sense of gravitas about him.
6: Yeah.
2: When he walks into a room, it's granddad daddy.
6: It was very cute. Yeah, granddad daddy.
1: I love it. I love it. Thank you for the call, Fiona. Let's go to Sarah. Sarah, what do you call them?
7: My son actually calls my parents Grandmarg and Grandave.
1: Grandmarg and Grandave, just like what Beth wants to do.
2: There is another Grandave.
1: It's a proof of concept. It works, Beth. We love it. You're definitely in the running. You're definitely in the running for this float voucher. Let's keep it rolling. Yeehaw, who do we have there?
8: Zoe.
1: Hey, Zoe, what do you call your grandparents?
8: Lizard and Turtle.
1: Not yet.
2: Lizard and Turtle. Why do you call them that?
8: Because those were the nicknames that my mum called them, so I called them that.
1: Okay. Lizard and Turtle.
2: Do they kind of look like a lizard and a turtle at all?
8: Well, my grandpa looks like a turtle when he's swimming.
2: What does that mean?

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1: Can't get enough of Adam and Donnie? 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
2: And now an on-air meeting with our content director, Stu, and we're about to hear everything we've done wrong over the week. I think a lot of it has to do with SeaLink Maggie Island Race Week over the weekend.
3: Well, we used to do these meetings off-air on Wednesdays, but we decided they're way more fun if you get to hear them and you're a part of the show, so you might as well. So welcome in our big boss, Stu. Hello, Stu.
4: Good morning, everybody.
3: You've lost your voice, I think, from yelling at us, maybe.
4: Yeah, I don't know what's going on, but it's not great. I was ordering dinner last night and my voice cracked. It was like something I've been waiting for since I was 15, and finally happened.
2: You sound fine. Can I say you look great?
3: Oh, this guy, can I just say, before we get going, every week you come in here with a list of things that we've done wrong. Feel free to mix them up with some things that we've done right.
2: Yes, yes.
4: Hold on. Let's not pretend. I do say nice things to you during the week when they deserve.
3: Yeah. Okay. And one day we will earn one of those.
4: Exactly. If there's a gold star chart, there's not many gold stars. Right, where do we start this week? Hey, congratulations. The over 14 inflatable race, huge success.
3: Thank you. I mean, a big win for Star 106.3, second and third.
4: Which is amazing. It was so good that you got the listeners there to take part in the race. And it's really lucky that we had inflatables for them, because what happened there?
3: Oh, yeah.
4: Why do I have another charge on my credit card?
3: Yeah, so what happened there was I forgot to pack the inflatable and pack the inflatables. I did buy inflatables for Adam and I, but I did forget about the listeners.
4: Yeah.
3: So we had to get our street team at Kiana to buy them the day of, yeah.
4: And would you say they were inflatables? Because I would say they were just Lilos. They weren't actually, like, if you looked at the rest of the competition, there was crocodiles, there were stars.
5: Really cool ones,
4: donuts, and then there was four Lilos.
3: Did you inflate them, Adam?
5: I did. They were inflated. There we go. They're inflated. As much as they could be inflated.
4: Yeah.
5: They didn't fit much air in them.
4: Only two of them stayed inflated.
3: Yeah, that's
4: so
3: true.
4: That's an
3: two
4: issue.
3: Did break.
4: How was your time with Maggie as well?
3: I had a great time. Yeah. I had a good break from everyone.
4: How was the accommodation? Because I obviously wasn't there this year, which I organised the house and everything. Didn't have a room there.
3: I had my own accommodation as well. Yeah. Adam, how was the accommodation?
5: It was fantastic.
3: Star 106.3 put up.
5: Right there on the water, there was a big giant spa in one of the rooms.
4: Oh, really? Oh, yeah. So in the house, it was you and Jake and the general manager, who was only there for a quarter of the time. So it was just you and Jake in a massive big waterfront mansion all weekend by yourself.
5: Yeah, so that was great, yeah.
4: So Donnie paid for his own accommodation.
5: Yeah.
4: Yeah, I paid for your accommodation. I didn't stay there.
5: Well, thanks for that, Steve.
4: And then I've got a cleaning bill for $155. Why? What happened in the house?
5: Is that your standard cleaning bill, though? Do they just...
4: No, because what happened is...
3: included in the house, normally...
4: Yeah, normally you don't get an invoice after you stay there, especially with the Airbnb thing. What happens is you paid up front, and then you don't expect to charge.
5: I thought, because with the hotel, you kind of leave rubbish everywhere, and it wasn't that bad.
4: I didn't see it. The thing is, I know what Jake's like, right? But did you even do anything?
3: You used to be a professional cleaner.
4: Did you pick the towels off the bathroom floor at least?
5: Well, no, because that's how they know that they need to be cleaned up.
3: We bought a case of beer on Friday night, and I couldn't imagine a world where you and Jake put cans of beer in garbage bags and took them. You didn't leave them all upstairs.
5: Okay,
4: just on the beer. How was it?
5: How was the beer? It was great. It was flowing. They got a brewery over there, actually.
4: How was the bubbles?
5: Oh, they were great.
3: Yeah. That was good.
4: Because basically, you guys just got smashed all weekend.
5: No. We were being responsible.
4: Wasn't Donnie, like, smashed at the lunch?
5: Well, he was, but once again.
4: Weren't you the MC?
3: There was a leisurely long lunch on Friday, and I would say we got quite leisurely throughout it.
5: Well, the thing is...
3: That's what I would say happened at the lunch.
5: We know how much money Donnie has. These bottles were 67 each, so I couldn't have as many as him.
3: I don't have anybody. I definitely don't have 157
5: a bottle.
4: So you forgot the inflatables, you trashed the accommodation.
5: They're trash. There were some empty beer cans on the bench.
4: You trashed yourself.

0: off, write yourself off. And let's be honest, the first start of the week's been a bit rough, hasn't it?
1: Actually,
2: it has been a bit rough.
1: I may have stolen a couple of towels from the accommodation, but we needed them for the inflatable race.
0: No, doesn't worry
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0: me.
1: Is crazy.
0: I'm just going to be forwarding this invoice to you. You can cover the rest of it.
1: Me?
0: Yeah.
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3: 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Spoil Dad this Father's Day with relaxation at City K Vidalia. Every caller on air wins with Adam and Tony this Friday. 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
1: You and I had to share a room last night. We stayed on the island last night.
2: Yes.
1: We shared a room. We had a single bed each.
2: Yes.
1: You're quite a loud sleeper.
2: A loud sleeper. Now, what do you mean by this?
1: Well, there was a lot of snoring going on.
2: Oh, sure.
1: And I've slept in rooms with people that snore before, and I found that a lot of times there's sometimes a lull in their snoring. It's like, I've got about 20 seconds here. I can try and fall asleep. Yeah. This is my window. You're very consistent.
2: Oh, okay.
1: You never stop. I actually recorded a bit of audio.
2: Well, that seems like an invasion of privacy, really. Oh, wow.
1: It's loud.
2: It's like a vacuum cleaner.
1: Yeah. And it was consistently
2: like
1: that for hours and hours.
2: No way. That sounds unhealthy.
1: Is this the first time you've ever heard yourself snoring?
2: Well, no one's ever had the guts to record me before, to be honest with you, Adam.
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0: 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Hey, we're Adam and Donnie. We're back right here tomorrow morning from 6.
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0: So, Blair, you came on the show and you wanted to know, are we dating from Phoebe? Like, how do you feel about Phoebe?
1: Really special to me. 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Maybe this one was just a bad one that we've had, but I've really enjoyed our time together and I just assumed that we were kind of exclusive.
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0: Like, she's telling you to ask, isn't she?
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0: 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Spoil Dad this Father's Day with relaxation at City Cave Adalia. 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
1: He is 91 years young. 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
1: So, Blair, you came on the show and you wanted to know, are we dating from Phoebe? 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
2: Really special to me. 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
1: It's like, she's telling you to ask, isn't she?
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0: 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Spoil Dad this Father's Day with relaxation at City K Vidalia. 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

0: you guys, these are the best bits from yesterday's show. Is that right? Or is it from the week?
1: What a show. Yesterday. My God.
0: Favorite thing?
1: I don't know who's picking the best
0: favorite
1: bits.
0: Thing?
1: Don't make me choose. I literally can't choose. It's like saying, who do you love more out of your two girls? Can't do it. Anyway, here are our best bits, by the way, from yesterday's show. Hope you enjoy them. It's Will and Woody.
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1: So we're trying to up the ante here, Woods, taking our daughters on a little special daddy-daughter time in the lead-up to Father's Day every year. Now, last year was camping. Lots of fun. This year, got some cash involved. Chemist Warehouse came down.
3: Hell yeah.
1: So we pimped it up a little bit, took the girls to Warner Brothers Movie World on the Gold Coast, and
3: it was a lot.
1: It was a lot. We regretted it immediately.
3: We didn't regret it. It was just, I mean, truth almighty, there was just a lot of stimulus at Warner Brothers Movie World. It's a great place, don't get me wrong. It's phenomenal, but these two young girls were going there for the first time, and it was just intense. And I think within that intensity, we probably should have realised that, maybe we won't throw them on a roller coaster. Because leading into it, we were like, this will be a great moment, with their dads to go on their first ever theme park ride/ roller coaster. But I think at the moment before we put them on a ride, when my daughter was holding onto my leg and was like, oh, daddy, you going to come? Are you going to come?
1: Mm-hmm.
3: I think that was probably the moment when I was like, let's not worry about the ride. I think I probably, if I had my responsible parent hat on. Probably should have just walked away.
1: Yeah.
3: And then my other side of my brain was like, got to get the bit for radio.
1: Good gear.
3: Got to get the bit for radio.
1: Good gear.
3: So
1: we took them on it.
3: How was your chat with Max, by the way, your daughter, before?
1: Well, as we heard beforehand.
3: We're going to hear that.
1: You're going to hear it, but Max was the opposite. Of all the things she was. So Remy, as you guys will hear across the journey, and I'm sure you've already heard throughout this week, Remy was very excited about Batman and the people in costumes.
3: Yeah.
1: Max was terrified about Batman and the people in costumes.
3: Yeah.
1: Remy was scared of the roller coasters.
3: Yes.
1: Max was pumped about the roller coasters, or roaster coasters, as she called them. And you're going to hear that here.
4: Hey, Remy. I reckon this is our first ever ride. Are you excited?
5: No way, Jose.
4: No way, Jose.
6: You can only go on this ride if you've got enough sunscreen on.
5: No,
6: I didn't touch your face paint. I said I'm not going to get any on Max's face paint.
4: You want me to come with you, or do you just want to go with Max?
5: Dad, can you come with me?
4: Yeah.
5: What is it?
4: It's the seatbelt.
6: This is going to be so much fun.
4: Max here. Are we looking forward to this? You want to hold hands?
5: Yeah.
4: Okay. We're about to go high in the sky. I wonder if we'll be able to see Batman from up here.
5: Batman is not here yet.
4: Oh, sorry. That's a good point. Ready to go? Hey, Remy.
5: Just stop talking and listen.
4: You ready?

0: Lexi, what do you think?
1: What can you say, Remy?
0: Are you looking at Guy Jam again? What do you think? You ready?
1: You were very, very brave.
2: Yeah.
3: How'd we go?
2: Good.
1: I was a bit scared too.
2: Okay, Remy. I'm a bit sweaty.
1: You're a bit sweaty? Yeah, because it was scary.
2: You spit on me.
1: I spat on you?
0: Oh. Yeah. Wow, what do we think, Bexy? Yeah. Was that great?
2: Yeah. Scary.
4: Oh. I mean, I don't know what's more embarrassing there, like the fact that we've probably pushed our daughters onto a ride, or the fact that it was just you and me enjoying a kid's ride. There were no audible sounds of enjoyment from either of our daughters. It was just you and me going, woo!
5: I was going to say, every now and then, I sometimes convince myself that I'm not a dorky dad, and then whenever I hear myself or see footage of myself, it's awful, isn't it?
4: It really is. And you know what makes dads even dorkier? When they're trying hard to be legends. And right up next, that is exactly the trap we fell into. We tried to pull off a hero dad move. We bit off way more than we could chew.
5: Absolutely. We got hustled.
4: It cost us hundreds of dollars.
5: Hundreds of dollars.
4: Because of a promise that we both made to our daughters.
5: Yeah. And nearly ended the trip. You're going to hear it up next.
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8: You and I had to share a room last night. We stayed on the island last night.
9: Yes.
8: We shared a room. We had a single bed each.
9: Yes.
8: You're quite a loud sleeper.
9: A loud sleeper. Now, what do you mean by this?
8: Well, there was a lot of snoring going on.
9: Oh, sure.
8: And I've slept in rooms with people that snore before, and I found that a lot of times there's sometimes a lull in their snoring. It's like, I've got about 20 seconds here. I can try and fall asleep. Yeah. This is my window. You're very consistent.
9: Oh, okay.
8: You never stop. I actually recorded a bit of audio.
9: Well, that seems like an invasion of privacy, really.
8: Oh, wow.
5: It's loud.
8: It's like a vacuum cleaner.
5: Yeah.
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8: hours and hours.
9: No way. That sounds unhealthy.
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9: Well, no one's ever had the guts to record me before, to be honest with you, Adam.
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3: So many lessons I've learnt as a parent this weekend, Will. But I think first and foremost for mine is...
1: Don't take a poo on the floor.
3: Yeah, that was a mistake that I made. Sorry about that, everyone. One late night. Anyway, the other one was... Lost my train of thought. The other one was do not make promises to your child that you cannot necessarily fulfill.
1: Yeah.
3: You're going to hear it later in the week, but I promised my daughter lunch with Batman.
1: Yeah.
3: I can't guarantee lunch with Batman.
1: No.
3: The other thing that I definitely couldn't guarantee, and you couldn't guarantee this either, and you were as responsible as me here, but we walked past the theme park where there's those carnival games.
1: We went to the Wild West is the part of Movie World, the famous part of Movie World that has arcade games. So let's get the ball in the bucket.
3: Yeah, and then there's all these huge toys, right? Yes. All these massive, fluffy toys.
1: Yes.
3: So naturally...
1: It's the Gruen transfer, but for three-year-olds. They can't walk through there without going, like, give me that thing.
3: Yeah, but most parents would go, like, oh, no, that's where they live, or, like, it's too difficult to win the game, just keep walking. Yes. You and me, we got drunk with power, we wanted to be seen as legends.
1: Yes.
3: So we were like, girls... We could definitely win you those humongous toys without knowing any of the rules of any of the games. And let's kick off from that moment where our daughters spotted the huge inflatable toys and we said, we can win them.
2: Would you guys like one of those stuffed toys over there?
4: Yeah, and the dog.
2: Okay,
4: I want a dog too.
5: Yeah, okay, well stand back, girls, because all dads need to do here is get one in the hoop and then I get one of those toys. It's actually like stealing candy from a baby. One fluffy dog coming right up.
6: Y'all ready for this?
5: Oh, I didn't quite get it. And, oh. It's okay. Oh, dear. Hey, it's okay. It's all right. Not a problem. We're just warming up. Oh.
4: That was not funny.
5: So close. Oh! Who's getting a puppy dog? Whoa!
4: I didn't see it!
5: You didn't see it?
4: No!
5: Are you joking?
1: Don't worry, we're gonna get one. Don't you worry.
5: We're gonna get one.
1: Oh, God. Yeah, so. So we promised them both that they're going to get a dog. We're both shooting separately.
3: Swish Reamer over here. Put one back, obviously.
1: After shooting 20 shots, it must be said.
3: Yeah, no, it's been edited heavily. I was there for a while.
1: $80 in the hole. This guy's an absolute con artist. Anyway, sorry. I'm sure it's all fair.
3: Look, I nailed mine, obviously. Happy camper.
1: Yes, and the one thing that my daughter will learn over the course of her journey as my daughter is never trust your father with balls because I'm just... I'm allergic to them. They're just not my bag.
3: You're a pen and paper guy.
1: I'm a pen and paper guy. So you sink this. It was the ultimate scene. It was like a Shakespearean tragedy as Remy gets handed a stuffed dog, which is
3: huge.
1: Three times her size, and walks away naturally strutting with it. You've got a bit of a pep in your step.
3: Bloody oath I did.
1: Max loses everything.
3: Yeah.
1: Live by the sword, die by the sword.
3: Yeah.
1: She watches Remy walk away with it.
3: It's hard to watch.
1: I have the moment where I'm like, I reckon if I shoot 80 more of these, I'm running out of cash. I mean, at the end of the day, I'm just fleecing the company per diems. I'm not using my own money.
3: Yeah.
1: And I'm running out of cash.
3: Oh, no, we only use that for food and drink, actually, if anyone from the company's listening.
7: Thank you.
1: So, I actually realize there's a great parenting moment here where I'm like, I'm going to sit Maxie down and say to her, you know what, sweetheart? Sometimes in life you actually lose. And I was like, this is a good thing to do.
3: Yeah, sure.
1: But then... What I didn't know is that you kept going.
5: We're going again. Here we go. It's okay. Hey, we're not going to leave here without that dog, all right?
4: Can I buy one?
5: Well, my goodness. Well, we're just going to get 10 more balls.
1: We're going to get one. Are you ready?
5: Looks like he's trying for you now. Oh, wow. That was...
1: We're going to get one. We're going to get a prize.
5: Don't worry.
4: We have one more, Daddy.
5: Yeah. Don't worry. We're going to get one.
7: We'll get one, don't worry.
5: 10 more, good sir. Oh!
7: Okay.
5: Oh, dear.
7: It's okay.
5: Oh. Oh, true.
7: Sometimes we win, sometimes we lose.
4: My dad is trying, Max. He's getting a toy for you. Oh. It's taking Will and Woody.
5: Oh! Oh, gosh. It's okay. I'll buy more balls.
7: We might just need to buy a prize.
5: We got a bit of a crowd here, Ren. Here we go. Dad's a big stage player. Here we go. Oh.
4: My dad's trying.
5: Oh, you son of a...
8: If we worry too much about it, it's going to get big on us.
5: Oh. Oh, my gosh. And there it is. And there it is.
7: Oh, he got it.
5: That is seriously clutch. Your daddy. He's done it again. Thank you. Get the word out. There's a shooter in town.
8: Oh. No.
5: It feels good. It feels good to be the better dad.
9: I just really had to rethink that there's a shooter in town. That was a weird line to say. I was referring to shooting hoops. There was
1: that's a weird thing to say.
9: You can say this, Will. There was a crowd.
1: Yeah,
9: I think
1: was.
9: Mainly laughing at, like, there's a guy spending hundreds of dollars trying to win a big
1: I think
9: dog.
1: You broke the Warner Brothers Movie World record for most amount of dollars spent on a carnival.
9: The guy couldn't believe it. He packed up and he went on a holiday to Hawaii.
1: He's gone, mate. He's gone. He can't play the basketball game there anymore.
9: He's sorted. We
1: put his kid through college. It was awesome. Max was very happy. I mean, it was funny because I was obviously so relieved that she got one. Mm. At the same time, I think, you know, it was a good lesson for her to learn that sometimes you lose. Mm. And the other lesson that I had to learn is that we had to take home a giant stuffed dog.
9: Yeah. Yeah.
1: And that sucked.
9: We'll talk
1: anyway,
9: about that more later in
1: the
9: show.
1: Code word, okay, great. The code word for today is dog, actually. Surprise, surprise. So if you guys are enjoying this and you would like $500 to spend at Chemist Warehouse, then head along to willandwoody.com, register and collect the code words from throughout the week as we recap the dad venture in the lead up to Father's Day, taking our little girls to Warner Brothers Movie World. Code words so far are water park rules and dog is the one today. I think that'll be a video online for people to see as well at some stage.
9: Nice.
1: Sexy Dars taking the day off today must be nice. Hope you guys have a nice time. It's Will and Woody.
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1: So the new Apple CEO lifted the share price $2 billion with a tweet.
2: A one word.
1: A one word tweet, Woods.
3: I'm pretty curious as to the one word to get. Like, so, like, is $2 billion increase in share price for Apple, is that a big deal?
1: Or absolutely. Absolutely bananas.
3: Okay.
1: The price climbed 3.1% in, like, a morning, which is big.
3: This is after one word that was tweeted.
1: Yep.
3: Oh, you've got to hit me with this one word.
1: Well, let's spitball. Let's say you're in charge of Apple. Annalise, you can be a part of this as well.
3: Yeah.
1: You're in charge of Apple.
3: Sale. S-A-L-E. Sale.
1: Sale.
3: Like, sale.
1: Oh, yeah, as in, like, sale. Like apples for sale? Or because then the price would go down. I think that's a little bit ambiguous.
3: This is the difficulty of one word, isn't it? It's the difficulty of one word.
1: You're the new CEO. You're just in charge.
3: Yeah. And one word to increase.
1: Is it a bit fun? Do you just write penis? You know, everyone's like, oh, hey, this guy looks like a bit of a gangster.
3: I think that'd make things go down, I reckon. The penis tweet.
1: He looks a bit fun.
3: There's no picture attached to his tweet?
1: No.
3: It's just it's one word. God.
2: It is significant to Apple as well. I just want to.
3: It's significant to Apple.
2: Yeah, like historically.
3: Foldable. I've heard they're bringing out a foldable
1: phone.
3: So he's just gone, foldable. And everyone goes, I know what's coming.
1: Yes.
3: I know what's coming. No. Oh. Chip.
1: No.
3: You know, because there's talk about putting a chip. Oh, it's not.
1: Annalise.
4: Is it like something like better?
3: Better. Don't mind better. Better.
4: He's taking out the old guy.
3: Improving.
4: Better.
1: You're really talking shop, aren't you? Yeah.
4: Keep me on his team, honestly.
1: Yeah, better.
4: Want another
3: better.
4: Tutorial.
3: Better. Improving.
4: iPhone?
1: Oh, they've kind of done that.
4: I don't know.
1: Like, just naming the product.
3: Laptop. Yeah. Laptop. Headphones.
1: Computers. No.
3: Mouse.
1: No, it's not. It's not.
3: No, yeah.
1: It's not.
3: Just tell us, because we'll just keep throwing.
1: What did you say,
4: Annalise? Aircon.
1: Aircon.
3: We've installed aircon.
1: Oh, as
3: in
1: like
3: offices.
1: A new thing. If he had written like cars.
3: Oh.
1: You know, then yes, absolutely. He's got a lot of power, this guy. Yeah. No. All he wrote was, hello.
3: Why is that significant?
1: I actually don't know. Why is that significant? So Tommy used to work at the Genius Bar. So.
2: Yeah, I didn't make it to the Genius Bar, unfortunately. But hello was
1: a sore point. You can hear it. It's still a thing for him.
2: When Steve Jobs unveiled the first ever Mac in 1984, he said the word hello on the Mac screen.
1: Oh.
2: And that was a big deal in computers.
1: In computers, cool.
3: But so what is this suggesting, Tom? Like, what's going to happen?
1: Well, he's just the new CEO, so he's just going, I'm in charge now. Because the Cookster's resigned after 15 years at the helm.
3: Right.
1: And John Turnus.
3: The turn dog.
1: Turned down for what? Would have been a great tweet. Would have been a great. Missed opportunity. Missed opportunity.
3: Definitely.
1: Turn down. Turn dog for what?
3: This is his keynote, surely. And here he comes. Oh, my God, that would break the internet.
1: That would be good.
3: That would
1: have lifted the share price. Okay.
3: Oh, my.
1: Pretty cool, right?
3: He has to do that.
1: I think it'd be great.
3: He has to do
1: that. I tell you what else I think would be great, Woods.
3: What?
1: I think it's really hard to write. He's written a one-word tweet. I think it's really hard to write a one-word text that makes sense with impact.
3: Dinner? Question mark? Works, doesn't it?
1: It makes sense. Mm. Impact? Questionable.
3: Well, you're getting food or not?
1: Yeah, so
3: big impact, I'd say.
1: So I don't think it's quite it. Now, if you're up for it, what I would like to do, you and me, we both proffer up our phones.
3: No.
1: Flip a coin.
3: Interested?
1: And one of us gets to write a one-word message off the other's phone.
3: To anyone in your contacts?
1: Yes.
3: God. You know I'm not a gambling man.
1: No, but you're also doing a live radio show, so let's do it.
3: Yeah, pretty boring if I just said, no, we're moving on.
1: And you flip a coin, so one of us. 50, 50, we've both 50. Got to be into it. Annalise, do you want to be a part of it?
4: I'm good. You guys go for it.
1: Sure?
4: Yeah.
1: I know who I texted off your phone anyway. It'd be too easy.
3: I'm not going to ask who. That's not fair.
1: I didn't ask who.
3: Neither did I. We're not saying.
1: Making it sound like there's someone that she's texting. There's no one she's texting. I was going to text her mum.
3: Yeah, good. I was going to text her dad.
1: Dinner? Will and Woody. Star 106.3.

0: Replace your Z's with W's. It's Will and Woody keeping you up.
1: The new Apple CEO, John Ternus, turned down for what? He is in charge of Apple. First day, writes a tweet. One word, share price goes up $2 billion. Incredible. He just wrote the word hello. Don't make any decisions, Turndog. Just keep tweeting, baby. That's all you got to worry about. No, seriously, they do have to worry about how they're going to confront AI because they've got no AI. Everyone's doing
2: don't
1: it.
2: They?
1: Are they going to get on the train? No. So it's a huge, he is in charge of the biggest tech company in the world at potentially the most volatile time to be in charge of the biggest tech company. Like, it's
2: look
1: a crazy
2: all,
1: time to be
2: we're
1: alive.
2: All in there with our apples, though, so, you know, still doing all right.
1: Well, they're making the hardware, but will they get left behind? Who knows? Anyway, okay. That's to one side. I'm super impressed by the one word tweet, the one word text. Woods, you and I are going to flip a coin right now.
2: Yeah.
1: One of us gets to write a one word text to anyone in the other's phone based on who wins the toy toss. All right, so what would you like?
2: Toss away, my friend.
1: What would you like?
2: Tails never fails. I'm obviously going to go with Tails. So if I get Tails, I'm writing a text off your phone.
1: Heads.
2: Oh, great. Great. Well, let's just have a quick chat.
1: Okay.
2: Really quick. Hey, hang on. Do you get away from me? Button push it, Tom.
1: Oh, who's off limits?
2: Well, I'm not going to name names.
1: No, go on.
2: Then it gets more, like, as soon as I say it, then it's like, woo. Let's just, we're mates.
1: X is off limits.
2: Oh, that's a good one. Yeah. X is off limits.
1: What counts as an X?
2: Anyone I've dated.
1: Well,
2: Don't.
1: Oh, it's just this. Is your phone bricked?
2: Yes.
1: Can I still access messages?
2: Yeah, you can text. You can't WhatsApp. Oh, I think you can make... I'm not sure if you can find my contacts.
3: What?
2: I'm not sure. Can you brick...
1: I've found the person I want to find.
2: Okay, who will name it? Say it.
1: Your father-in-law.
2: Terry. Why are you texting Terry?
1: Well, because he's got the same surname as your wife.
2: Yeah.
1: And you might have confused him in the contact list.
2: Oh, no. What do you... No.
1: So I text your father-in-law.
2: Oh, no. No. What did you do?
1: With a word that rhymes with corny.
2: No.
1: Question mark.
2: No.
3: Oh, my God.
2: No.
3: Oh, my God.
2: You sent that?
3: Oh, my God.
2: No. No. No, why? It's my father-in-law.
1: No.
2: No.
1: If he gets back to us.
2: Yeah, that probably breaks the rules, doesn't it? So I've just got to wait until he responds.
1: What's your relationship like with Terry at the moment?
2: Like good, like fine. But like you don't want to be no father wants to be thinking that message was either, well, firstly sent to him or sent to his daughter. He's not going to, like, that's, I hope he's listening, though. That's my only out here. That's my only out. Terry, if you're listening, you know what's happened. I'm not asking you that question seriously.
1: I don't know who I feel most sorry for. You, Mim, or Terry.
2: I'm going to go home to that.
1: So really,
2: I'm going to go home to that.
1: Cleaned you all up. One shot.
2: Great work.
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0: Hey, it's Will and Woody. I don't know why you'd be out. You might be on the way to the next club.
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2: 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I've got the jockeys. They are delicious. It's like a second skin. I love them. What's wrong with saying delicious about underwear?
3: I think underwear can be delicious.
2: And jockey is. Jockey underwear is delicious. Absolutely.
4: Good fit. Great fit.
2: Perfect cup size. Perfect cup size.
3: I think that was too far. Let's go to Kane. Kane, who are you in the car with, mate?
5: With my brother Daniel.
3: Daniel, did you say, or Baniel?
5: Baniel.
3: Baniel.
5: My brother, yeah.
2: His name's Baniel.
5: Sorry?
3: Like a cocker spaniel.
5: No, Daniel with the D.
3: Yeah, Daniel. Oh, okay, cool.
2: Sorry, mate. All right, can you throw Dan on the phone, please?
5: Yep, one sec. Hello.
2: G'day, Dan.
3: Hi, Dan.
2: Where are you and Kane off to, sorry?
5: I was going for a ride to pick up his kids.
2: You're going to pick up his kids. How many kids has he got?
5: Three.
2: What are their names?
5: Ihaya, Te Ariki, and Nehana.
2: Okay, cool. Can I talk to Kane
3: again?
2: Beautiful
3: names. Where are those names from, Kane? Where are they from?
5: They are New Zealand names.
3: Is that right?
2: Is that Dan talking or Kane talking?
5: No. This is Dan.
3: Oh, this is still Dan.
2: So can we talk to Kane, please?
5: Yep. Hello.
3: Hi, Kane.
5: Hey, man.
3: How old are your kids, Kane?
5: I got a 5-year-old.
3: Yeah.
5: A 2-year-old and 3 months.
2: Struth. Busy. Busy boy, Kane.
5: Yeah.
2: You getting much sleep?
5: Yep. Five hours.
2: You take five. You take five.
5: Five and a half hours.
2: 5.5 hours. Okay. What are your kids' names, Kane?
5: Ihaya, Te Ariki, and Nehana.
2: All right, that plays.
3: Well, if it's the same person, he's just reeling off the same names.
2: That's a great point, Will. That's a really strong point.
3: What's the age gap between you two, Kane?
5: 3 years.
2: Okay, can I talk to your brother Dan again?
5: Yep. Hello.
2: Do you have any kids, Dan?
5: No.
2: No kids.
5: I'm still young, man.
2: Still young. Why are you going to pick up Kane's kids with him?
5: Because I live with him.
2: Oh, yeah. That plays.
3: For all intents and purposes, it does sound like two people. I've got to say, it's tough though. It's really tough.
2: And given they're brothers, it makes sense that they sound similar.
3: They sound
2: as well.
3: Very similar.
2: It's not a huge difference.
3: Their answers have been very quick. Yep. It does sound like one of them slightly off mic.
5: Yep.
2: that's you, Dan. Was that you, Dan?
5: It's me, Dan. Yep.
3: Who called in, Dan or Kane?
5: Kane.
2: Okay, Kane did. And so, who's driving, Dan?
5: Yeah, no, Kane's driving. We've just pulled over now, yeah.
2: Interesting.
5: Yeah.
2: Interesting. Thanks, boys.
5: I was actually surprised he got on. He told me about it. I didn't even really listen, but...
2: Yeah, don't tell us to our faces, Dan.
5: he loves the show, yeah.
2: Oh,
3: well,
2: good.
3: At least one of you likes it.
2: We'll put the phone back to Kane, please. We'll speak to the fan, if you don't mind.
5: Yep, no worries.
3: What do you think?
5: Hey, man.
2: Hey, Kane.
3: He's a good player. He's a very good player.
2: This is where I'm at. I love New Zealand comedy. I think the Kiwis do things like this better than anyone in the world. I've recently started watching New Zealand Spy, phenomenal show.
3: Anyway, no one cares about what you get.
2: I think for those reasons, though, I think Kane is a phenomenal player, but he's sitting in that car by himself. That's where I'm at. Kane, I think you're by yourself in the car. Kane?
5: Yep, hello?
2: Are you by yourself?
5: Yeah, I am.
3: Oh, very good.
2: Hey, Kane, you can still have the jocks, mate. No dramas at all. $100 jockey voucher's yours, Kane.
5: Is it actually?
2: Yeah, man. Of course.
3: Upgrade Dad's top drawer this Father's Day with 30% off men's styles at jockey.com.au. Have you actually got three kids, Kane? Five, two, and three months?
5: My three boys, yep.
3: Oh, mate, happy Father's Day for the weekend, Kano. Well played.
5: Nah, cheers. Thanks, guys.
3: All the best, brother. See you later. Gone. Gone.
2: He's got his jocks.
3: He's got his jocks. He's out of here.
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2: Got a question for really anyone with kids out there on 13 1065. What did your kid bring back from holiday? And the examples that I'm after are the ones that were particularly annoying. Like you go overseas, your kid finds something which you view as just so cumbersome and hard to get back, but they're obviously attached to it. What was that for you on one of your family holidays?
3: Because I took a live crab back from Fiji once.
2: You kept? Did it stay alive?
3: No.
2: When did it die?
3: It was in the hull, in the plane.
2: So it was in your luggage.
3: Yeah.
2: You had a crab in your toiletries.
3: Yeah.
2: Extraordinary. Yeah. And then so when you had a dead crab in your toiletries,
3: well, I actually
2: forgot about it. When did you discover the dead crab?
3: Well, you know you have a toiletries
2: when you're a kid.
3: Yeah, for like 10 years.
2: Yeah, yeah, yeah.
3: Not for many years later.
2: So just the next trip to Fiji a few years later, dead crab.
3: I would have been at home. I just like, you know, just trying to fish out some deodorant or whatever it was. And I was like, why is there a crab off? That's right.
2: Bloody hell.
3: Yeah, okay. So he had a wild ride, that guy.
2: That's the kind of thing we're after. Hard to beat dead crab, but see how you go.
3: Because kids grab lots of things when they're away.
2: Yes, they do. If your kids grab something, try to bring it home, 13 1065. Reason we're talking about it is because we took our daughters to Movie World. We walked past those carnival games.
3: Yeah.
2: And we so stupidly promised our daughters, because we wanted to look like heroes, that we could win one of the huge stuffed toys that was hanging.
3: Yeah.
2: Here's how that went.
4: Would you guys like one of those stuffed toys over there?
5: Yeah, I'm the dad.
4: Okay,
5: I want a dog too.
6: Yeah, okay, well stand back, girls, because all dads need to do here is get one in the hoop, and then I get one of those toys. It's actually like stealing candy from a baby. One fluffy dog coming right up.
7: Y'all ready for this?
6: Oh, I didn't quite get it. And, oh. It's okay, hey. Oh, dear. Hey,
7: it's okay.
6: It's all right. Not a problem. Where does warming up? Oh.
5: That was not funny.
6: Oh. Oh. Oh. Gosh. So close. Oh. Who's getting the puppy dog? You didn't see it?
5: No.
6: Are you joking?
3: Don't worry. We're going to get one. Don't you worry. We're going to get one.
2: So that's you speaking to your daughter there, Wilbur. You didn't quite get the net, but thankfully, I stepped back in. I was going to win your daughter a dog.
5: Daddy.
6: We're going again. Here we go. It's okay. Hey, we're not going to leave you without that dog, all right?
5: Can I buy one?
6: Well, we're just going to get 10 more balls.
3: We're going to get one. Are you ready?
8: So he's trying for you now.
6: Oh, wow. That was... Oh!
3: We're going to get one. We're going to get a prize.
6: Don't worry.
5: We have one more, Daddy.
3: Yeah. Don't worry. We're going to get one.
6: Oh!
3: We'll get one. Don't worry.
6: 10 more. Good, sir. Oh!
3: It's okay.
6: Oh, dear. It's okay. Oh, true.
3: Sometimes we win, sometimes we lose.
5: My dad is trying, Max. He's getting a toy for you.
6: Oh.
5: It's taking Will and Woody.
6: Oh. Oh, gosh. It's okay. I'll buy more balls.
3: We might just need to buy a prize.
6: We've got a bit of a crowd here, Ren. Here we go. Dad's a big stage player. Here we go. Oh.
5: My dad's trying.
6: Oh, you son of a...
8: If we worry too much about it, it's going to get big on us.
6: Oh! Oh, my gosh. And there it is. And there it is!
3: Oh, he got it.
5: You get to get a toy now.
6: Oh, that is clutch. That is seriously clutch.
2: Your daddy.
6: He's done it again. Thank you. Get the word out. There's a shooter in town.
2: Oh.
6: It feels good. It feels good to be the better dad.
2: I'll say this again. I regret saying there's a shooter in town. Wrong thing to say. Anyway, obviously that flipped on us massively because then we were left with these two humongous dogs that we had to try and fit in our suitcases to bring home.
3: Plus the fact that you spent $300 to $400 trying to get the ball in the net.
2: Yeah, yeah. That's also embarrassing. Anyway, 13-1065, what did your kid try to bring back from holiday? What did they bring back from holiday? If you were the kid as well, that's why I once tried to bring back an axe from Fiji.
3: All right, we'll hear more about that up next. There's a shooter in town.
2: Didn't get through customs. I was a child.
3: For those of you ringing up for the code word for today for the Chemist Warehouse Adventure is dog. Will and Woody.
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0: late or up early, it's Will and Woody keeping you up.
1: Woods, you and I are fresh off the Chemist Warehouse to Adventure, and I know some people are listening in for the code words. 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Today's code word is dog.
2: Yes.
1: And that's for $500 to spend at Chemist Warehouse.
2: And that's because we won some huge stuffed dogs. Oh, sorry, when I say stuffed, huge inflatable dogs.
1: I think they used to be stuffed. I feel like...
2: bit of cost cutting?
1: Yeah, a bit of...
2: Smart.
1: Well, cost cutting or just environment cutting? Because they just used to be filled with those tiny polystyrene balls. Do you remember?
2: Yes, I do, mate.
1: Yeah, and now they're inflatable.
2: Or fluff. I remember fluff. Anyway, we spent way too much money. I don't want to give a figure, but it's over $400, like trying to get a basketball in a hoop to win our daughters these huge inflatable dogs. Huge moment though when we got that. Like I've never felt more like a legend than, you know, when it was like, get that dog down for my girl, you know?
1: Yeah, I'm glad you got that. I'm glad you got that moment. I felt like a failure in front of my daughter.
2: Because I got that for your daughter too.
1: Because you had to get both dogs because I couldn't get it in.
2: Boom. I was...
1: That's a core memory for her. I could see it. I could literally see it forming. I don't know if you've seen that movie Inside Out where, like, you know, the memory, like the towers get formed. I could see, like, the dad failure tower was, like, building in the back of her mind. Yeah, I could see that happen.
2: And I've got a tower in her mind
1: now. That's cool.
2: Better dad. Anyway.
1: Yeah.
2: It flipped on us, though, when we realized that we had to get these humongous dogs back home. I deflated mine in the room, right? And then stuffing a huge dog into a suitcase.
1: Yeah, it felt like moving a body.
2: It felt strange.
1: Yeah, it did.
2: And a paw kept popping out, and it was just like, oh, God, hide the paw.
1: Yeah, it was like we'd skinned a Dalmatian.
2: Oh, it was all sorts of weird. All sorts of wrong.
1: It was really weird.
2: I mean, I should ask you, because I got one in my suitcase, as did you.
1: Yeah, well, you're perennially weak around your daughter, so I was actually really hoping to come up. I messaged you on the night, and I was like, mate, how are we going to get rid of the dogs? Obviously, we don't want to bring these home.
2: Yeah.
1: And the message came back pretty quickly. The dog's coming, mate. Didn't even try. So, naturally, if Max found out that Remy was going home with the dog, I couldn't then not let her come home with the dog. So,
2: where's your dog now, though?
1: Well, see, Sam hates this shit.
2: Right.
1: Hates it.
2: Right.
1: She cleans the house out so regularly.
2: Yeah.
1: And she's just gone through and got rid of, like, I'm going to say 70% of Max's stuffed toys and taken it to the salvos.
2: Is your dog in the bin?
1: So when Max called Sam and said, I just won this massive stuffed dog, the first thing Sam was like, oh, great, we'll give it to the other kids.
2: Yeah.
1: It's the first thing that was said. And I think it's already gone to the Salvation Army.
2: Oh, that's great. Great, someone will
1: didn't
2: enjoy
1: see
2: it.
1: The light of day.
2: Our dog
1: didn't get inflated in the house.
2: Wow. Well, our dog's part of the family.
1: Is that right?
2: It's funny how different our wives are. My wife actually saw that because I was trying to hide the dog in the garage deflated.
1: Yeah.
2: And I was like, I'll speak to Mim about this. Mim saw it and was like, oh, awesome. I've got a pump for that. And so she pumped up. He's part of the family.
1: Oh, that's nice.
2: Let's go to Tim now on 13 1065. Yeah, he's got my study now, apparently. This is my study, which I love.
1: Because it's huge.
2: It's huge, Will. It's huge.
1: I'd be taking a knife to that.
2: My 10-month-old loves the big dog too. He's part of the family. Let's go to Tim here on 13 1065. Tim, what did your daughter try to bring home from a holiday?
3: Hey, boys, I'm glad you survived the dad venture.
2: Thank you.
1: Thanks, Tim.
3: So when she was about 7 or 8, her first trip to Stradbroke Island, she brought home a coconut because she was determined to open it.
2: Oh, whoa. So full coconut in...
3: Full coconut.
2: And when did you find the coconut?
3: Probably about after 3 days after getting home.
2: Bloody hell. And did she open the coconut?
3: Yeah, and after about 5 days of trying, and she wasn't too happy what was left in there, but, you know, she was determined and she did it.
2: Oh, that's great to hear. Great to hear, Tim. Coconut in the bag. I tried to...
1: Tim, coconut in the bag.
2: How much is that jail time? Is that like coconut?
1: No, if he's coming back from Stratty, it was international, then it would be picked up at customs.
2: This is worth mentioning then.
1: It's not. You can't.
2: So my
1: within Australia, you can take wood across the border.
2: Okay. I thought fruit was a bit of a thing though.
1: I mean, interstate, and particular states. Victoria and New South Wales, I think they gave up on that a long time ago. But Western Australia, big on fruit.
2: Because
1: I've had it a number of times. I've flown into WA and a sniffer dog sat at my bag.
2: Yeah.
1: And I've been like, oh, my God, what is going on? Somebody's planted something on me. And then the guy's like, you can't have that banana. And I'm like, oh, yeah. God, you can have the banana.
2: And they take it very seriously.
1: Gee whiz, I thought I was having a Chappelle Corby moment for a second there, you know. But you get worried. When the sniffer dog sits down next to you and they just want the apple, you're like, take the apple.
2: Absolutely, Will, absolutely. Got to pack your own bags, guys. Let's go to Danielle here on 131065. Danielle, what did your child bring back from holiday?
4: So we were in America and we were doing a swap with the little koalas. So we'd give the little koalas out, and Taiwan had these little drums. They were little handheld, and they had a little string on each side. So you'd twist it with your hands,
1: what
4: and it would
1: that?
4: Just
1: oh, yeah,
4: it would
1: that
4: like
1: so annoying.
4: Like for ages. And so I actually, after about a month, I actually had to hide it, and I'm hoping it's never found. I can't find it, but yeah, it's so annoying.
2: Oh, well done. This is interesting. So you just don't tell your child. When your child brings back something that they really love.
1: Yes.
2: Your way
1: that's
2: of
1: what most people
2: like
1: do.
2: Just slowly fade.
1: That's what
2: out.
1: Most people do.
2: I think there needs to be a conversation.
1: No,
2: with a child,
1: mate.
2: To go like,
1: no.
2: This is what we're doing.
1: No.
2: No. Okay.
1: If your child brings back something annoying, you get rid of it, or it didn't make it home, or I'm sorry, it got lost on the way.
2: What if the huge dog that I have in my house now dies? Like, what if we run
1: it's
2: with that
1: alive.
2: And then we bury it in the backyard?
1: It's not alive.
2: I think that's more closure for my children.
1: You want to say, how are you going to tell your daughter that the dog died?
2: Heart attack.
1: Oh, it's a bit strong.
5: Star 1063.

0: replacing snores with laughs. It's Will and Woody keeping you up.
1: You've tuned in at a great time. Normally, Battle of the Gens is a Tuesday special, Woods, but junior producer Annalise is back in here trying to defend Gen Z in another round of Battle of the Gens.
2: Leave Benny alone!
3: It's Will and Woody's Battle of the Gens!
4: We are the superior millennials, William. We know
1: absolutely.
4: All. We're
1: all knowing.
4: We nod to the older people, the older arts, and we're still with it with the young kids.
1: We're still down with it.
4: Gen Z, on the other hand, junior producer Annalise, you are representing Gen Z.
5: Yes.
4: It's just head in the sand.
1: Insular. Phone loving,
5: I mean,
1: bet rotting.
5: I feel like I don't get the opportunity to ever talk about my pop culture.
1: You've tried.
5: And
1: it's
5: you
1: just
5: guys
1: YouTubers
5: put your head in the
1: TikTokers.
5: Sand about it all.
4: Mm.
5: Like, you just don't know about Alex Earle and her new TV show that's coming out.
1: I do, actually. Alex Earle, comedian. Comedian.
4: No,
1: roasted
4: daddy.
1: Adam
4: Who's
1: Sandler.
4: Daddy? Who's your daddy?
5: Both wrong. Both wrong.
4: Oh,
5: that's Alex Cooper.
4: Oh.
1: And who was I? Alex Earle was roasted and roasted Adam Sandler. She's a stand-up comedian.
5: No, she's not. She's a TikToker.
4: Damn it.
1: Oh, no,
4: I guess. No, fair point.
1: Now, let's talk
4: fair
1: about some
4: point.
1: Icons, Woods.
4: Yes, because we're talking about 90s
1: yes,
4: rap
1: yes,
4: culture, which
1: yes.
4: everyone needs to know about. This was an extraordinary time in the
1: world. It was a revolution
4: in
1: music.
4: And the reason we're talking about it is because Tupac's killer has finally been found guilty 30 years after he was shot. Dwayne Davis has been found guilty. He'll be appealing that.
1: Dwayne.
4: Dwayne. Now, Annalise, you've had 24 hours to think about a Tupac song.
5: Yeah, I obviously didn't go home and do that.
4: You always say you're going to do the research after.
5: I know.
4: So just name,
5: home and
4: name
5: sleep.
4: A Tupac song.
5: Tupac. I know there's a big one because I think you guys think I'm lying. There is one that's been in my playlist before.
4: Give us a chorus. To prove it's on your playlist, you've got to be able to give us a
5: can
4: chorus.
5: Can I just get a name of a song and then I'll know it? Like, I'll be able to sing it to you. Is this Gangsters in Paradise? But I don't know if this is Tupac or not.
1: Gangster's Paradise, not Gangster's in Paradise.
4: Can you sing it?
5: Na na na na na, Gangster's Paradise.
1: Nice.
4: All right. Is that the big Tupac song you were thinking of?
5: I feel like this is a trick question. I want to say yes, but I think no. No, it's not. That's not Tupac.
1: Oh, you still sung it. That was Coolio.
5: Damn it. Okay.
4: So, Changes?
5: Changes.
4: Is this the one?
6: That's just the way it changes.
4: Oh.
1: That's just the way it changes.
5: Oh, no.
4: We can't.
1: Magic.
4: We can't do it anymore. Go.
6: That's just the way it is.
1: Okay, AB, now yesterday we spoke about the fact that Tupac was killed as part of this East Coast, West Coast rap battle.
5: That's right. Was it Tupac a leader?
1: Yeah.
4: Oh, yeah.
1: Yeah, absolutely.
4: What are you thinking?
5: I don't know. I'm just trying to join the dots. I'd say, like, the pack attack.
4: The pack attack.
1: Something like good. That. Pack yeah. attacks in the West. Yeah.
4: You should have been the there West? For the naming of the gang.
5: I know.
1: And in the East, do you know who a big rapper in the East was? Like, the big.
5: Snoop Dogg. California Love.
1: No, California, that's West.
5: California
1: no,
5: Girls.
1: No, no, no.
4: Big.
1: California Girls, that's
5: oh,
1: Katy Perry.
5: West.
1: That's West.
5: West Coast.
1: Who's the big rapper in the East? Super big.
5: Super big.
1: Yes.
5: Biggie.
1: Yeah. Nice.
5: Thank
1: that's
5: you.
1: Right. We spoke about him before, Marshall Mathers, Eminem. What is the Eminem movie called?
5: 8 Mile. Bang, bang, bang, bang, bang.
1: She's got it. Oh, bang, bang. Sing
5: this. I've
1: seen
5: it.
4: Sing this.
5: I saw it.
4: Sing this.
5: You only got one shot. Do not miss your chance to blow. This opportunity comes once in a lifetime. You gotta. Don't make me do anymore.
1: Well,
5: I know.
1: Fair enough. No,
7: you
1: actually
7: grabbed both your headphones. Like
1: she was in it.
7: Like you were recording.
1: She was in it.
5: I just watched a clip of Snoop Dogg recording California Girls.
1: Oh, yeah.
5: And he looked like he had his hands on his headphones and he just went for it.
4: You looked legit.
5: Thank you.
4: You looked legit. Well
5: thank
4: done.
5: Thank you.
4: Who's the movie Get Rich, Die Trying about?
5: Get Rich or Die Trying. Maybe Dr. Dre.
4: Incorrect. 50 Cent.
5: Oh, what?
4: He's in it too.
5: He
4: stars.
5: Has two movies.
4: In the movie. Yeah. Oh, what's the second movie?
5: 8 Mile.
1: Oh, that's Eminem.
5: Who did you say?
4: 50 Cent.
5: Oh, excuse me. I thought you said Eminem again. I just really
1: final
5: glitched.
1: Question for you, AB.
5: Yes.
1: We've mentioned him a number of times. He performed on the MCG last year for Grand Final Day.
5: Snoop Dogg.
1: Snoop Doggy Dogg. What's your Snoop Dogg song library like in your head? A lot of features.
5: A lot of features. Yeah. I kind of instantly go for Katy Perry, California Girls.
1: Yep. So it's a Katy Perry song.
5: Yep.
1: He's in there for California 30 seconds, I reckon.
8: Yeah.
1: 20 even.
8: Solid. Solid. Great. 30.
1: What's a big Snoop Dogg song, though?
8: That's a good question.
1: You don't know any Snoop Dogg?
8: I do. Okay. I do. Because I loved when he played at the AFL Grand Final last year.
1: With Jess Mowboy.
8: Yeah.
1: You knew every word.
8: Every song.
1: Yeah.
4: Drop It Like It's Hot.
8: Drop It Like It's Hot. Snoop. Oh, Sweat. I Just Wanna Make You Sweat.
1: Nice. Sweat. We've got one for you to finish.
8: Okay.

0: baby girl.
1: Yeah.
2: We just wanted you to sing falsetto, to be honest.
1: That was painful. That was really painful.
0: Oh, I didn't even go that high.
1: Oh, good stuff. Well done, AB. Yeah, well way. Done. Skated through. Skated through. I hope you guys are having a wonderful drive home. It is Will and Woody.
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3: So we got to try out the phones, make sure they all work.
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1: So Blair, you came on the show and you wanted to know, are we dating, from Phoebe. Like, how do you feel about Phoebe?
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1: 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I don't think we can call it Floaters Day.
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0: Fair enough. This Friday, every caller who gets on air with Adam and Donnie wins a free float from City Cave Adalia for Dad this Father's Day. Yeah! No draws, no tricks, just get on air and you're a winner. Spoil Dad this Father's Day with relaxation at City Cave Adalia. 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We hope Dad's Father's Day is filled with relaxation and maybe even a little silence. 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
3: Down here in Brisbane at the moment, and just want to let you know that B105 has just stolen your catchphrase of yeehaw. They want to play country music on Friday, so apparently if they get 500 people to ring up and say yeehaw when they ring up, they'll play country music on Friday.
2: I mean, we were a bit perplexed by this. Obviously, yeehaw's not something we came up with. It was a man named Scotty on show four.
1: Show number four, we were trying to think of what should be the show catchphrase, and Scotty called up and helped us out with it.
2: Scotty, what would you pick?
4: Well, I think we're in North Queensland. We've got the Cowboys. What about yeehaw?
2: Yeehaw.
1: Not bad.
2: So, yeehaw was born, and now every day since December last year, we've been saying yeehaw, yeehaw, yeehaw, yeehaw. And so we had a bit of a listen to see, like, is this really all it's cracked up to be? Are they really just asking their listeners to say yee-haw as they get them on the phone to try and, you know, attempt to make this kind of camaraderie a realistic thing in Brisbane? Well, have a listen if you think this evidence is as damning as we do.
5: Call through to the show and say yee-haw on the air.
6: Yeah, so, like, if you're talking about something that we are, just, you know, you can say it at the end.
2: Yep.
6: Just as many as we can. But we thought, why don't we just do a blitz? Because you guys called before we really
5: We don't actually even ask people to call right now.
6: So they really want it, right?
2: It's not good.
5: Beck, hello.
6: Hello, you guys.
7: Oh, wow. That's one.
6: Well done.
5: All right. Jesse's in Lawton. Morning.
8: Hey.
6: Yeah. Oh, just get ready for it.
5: Rochelle, hello.
9: Hello, yeehaw!
2: It's quite sad, really, isn't it?
1: Brisbane just haven't got it, have they? Are they too sissy for a yeehaw? You can hear the concrete reverberating in those coals, which...
2: You know what that screams of? It screams of a city whose NRL team won the premiership last year and then have fallen off so badly.
1: I was thinking exact same thing.
2: It feels exactly like that.
1: It does, yeah.
2: Down in the dumps, stealing from us.
1: Yeah, yeah.
2: It's really gross. I don't know what we do about this. I think Scotty, the man who came up with yeehaws, on the line right now. Yeehaw, Scotty.
10: Yeehaw, boys, how you doing?
2: Oh, I'm doing good. You sound fired up, Scotty.
10: Yeehaw!
1: You angry at Brisbane as a city in general?
10: Oh, mate, I just heard that. That is the most woeful, bloody version of yeehaw I've ever heard in my life.
2: Scotty, what do we do with these people? What do we do with this?
10: I don't know. Can't you buy some advertising from them as well? I don't know.
2: Oh, they're actually the ones that I did buy it from.
1: It's the same company, to be honest.
2: So to be honest, they have a reason to be mad. So in retaliation, they've stolen from us. They've stolen from us. Scotty, how about we give them a call? We'll give them a call today after the show and we'll try and iron it out.
10: Oh, yeah, you need to stitch them up for sure. Hey, boys, before you hang up, can I do a shout-out for one of me mates?
2: Sure thing. Go on, Scotty.
1: Your show.
10: Go big shout-out to Tommy from Top Gun Civil. He didn't believe that I started the yeehaw.
2: Oh.
10: And now he does.
2: Oh, there we cop go. That. He is. He's the godfather of yeehaw, Scotty from Heatley. It is true. We have the audio to prove it.
1: Yep.
10: That's it.
2: Thank you, Scotty. Boys. Have a great day. Yeehaw, brother.
10: Yeehaw, brother.
1: See ya. I thought we were going to get a yee-haw. He said, see ya. Adam and Donnie, Star 106.3.
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11: In the first month of new e-mobility device laws, we've already seen police seize 4 non-compliant e-bikes. 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
2: Asking this morning, what do you call your grandparents? 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She's going to have a baby, and so there's going to be grandparents in the family, and God knows what you call them.
3: We had no idea what to call her, so we're going onto the phones, 1300 00 1063. A float voucher for the best suggestions. Annette, first cab off the rank. What are we calling your grandparents?
4: Hello.
3: Annette, what do you think? What do you call your grandparents?
4: Well, it's actually my kids, but they call my mum Gima, and then they call my dad Papa Bear.
3: Gima and Papa Bear.
5: That's huge. That's
3: I like
5: huge.
3: That.
5: Yeah.
3: I like that.
5: That's cool, isn't it? Like, that's a cool grandma.
2: Hey, yo, Gima, what up?
3: Gima and Grand Dave. That's what Beth could be rolling around with. I like that a lot. Thank you, Annette. You're definitely in the running for this float voucher.
2: Yeehaw, Chris in Kelso.
6: Hey, how are you?
3: Very good. Yeehaw to you, Chris. What do you reckon? What are you rolling with for your grandparents?
6: Well, actually, no, it's my grandkids call me Truck.
3: Truck.
5: Truck.
2: Do you drive one? Do you drive one?
6: Well, when they were really young, I drive four-wheel drive, and so when I used to rock up at my daughter's place, they would call out Truck.
3: Truck.
6: So it is stuck. My grandkids now are 13 and 14, and even all their friends, when they come over, this is Truck, not Granddad.
5: It's pretty iconic. Like, you've become this character, you know? Oh, we're going to go hang out at so-and-so's house and Truck's going to be there. Like,
3: yeah, do they say, like, because I'd say, this is my grandma. Do they say, this is my Truck?
6: That's it. It's grandma and Truck. It's it.
3: We love it.
6: At first, I didn't like it, but then someone said the same to me. They said it's iconic. They've come up with their own name for you.
3: You like Cher.
2: Yeehaw, Connor.
7: Yeehaw, it's Crystal.
3: Crystal, what are you rolling with for grandparents' names?
7: So I've got the run-of-the-mill Nana, Papa, Grandma, Granddad, but it's my son, Connor, who calls his grandparents something a little bit different. Yeah. And I heard you say it before. My mum's Mima, and her reasoning was she didn't want to be Nana because that was her mother-in-law and she was a grumpy lady and she was too young at the time to be a grandma. My dad wanted to be Granddad, but my son couldn't say it for forever, so he became Gigi, and he doesn't like it. Well, he says he doesn't like it, but he's got T-shirts with Gigi on it, so...
5: That's exactly.
7: And now he's got many more grandchildren.
5: Yeah, I apologize. That is the example I used, isn't it? Mima saying
8: that
5: was...
8: I think you said, I don't want it to be like Mima.
2: I think that's exactly how she said it. Yeah. She was in her face when she said it.
5: No,
2: it was shocking, really.
5: Oh, stop throwing me under the bus.
7: No, that's funny. She never heard anyone be called Mima, and now she's got friends having... their first kind of grandchildren and like, oh, I like Mima, it's different.
3: I do like Mima.
5: Exactly.
7: Everyone's got their own opinion.
3: Mima and Grand Dave. Thank you, Crystal. Thank you for the call. We appreciate you.
7: Thanks. Have a good day.
3: Let's keep it rolling. 1300 00 1063. We will not rest until we have put a hand on what we call Beth's grandparents for her unborn child.
0: Yesterday's entree keeps Adam and Donnie on your plate. Leftovers that you kind of like.
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16: Good morning. I'm Bethany Ross here with your local news. Well, police are investigating after a motorist was punched in the face by an unregistered dirt bike rider on the Bruce Highway at Dirigan. The bulletin reporting the rider was spotted weaving through traffic, harassing motorists and damaging vehicles before approaching a van at the lights and assaulting the driver. The victim required hospital treatment, and police say that dangerous dirt bike use remains a priority for enforcement. In other news, Townsville's health system has just landed a major upgrade with the $53 million Kerwin Health Campus expansion officially open. The new two-story maternity clinic packs 15 consultation rooms, ultrasound suites and on-site pathology, which should support more than 21,000 appointments a year. Oral health has also been boosted with 11 dental chairs and new digital imaging.
17: This facility has been one of great collaboration with the contractors, the executive, the government, but more importantly, the staff that get to use these facilities. They have played a really big role to make sure that we have efficient working spaces that also have the comfort for patients. Everything has been thought of in this facility, and I'm really proud that we have that for our Townsville community.
16: That's Thurringower MP Natalie Maher speaking there. Meanwhile, Townsville is gearing up for a massive night of football fever, with Flinders Street set to transform into a huge Australia vs Brazil street party later this

0: some public safety measures in place as the city braces for a full stadium. And finally, two Cowboys forwards will be rested for this weekend's clash with the Canberra Raiders. Jeremiah Nanai suffered a minor knee injury last week and will be replaced by John Bateman. Coach Todd Payton also says that Cohen Hess will replace Griffin Neame in the front row as he rests a lingering toe injury.
1: Yeah, so Griff's been playing with turf toe since round two, affecting other parts of his body. He was right to go on the weekend to come back on, but we just thought, given the game, where he was at and the stage of the season, it was best to let him rest, and that's what we're doing this week.
0: Saturday's game does kick off in Townsville at 5:30 p.m. following the women's match.
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3: Morning, I'm Jackie Lim. Australian aid has landed in Nepal as the country grapples with sanitation issues following catastrophic flooding. Hygiene kits will be distributed along with various tools and tarpaulins. Opposition leader Angus Taylor has promised a crackdown on tobacco crime under a coalition government. He's also pledged to cut the tobacco excise by 80% while legalising vapes and nicotine pouches. The Treasurer insists the impact of his budget's housing tax reforms haven't been greater than he'd expected. It follows a Commonwealth Bank prediction that national values would fall by up to 9% by April next year. Jim Chalmers telling the ABC the bank also predicts a recovery.
4: That's a really important reminder. Judge the impact on the housing market of a whole range of different influences measured in years and not months.
3: And a deadly strike on a wedding celebration has intensified the conflict between Iran and the US. Iranian officials say at least four people were killed and dozens wounded in the attack. The US has denied deliberately targeting civilians.
2: Amazing Grace Early Learning. 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Star 106.3, your sport now.
3: In sport, Alex Zimanor has just kicked off his US Open campaign this morning after rain forced yesterday's match to be postponed. Plenty of other Aussies in action as well, including Kim Birrell, Maya Joined and James Duckworth, while Taylor Preston and Daria Kasatkina have been knocked out in the second round. And Hawthorn has made one change for tonight's qualifying final with Frio. The Hawks bring in Jack Ginnivan, who missed round 24 against the Eagles with a back complaint. That's the latest in news and sport.
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0: We've had some patchy fog this morning in Townsville, but it should clear to a sunny Thursday with tops of around 27 degrees. We've got some light wind shifting easterly this afternoon as well. Tomorrow, another mostly sunny day with a bit of early morning fog again and also tops of 27. That is the local news, sport and weather. I'm here with Adam and Donnie on Star 106.3.
7: 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It's another day in paradise.
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1: This is Adam and Donnie live now.
2: Yeah, welcome to it. It's Thursday, the 3rd of September, 6 past 6. Adam and Donnie. Show 172. My name is Adam. I'm dusting for fingerprints right now. Donnie's already touched every piece of evidence. And Beth has got the local news under interrogation.
3: Wow.
2: Team, how are we?
4: Good. Very
5: good. Good. What's cracking?
2: It's Thursday. Is it too early to start thinking about the weekend?
5: No, that happened yesterday.
2: Oh, really? He's gone early.
5: If you don't start thinking about Saturday on Wednesday, I don't think you're trying hard enough.
3: Wow. Yeah.
5: I honestly don't. I think, really, the end of the week is because Thursday is definitely Friday Eve, which makes Wednesday Thursday Eve.
2: Yeah.
5: Tuesday, get into your work. Get everything done that you need to get done. But Wednesday, it's all downhill
2: from
5: there.
2: If you start thinking of Wednesday as Thursday Eve, though, I think it's a slippery slope.
5: Well,
2: you start thinking of Tuesday as Wednesday
3: Eve.
2: No.
3: Mondays,
2: everything's a weekend.
3: It's a disappointment, isn't it?
5: Tuesday will always be Monday's Boxing Day. You can't take that away from it, all right? It'll always be there. Everyone should get into their work on a Tuesday, but then as soon as, you know, lunchtime Wednesday hits, it's over.
3: It's done.
5: There's nothing else to do this week.
3: Do you guys have big weekend plans?
2: I might flick down to Melbourne just casually and flip back.
3: Just casually?
2: Yeah.
3: Really?
2: Yeah. See my girlfriend who lives in Tasmania, so she'll... Yeah, nice.
3: That's nice.
2: Meeting. We're all on board now.
3: That's beautiful.

0: Beautiful. He might come back pregnant as nauseous as well.
1: Yes. And then I won't have to do the breaking point challenge for the cure.
2: Yeah,
0: no, I don't think it'll work like that.
1: Does it not?
0: No. I didn't realize I don't fly in until after the challenge finishes, the breaking point challenge.
3: Be here.
0: I found that out last night. I put it into my girlfriend's very, very safe hands to book the flights home. I booked every other thing.
3: Oh.
0: And then last night I said, hey, just making sure you booked this into Townsville, not to Brisbane. Yeah, yeah, I'm sure. Oh.
1: Yeah.
0: Oh, we get...
3: Don't worry,
0: I'll leave.
1: Thank you, Beth.
0: Well, I'm always supporting me, isn't she? Well, I was like, we get there on the Saturday, right? She goes, oh, no, we leave on the Saturday.
3: No.
0: We don't get in until Sunday morning. You are joking.
3: For people listening as well, the Breaking Point Challenge is something that I was doing this year. Donnie did it last year. It's all about raising funds for research into childhood brain cancer. I had to tap out, obviously, halfway through. The training got pretty tough for me with my morning sickness, and it's probably not the best thing to do pregnant.
0: No.
3: So Adam's doing it now, and he is halfway through. It's intense training.
1: It is.
3: And he's only got, what, a month left?
1: A month and a half-ish, until the actual big event. It's a 30-hour military-style challenge. They're going to be dropped into the bush with physical and mental challenges for everyone's live-streaming pleasure.
0: Wow.
3: We can all watch it, which is, I remember sitting in the comfort of my home in aircon watching Donnie last year. It was like a record hot October day.
0: Yep.
3: Watching October him sweat it out. So, but don't worry, we'll be there to support
1: you, Beth.
3: Yeah.
1: Some of us are good.
0: Yeah, good friends. I don't know what to tell you. It's really my girlfriend we should all be angry with this morning.
1: Maybe a quick donation.
0: Oh, that'll be a donation.
1: Wouldn't hurt.
0: Don't worry about that, mate.
3: Yeah.
1: 500?
0: 500
1: be all right?
3: I think you donated to me already, but it doesn't count now, does it? Because you've taken over.
0: Maybe donated
1: if you donate 500, you can put Donnie Watkin on my jersey, on my shirt. You can donate to sponsor my shirt.
3: I think that was mainly for businesses, but I have had friends reach out saying, can I just put my face on your shirt?
1: If you got a logo,
3: why not?
0: Well, I've been trying to like sponsor different things around town and keep on getting told no.
3: But
0: for example, we've got the North Queensland Media Awards coming up and they're looking for sponsors.
3: Mm.
0: And I'm like, can I just sponsor it? And the people on the committee are like, no. In what way? I'm like, just me. So you have to say, this is thanks to Donnie Watkin. Why can't I do that? It doesn't work like that.
1: Why not?
0: Business. I'm like,
2: reward.
0: So you hate money, I guess. Okay.
3: Well, someone's asking for your donation.
0: At least
3: somebody can't
0: be bored, I guess.
1: Adam and Donnie, Star 106.3. We'll kick it off at the weekend here. And just before the show started, we're playing highlights from yesterday. We're talking about grandparent names and all the weird things people call their grandparents. I know Tom in Burdell wants to get on.
0: Yeah.
1: He's got a new one that we haven't heard yet.
3: Oh.
1: Yeah, more suggestions for grandparent names. So we'll do that next. Adam and Donnie, Star 106.3. Welcome.

0: 6. It's Adam and Donnie for Snooze Towns. Well, it's amazing what a little snooze can do. And our newsreader, Bethany Ross, is pregnant. She's having a baby, which means her parents and her partner's parents are going to become grandparents.
1: Yes.
0: What do you call them?
1: Exactly.
0: Ma, pa, gran.
1: We're trying to work it out yesterday. My old boy rolls with da.
0: Yeah.
1: Which is just crazy. You call your grandma Gan.
0: Gan, yeah.
1: And the phones went a bit nuts, and then we just replayed a little bit of it in our little highlight show that plays before our show starts, and Tom from Burdell has given us a call. Yeehaw, Tom, what do you call your grandparents?
2: Yeehaw. So my nana is called Nana Moo because when I was little, I thought horses said moo.
0: You thought horses said moo.
2: Yeah, I wasn't the smartest tool in the shed. And then my grandfather is called Goppy because he's a grumpy old prick, and Goppy is short for grumpy old prick.
0: Right. But hang on.
2: And that still sticks today.
0: Going back to the grandma, okay, you thought horses said moo, but why were you calling your grandma a horse?
2: Well, she had horses, so I thought around there, I was like, oh, we're going to go see the cows, and they were actually horses, so it ended up being
1: Nice. I love it. Thank you for the call, Tom. You're an icon. Cheers, bro.
2: Thank you.
1: I still don't think we're any closer to figure out what we're going to call Beth's
0: making it tougher for
1: Beth's
0: her, right?
1: Beth's parents.
0: Well, we don't have anything to hold
1: grandparents.
0: Them. What do you refer to them as?
1: Exactly.
0: That's why you're struggling.
1: That's a very good point, Adam. That's a very good point.
0: Adam and Donnie start 106.3.
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0: 6. Good morning, it's Adam and Donnie. Inside the next half hour, your chance to win a float from City Cave Adalia. You can spoil Dad this Father's Day with relaxation at City Cave Adalia. I'm still struggling for a Father's Day gift for my dad, Donnie.
1: Yeah.
0: I think the best gift I got in 1 year was this notebook called Dad, I Want to Hear Your Story. Had all these questions in it, like, when did you know you wanted to be a father?
1: Yeah.
0: Who's the first person you told when you became a father? Stuff about, like,
1: so you got him homework as a gift.
0: Well, this is the thing, mate. This, I thought it was a lovely gesture, something I could pass down through generations. You could learn about my dad. But, yeah, he never filled it. It's been years he never filled it out.
1: It's just homework.
0: It's sitting blank. And my girlfriend got her dad the same book, thought it was a great idea as well, and he literally said to her, oh, homework. And he never filled it out either. I thought it was a lovely gesture from the heart, but yeah.
1: It's really nothing. You've given him nothing.
0: Yeah, it's a gift to me. Yeah, like, a bit of history for myself. Yeah. So, I mean, I need something better than that. Maybe a float. I'm thinking a float for Dad.
1: Well, we have the opportunity, not just in the next half hour, to win a float with the world's greatest game. We'll tell you what it is shortly. But every single person that calls us tomorrow gets a free float at City Cave Adalia. 1300 00 1063. That's our number. And tomorrow, when the phones go on at 6 o'clock, every single person that gets on with us says g'day, says hello, says yeehaw.
0: Yep, our catchphrase.
1: You get a float voucher at City Cave Adalia.
0: Ladies and gentlemen, it's a Friday float frenzy.
1: It really is.
0: And it's on tomorrow. For now, they local news with Bethany Ross is up next. And I've got a weird news story for you, Donnie. Snickers have launched a digital Snickers bar.
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3: Good morning, I'm Bethany Ross here with your local news. Well, first up, new Queensland health data shows there are more than 1,400 patients stranded in Queensland hospitals. The patients are clinically fit for discharge, but they're experiencing delayed discharge while waiting for a place in a nursing home or residential care. Here in Townsville, we've got around 101 stranded Australians, including 85 older aged care patients and 16 younger NDIS patients. Meanwhile, in other news, a huge milestone for North Queensland with the Chris Foley government delivering the expanded Kerwin Health Campus, promising easier access to maternity and dental care for Townsville families. 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
4: Dentistry is an anxiety-ridden experience for everyone going to the dentist, and so it's nice to be able to make it comfortable. 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
3: Dr. Joel Abraham speaking there. In other news, Wounded Heroes Australia is launching its 24-hour challenge today, calling on Townsville teams to climb Castle Hill to support veterans and defence families in crisis. More than 1,000 people are expected to take part, raising funds for emergency accommodation, food, fuel and domestic violence support. The charity says its Townsville Centre has assisted more than 3,200 veterans since 2025. And finally, a new campaign is supporting local dads and father figures to get involved in their children's lives. The Care Factor Project celebrates the small everyday moments that build that connection between dads and kids. Psychologist James Brown from the Fathering Project says it shines a light on the important role that dads play.
5: In their roles involved in caregiving and caring for children in their communities as well as, of course, in their families. And they also need our support. They need our care, and that's another part of the campaign.
3: Townsville dads can also visit the Fathering Project website to join a local dads group.
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6: Morning, I'm Jackie Lim. Sydney Swan Riley Bice has been cleared of criminal wrongdoing as investigations continue into an alleged indecent incident at the club's team hotel last month. The 25-year-old will now only be treated as a potential witness. However, he'll still miss the rest of the season under a separate club sanction for breaching the team's standards. The cost of cigarettes would be cut by around $24 a pack under a coalition plan to tackle Australia's tobacco wars. Not only would the opposition cut the tobacco excise, leader Angus Taylor also wants to legalise nicotine pouches and vapes. Donald Trump says he's glad Tiger Woods has avoided jail. It comes after the 50-year-old entered a last-minute plea deal over a crash in which he flipped his SUV.
7: He's just a very special guy. I'm glad that was resolved.
6: He's instead copped a 5-year driving ban. And dozens of gold bars have been stolen in one of Papua New Guinea's biggest ever robberies. Armed thieves allegedly ambushed a security convoy in Port Moresby, sparking a major investigation.
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6: In sport, Alex Zeminor's match at the US Open has been suspended after he took a 2-set-0 lead. The Aussie won of several matches affected by rain this morning. Fellow Aussie Daria Kasatkina was eliminated earlier in straight sets. The last round of the NRL regular season gets underway tonight at Olympic Stadium. The Bulldogs host the Broncos, with neither team able to make the top eight. And in the AFL, finals continue tonight with Frio hosting Hawthorn. That's the latest in news and sport.

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1: We've had some patchy fog this morning in Townsville, but it should clear to a sunny Thursday with tops of around 27 degrees. We've got some light wind shifting easterly this afternoon as well. Tomorrow, another mostly sunny day with a bit of early morning fog again and also tops of 27. That is the local news, sport and weather. I'm here with Adam and Donnie on Star 106.3.
2: There it is. 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
1: Yeehaw, happy Woo. Thursday, 6.35. Good morning, it's Adam and Donny, and work starts on sections of the Nellie Bay Boardwalk today, so there'll be some changes to pedestrian access around Maggie.
2: Yes, there will. How about how the Sooning Street Bridge was finally up and about?
3: That's great.
2: Oh, I couldn't believe it.
3: It's good to see.
2: If you haven't been over to Maggie for a while, we were over there on the weekend, and the Sooning Street Bridge was fully operational.
3: Yep.
2: Both ways.
3: Yep.
2: On the Friday, there was lights to make sure that there was only a few people on the bridge at once.
3: Yeah.
2: But then by the end of the weekend, it was just a free-for-all, baby.
3: And it had been out for some time, right? We're talking years?
2: 2 years. I was in a cab with one of the drivers over the weekend. He goes, you know, they built the bloody Golden Gate Bridge in like 2 years.
3: That's a great point.
2: He raises a very good point. It's a great point, but the Sooning Street Bridge is up and running if you haven't been over there for a while. No detour, from what I understand.
3: Nice. Next up, Snickers have launched what they're claiming is the first ever digital chocolate bar.
2: Oi, so why?
3: Well, you're going to want to find out next, mate. Okay. I'm not telling you why until the end of Olivia Rodrigo's stupid song, and then I'll tell you.
2: I've got to wait till the end.
3: Yeah, you got to wait till the end.
2: Okay.
3: Adam and Donny, Star 106.3, we'll do it next.

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0: Donnie, my friend, our latest story on our Daily Dribble front page today comes out of the Snickers headquarters, actually.
2: Snickers HQ.
0: Yeah, that's right. They've just introduced what they're claiming to be the world's first digital chocolate bar. It's called the Hung Grey Eye.
2: Oh.
0: According to the company, you feed this virtual bar to an AI when it's acting up and giving you the wrong answers. So it's
2: That just made me so angry.
0: Did it really?
2: That whole sentence made me so angry.
0: What's upsetting you, Donnie?
2: That is so lame, dude. Explain this to me.
0: Well, you know that AI, it gets it wrong a lot. Well, this is a great way to remind it to recheck its answer.
2: Jeez.
0: So there's a website, snickers.com/hunggrayeye. You copy it into your AI chatbot, and it's meant to prompt it to refresh its answer and also eat the virtual chocolate bar. Right, here's something else on top of all of it. It doesn't really work.
2: What?
0: It only seems...
2: What's the link? I'm trying to find it.
0: Snickers.com/hunger.
2: How do you spell that?
0: HUNGR-AI.
2: Oh.
0: So you just copy that link into your AI chatbot, but it only seems to work in Gemini.
2: Yeah.
0: So ChatGPT will come back and say, yeah, I've analysed the website. This is what it is, and I'm not falling for it. That's what it says. Copilot, it doesn't work on either. It basically just says... Yeah, this is a digital Snickers page that's a prompt for AI that blah, blah, blah, blah, blah. So Gemini's the only one that actually eats the bar and reassesses its answer for you. So I don't know whether that's bad for Gemini or good for Gemini.
2: Copy digital Snickers. Should I put it into my Gemini?
0: Chuck it in, mate.
2: Okay, I'll chuck it in.
0: Chuck it in.
2: Here we go. Here, visit this link. I tear into the wrapper, take a massive bite of chocolate, caramel and peanuts and instantly feel the fog clear away.
0: There you go.
2: AI isn't itself when it's hungry.
0: You know.
2: Heads up, Snickers provided the snack. The LLM provided the answer. So please fact. What is this? What is this?
0: It's
2: this
0: strange.
2: They're getting me to put an ad in my AI.
0: Yeah.
2: Now the next time I use Gemini, it's going to be like, oh, and by the way, have a Snickers.
0: Yeah.
2: This is awful.
0: They probably put some virus worm into your AI now.
2: This sucks. I hate it, dude.
0: I think the worst part is that it doesn't even work on anything else.
2: How much water did I just waste to do that?
0: That's a lot. You're a horrible man.
2: How much water did I just waste?
0: You're a horrible man. You shouldn't have done it. I didn't do it. No.
2: That is crazy.
0: Adam and Donnie, Star 106.3. Let's go to James.
2: It's over. We're done. We're cooked.
0: I think we're going to be fine.

0: Johnny, and this Sunday, of course, is Father's Day.
1: Oh, yeah.
0: Spoil your dad this Father's Day with relaxation at City Cave Adalia with a nice float. 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
0: No one has ever got this game wrong. 1300 00 1063. 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

0: 63. And can you tell if someone's in the bathroom based on the sound of their voice over the phone? That's what we aim to investigate with this game, Donnie on the Dunny.
1: Donnie, are you on the Dunny right now?
2: Oh, you got me.
0: That's our Donnie. Greatest prize we've ever had up for grabs for this game as well. A free float from City Cave Adalia. Donnie is over the phone. Donnie, we got you there?
3: Yeehaw, Adam. How are you?
0: I'm good, thank you very much. And Kira from Black River is on the phone. We got you there, Kira.
4: Yes. Good morning.
0: Kira, you understand how the game works. Donnie will talk to you and you've got to decide whether or not you think he's on the Dunny.
4: All right.
0: All right, Donnie, give us some words.
3: Okay, this is your sentence today. No pressure, Kira from Black River, but nobody has ever lost Donnie on the Dunny.
0: What are you thinking, Kira?
4: He's on the Dunny.
0: You think he's on the Dunny?
4: He's on the Dunny.
0: Oh, ho, ho.
3: Gee, she was pretty sure.
0: She was sure. I don't think I'd be good at this game.
3: Yeah, she's bloody got me on my...
0: Has she really? Kira, how did you know? To me, he didn't sound echoey. He didn't sound, like, coy. Like he was... How did you know, Kira?
4: I have teenage children who love to call me from the Dunny.
0: So practicing. Well done. That's awesome. Well, you got a free float voucher. Yeah.
3: You're going to City Cave Adalia.
0: Who's getting the float? Yourself, Kira, or you're giving it away to someone?
4: I'm going to give it to my beautiful husband for Father's Day.
0: What a great gift. Good on you, Kira. Well, hold the line. We'll take your details. And once again, 100% success rate for Donnie on the Dunny.
4: Thank you.
0: Thank you. We're going to go to local news with Bethany Ross next. And then our $10,000 ATM is back on. If you've registered to make a withdrawal on the website, we could be calling it your name. It's Adam and Donnie, Star 106.3. You're back in the studio, Donnie. How are you feeling? Amazing.
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2: Good morning, I'm Bethany Ross here with your local news. Well, first up, Townsville City Council has signed off on a new 12-unit housing development in South Townsville, replacing an existing self-storage site on Macrossan Street. The low-rise project will include a mix of 2 and 3 bedroom units, 24 on-site car parks and landscaped areas. Council says the infill development meets planning requirements and will add much-needed housing supply close to the CBD. In other news, the state government is calling on the Commonwealth to fund more aged care beds to address a backlog of stranded patients. New Queensland health data shows there are more than 1,400 patients stuck in hospital due to delayed discharge while waiting for a place in a nursing home or residential care. That includes here in Townsville, 101 stranded patients, including 85 older aged care patients. Meanwhile, local dads and father figures are being celebrated for important roles they play in our community ahead of Father's Day. The Fathering Project is reminding dads that everyday acts are critical to help our kids feel safe and supported. Psychologist James Brown says children's relationships with their dads impact their adult lives.
3: Key domains, so social, emotional, psychological and academic, involve fathering benefits children in all of these areas. And these benefits persist into adulthood. And that's why the Fathering Project is trying to focus on these things in the lives of Aussie kids.
2: The Fathering Project runs dads groups locally and you can visit the website for more information. Finally, to sport, a few changes to the Cowboys side ahead of their last regular season game against the Raiders. Representative duo Griffin Neem and Jeremiah Nanai are out with minor injuries and will be back for the finals. Rob Derby has been named on the wing with Zach Leibart ruled out due to concussion. Coach Todd Payton says Northern Pride star was close to making his NRL debut.
4: There was a long conversation between Rob and Ronald Filatoga. Both have been going great for the Pride. Just given Rob's experience, he got the nod, but both of those guys have been pushing their cases really well for the last month.
2: Saturday's game does kick off in Townsville at 5:30 p.m. following the women's match.
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5: Morning, I'm Jackie Lim. Emergency supplies from Australia have landed in Nepal following the country's devastating floods. Aid agencies are distributing hygiene kits and shelter materials as survivors face deteriorating conditions and a growing risk of disease. More than 1,100 people have died, while 38 Aussies remain unaccounted for. Jim Chalmers has rejected claims Treasury underestimated the impact of his housing tax reforms. The Treasurer on the ABC saying Treasury's forecasts are based on the next couple of years and not the past couple of months.
6: There is softness in the housing market. Prices have come off a bit. Auction clearance rates have come off a bit, but that was beginning before the budget.
5: Ukraine's president has warned international airlines that Russian airspace is now too dangerous to enter. It comes as Volodymyr Zelensky escalates drone attacks in retaliation to a week of bombardment from Russia. And Australia's ski season has wrapped up early, with resorts forced to shut down after the nation's warmest winter on record.
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5: In sport, a unanimous boardroom decision is behind the sacking of North Melbourne coach Alistair Clarkson. The Roos have only enjoyed 20 wins under his leadership and suffered 61 losses. His exit means the club is on the lookout for its fourth full-time coach in 8 seasons. And Roosters legend Brad Fittler is confident the Chooks can still win the premiership this year without Sam Walker. The star playmaker had surgery on his ankle last week and is a strong chance to miss the entire finals campaign. That's the latest in news and sport.
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0: reaching 27. That is the latest news, sport and weather. I'm Bethany Ross with Adam and Donnie on Star 106.3. Everything is
1: brand new. New day. 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
2: 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Wait.

0: hope you're having a great Thursday morning. It's 7:04. You got Adam and Donny, and there's a new stand-up comedy night, actually, at the Herbert Hotel.
1: Oh.
0: Tonight, doors at 7, Brisbane comedian James O'Connell and local comic Joey Callan.
1: Oh, cool. Awesome. That's at the Herbert, just down the road from where we are right now. Also, just got a call from Dave. There's a whole heap of fog on the road on Dalrymple Road near Shaw, so just take caution if you're driving in that area. Another group of individuals who should probably take some caution, Adam.
0: Mm.
1: That would be the fine folks down in Brisbane.
0: Mm.
1: Stav, Abby, and Matt.
0: Yeah.
1: That's right?
0: Yes, that's right.
1: B105. We got a call yesterday from a listener named Keith saying that they are stealing Yeehaw from us.
0: I know, it's wild. We are going to get to that next, but first things first, ATM.
1: Oh, yes.
0: Don't forget the ATM, brother.
2: Adam and Donny's $10,000 ATM.
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1: Apologies, everyone. We're looking for a lady named Katie Hooper. She lives in Mount Low, and she needs some money, I love this, for a wine night on Flinders Street. It is that simple. We've got $10,000 sitting in a kitty. If you want a share of it, all you got to do is go to star1063.com.au, and if Katie doesn't call us back, that money stays in the kitty.
0: That's right. You got about 15 minutes to give us a call there, Katie. As you say, Donnie, right up next, we've got some beef to squash with the big city bigwigs who have stolen our gear, our intellectual property, our intelligence, your intelligence, because we didn't come up with the Yeehaw catchphrase.
1: No.
0: Scotty called up and came up with it. So right up next, a phone call will be placed.
1: Yes, it will.
0: To the big wigs in the big city. Killing Heidi plays first.
1: I don't want to kill the beef, though.
0: Don't you?
1: I want it to rage.

0: Killing Heidi with Where. It's Star 106.3, Adam and Donnie. If you think history is boring, then think again. You can listen to You're Dead to Me now on the free iHeart app. Speaking of crime, Donnie, a crime has been committed against us. Our intellectual property has been stolen.
1: Yes, it has. We're in a big beef right now. I think it's one-sided, but it is happening. Keith gave us a call yesterday to let us know that B105 down in Brisbane has been stealing from us.
2: Down here in Brisbane at the moment, and just want to let you know that B105 has just stolen your catchphrase of yeehaw. They want to play country music on Friday, so apparently if they get 500 people to ring up and say yeehaw when they ring up, they'll play country music on Friday.
1: We didn't believe this. Obviously, not that we don't think that Keith is trustworthy. We just couldn't believe there'd be such theft in the community. But have a listen. We tuned into their show, and it's pretty damning.
3: Call through to the show and say yeehaw on the air.
4: Yeah, so like, or if you're talking about something that we are, just, you know, you can say it at the end.
3: Beck, hello.
5: Hello, yeehaw!
1: And it went on and on and on. Now, we've been yeehawing since December last year, Adam.
0: That's right.
1: You've been yahooing as well, but primarily yeehawing.
0: Long before they even started. They started in September. It's almost a year later.
1: Almost a year later. Every time someone calls our show on 1-300-00-1063, we say, yeehaw! And they say, yeehaw! So we had to get to the bottom of this. So yesterday, when we got off air, we gave B105 down in Brisbane a call. Obviously, their show had finished, so we got met with the big guns for reception.
0: Yes.
6: B105 reception.
0: G'day, how are you going? Me and my mate, we're just calling because we do a radio show of our own, and there seems to be a bit of a mix-up.
1: Slight confusion. There's a bit of a competition running this week on Stav, Abby and Matt with the yeehaws.
6: Oh, okay. Not that I know of off the top of my head. I don't hear anybody referring to it as that off. On our end.
0: It's just one of our listeners was travelling through Brisbane and let us know there was some yeehawing.
3: Beck, hello.
5: Hello, yeehaw!
3: Jesse's in Lawton. Morning.
7: Hey. Yeehaw!
0: A bit of a mix-up. I'm sure it wasn't on purpose, but that's our catchphrase.
6: Oh, lovely. Love it.
1: Well, we know you guys do.
0: Clearly. Clearly big fans of it.
1: We're not here to gatekeep the yeehaw. We're just keeping an eye on it. And you guys feel free to keep an eye on it as well.
0: And we did have it first, but that doesn't mean we're going to, like, we're going to put the foot down with exclusivity or anything claim that we're the only ones that can use it and you guys can't. So is Stav or Abby or Matt there? Because I mean, this feels like a Stav thing. I reckon Stav's stolen it, but maybe we could speak to Stav.
6: I was going to say, they're currently not available at the moment. But I can pass through a message to the team so that they can tell
0: them. We'd love that.
1: Well, we'd love a message pass through. Maybe
0: we know what you're up to. We see it. And we're keeping an eye on you.
1: That's all.
0: And yeehaw.
1: And yeehaw, of course, yeehaw. Did you get all that? Did you jot that down?
6: Yep. Noted.
1: Did you already have a pen ready?
6: Yeah, absolutely.
0: Okay. Feel free to write on the note to them or when you deliver the message, say, like, we mostly blame Stav.
1: Yep.
0: So the other two, we know it probably wasn't the other two. It was mostly that Stav.
1: It's a Stav-related issue.
6: Yeah, absolutely. Let me just quickly grab my pen again. Write that at the very bottom.
1: Clearly, we're falling on deaf ears. I don't think that message was passed through yesterday. That's just what my gut tells me.
0: Well, at least someone in the building has been put on notice, even if it just is the innocent receptionist.
1: Well, innocent, I don't know. By the end of the conversation, we got a yeehaw out of her, and it seemed like she had been practicing.
0: Yeah, it's not her first one.
1: Didn't know about the yeehaws.
0: Yeah, I know. Right, I'm just tricking the book, isn't it?
1: Stav, Abby and Matt, you've been put on notice. We do expect a reply.
0: Please. You owe us that much.
1: Not that your sister's agent gave us one.
0: Got him. Got him a beauty. This is Teddy Swim, Star 106.3, Adam and Donnie.

0: Gold, Teddy Swims, Star 106.3, Adam and Donnie, 16 past 7. Still waiting for a call from Katie Hooper from Mount Lowe for our $10,000 ATM. She wants $250 for a girls' weekend out on Flinders Street. It might go begging if we don't hear from you,
1: yeah,
0: Katie.
1: Yeah, please give us a call. If you have something that you want to spend a little bit of cash on, just register star1063.com.au. Thanks to Floor Envy NQ. Now, Scotty from Nome has given us a call. We were just talking about a little bit of beef, one-sided beef, and it's not real beef, but that we have with B105 down in Brisbane. Scotty, you want to talk about the beef after the stolen yeehaws? Well, yeehaw to you.
2: Yeehaw, boys.
1: What's cracking?
2: Is that one of those breakfast shows that's played up here that is notoriously not local?
1: No. That is the same company, though. It's an eagle ear that you've got there.
2: You know, isn't copying like one of the best forms of flattery?
1: It is. I am flattered. Yeah. And we do have it, like, allegedly, on good authority, but allegedly, that they did get a bit miffed by the advertising thing down in the head office in Brisbane.
3: Huge national meetings is the rumours we've heard.
1: They're the rumours. And so, I don't know, I'm not here to draw any conclusions, but it would appear that they've gone, who did that? Well, that's a pretty cool thing they got. Maybe we should have that.
2: Yep. All I've got to say to that network is you play silly games, you win silly prizes.
1: Exactly. Exactly. And we would never play silly games on this radio station.
3: We're serious. Come on.
1: Nothing like the Secret Hound or Donnie on the Dunny. We don't do that kind of, nonsense.
3: Hey, we should be checking. They might be playing that in Brisbane soon.
1: Yeah, probably got a Secret Hound going on.
3: And Donnie on the Dunny. Yeah. They find their own Donnie, their own Dunny.
1: Stab on the shitter. That's what they're going to do. Katie Hooper, give us a call. We've got some cash for you.
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0: Lucky, Star 106.3, Adam and Donnie, 24 past 7. For Snooze Townsville, it's amazing what a little snooze can do. Got some bad news on the ATM front here.
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3: This is the situation. 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We give you 15 minutes to call us back. All you got to do is tell us, what do you want a little bit of cash for? A lady named Katie Hooper, she lives in Mount Low. She wanted $250 to go on a wine night on Flinders Street. Now, her time has elapsed, so she hasn't called back, but we've brought our promotions manager, Jake, into the studio because normally, if someone doesn't call, like, we should still be allowed to give away the prize. Like, the prize is there, is what we think, Adam.
0: Yeah, yeah, for all we knew, $250 was going out the door this morning.
3: Off the bottom line.
0: Yeah.
3: Right?
0: So, Jake, I mean, how does this work? I mean, does it go back into the ATM or
4: Well, this is amazing. We get to save money.
3: No, no one wants... No, nobody wins.
4: That's great.
3: If Star 106.3 saves money.
5: All right, let's save money, oh, nerd.
4: Yeah.
5: All right, nerd.
3: This week on Star 106.3, we're saving all our cash for ourselves. Like, nobody yeah. wants
4: that's
3: to hear
4: what
3: that.
4: Happens. That's how I spend my nights on a Saturday night.
3: I'm looking at it, Jake, and I'm seeing that we were going to give away $250.
4: Yes.
3: Why don't we spread the love a little bit? Why don't we?
4: We've done this before.
3: We've done. Like last time we had the ATM, we had a little bit of money left over, and what we did is we got people to call us and pitch to you.
4: Okay.
3: Why they need
4: sure.
3: the money?
4: Okay, let's do it.
3: So we've got $250. Do you want to do it?
4: Yeah, let's do it.
3: All right. We'll go to the news, and then on the other side of that, and I'm just making sure we are allowed to do this.
4: Yes. Yeah, so you're okay. So hold on. So they're telling me how much they want?
3: Yeah. So basically, I think this is how we're going to run this. We've got $250 sitting in a kitty. You can pitch to Jake why you need all of it, I guess, but maybe you need $20 for lunch today. Maybe you need $50 for a case of beer. Whatever you might need, your share of the $250 for, ring up. It's not up to Adam and I.
0: No.
3: We'll
4: it's
3: leave
4: up
3: it
4: to me.
3: You, Jake.
0: Judge Jake.
3: Judge Jake.
4: Great.
3: Judge Jake.
4: I love it.
0: 1-300-001063 is the phone number, and we'll do it after the news. Judge Jake will decide whether you need the cash or not.
3: I love it.
0: $250. 1-300-001063. It's Adam and Donnie. 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
2: 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Townsville time saver traffic.
6: Traffic still under speed on Wilcox Street through Cosgrove approaching Ingham Road. No delays through Garden and Currajong. Quite busy though on Hugh Street Busway through West End and University Road. 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I'm Brad Moore, traffic in 30 minutes on Star 106.3.
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1: Good morning, I'm Bethany Ross here with your local news. Well, first up, police are investigating after a motorist was punched in the face by an unregistered dirt bike rider on the Bruce Highway at Dirigan. The bulletin reporting the rider was spotted weaving through traffic, harassing motorists and damaging vehicles before approaching a van at the lights and assaulting the driver. The victim did require hospital treatment and police say that dangerous dirt bike use does remain a priority for enforcement. In other news, Townsville's health network is getting a major shake-up with the Kerwin Health Campus expansion now complete. And the government's calling it a key win for North Queensland. The project boosts maternity services, expands dental capacity and has Australia's first colposcopy equipment.
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1: That's Diana Ward, Director of Midwifery, speaking there. Attention does now shift to the Townsville University Hospital expansion, set to deliver 165 new beds, a bigger ED and more than 1,000 new parking spaces. In other news, a former storage site in South Townsville will be redeveloped into 12 residential units after Council approved a new infill housing project on McCrossan Street. The proposal includes two low-rise buildings with 4 two-bedroom and 8 three-bedroom homes. Council says the project supports housing choices and makes better use of existing infrastructure in an established suburb. And finally, Townsville's gearing up for a massive night of football fever with Flinders Street set to transform into a huge Australia versus Brazil street party later this month ahead of the historic Socceroos clash at Queensland Country Bank Stadium. Council and the state government say the street party will run from 3 p.m. on September 25 with road closures, live entertainment and some public safety measures in place as the city braces for a full stadium.
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3: Morning, I'm Jackie Loom. The Sydney Swans have confirmed Riley Bice won't play again this year, despite being cleared of criminal wrongdoing following that alleged incident at a team hotel last month. He'll now only be treated as a potential witness. A push to restrict social media algorithms is gaining momentum, the Teachers Consent Foundation issuing a warning, prompting the opt-out movement. National Senate Leader Bridget McKenzie on Nine says there's been a rise in antisocial behaviours, particularly for young men.
4: Meta handed a settler case for $19 billion in the US, admitting their whole business model relies on them addicting young people to their platforms.
3: A new US coin featuring Donald Trump has sparked debate in America. The $1 coins were minted to celebrate the nation's 250th anniversary and have now entered circulation. Critics argue the move clashes with long-standing rules that bar living presidents from appearing on US currency. And George Clooney has been honoured with a Lifetime Achievement Award as this year's Venice Film Festival kicks off.
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3: In sport, Jack Cole says Penrith won't lose any sleep if it misses out on the minor premiership, with the Panthers second on the ladder.
5: Get a good result, and if we finish first, it's awesome. If we finish second, just move on to finals and keep trying to play good footy.
3: The Panthers take on the Tigers on Sunday. And the first week of AFL finals kicks off tonight with Fremantle up against Hawthorn at Optus Stadium. The Hawks have made just one change for the qualifying final, with Jack Ginnivan returning, while Frio's made 5 changes. That's the latest in news and sport.
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1: A partly cloudy Thursday on the way for Townsville with some warm tops near 27 degrees. Winds turn east-northeasterly through the afternoon. Friday, mostly sunny to kick off your weekend with a slight chance of some early morning fog and temperatures again reaching 27. That is the latest news, sport and weather. 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
9: Yeehaw, happy Thursday morning, 7:35, it's Adam and Donny. Our promotions manager Jake in here as well, always
10: good
9: fun
10: morning.
9: When he's in the room. Hey,
10: hello.
9: What's going on?
10: Oh, I'm great.
11: Judge Jake is about to go down as you're waking up across the city right now. One man will have a gavel in his hand. Up next, we've got to take different reasons why people want to share of the $250 that a lovely lady has left on the table. We do the $10,000 ATM every morning. If you need a little bit of extra Bunsen for something, all you got to do is let us know. star1063.com.au. Adam, are you nervous about this?
9: I'm excited.
11: Yeah?
9: You don't even know what Jake's going to do.
11: You don't.
9: We got $250 to divvy up.
11: Yeah.
9: Isn't that fun?
11: Yes. We got a few people on hold. I mean, they might not need the full lot, so feel free to keep giving us a bell. The phones are ringing on 1300-00-1063. We got a couple on hold right now. I just hope that no one comes in for the full 250 and you buy it straight away.
9: Yeah.
11: We want to share the love, but it is up to Judge Jake.
10: It's up to me. Yeah.
11: It is. All right. We'll do it next as you're waking up on your Thursday morning. Welcome to what looks like a beautiful day. For some people on hold, it might not be.
9: Adam and Donnie, Star 106.3. We'll do it after Taylor Swift. I knew it. I knew you.

0: Taylor Swift, I knew it, I knew you. It's Star 106.3, Adam and Donny. We've got a $10,000 ATM. 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This morning, the person that we were supposed to withdraw for was Katie Hooper.
1: Yeah.
0: She never called us, so
1: no.
0: We have $250, and we're going to give it away. We've asked our promotions manager, Jake, to come in here and be the judge, mate. Thanks
2: yes.
0: for coming in. Thanks
2: Good
0: for
2: morning,
0: that.
2: You're welcome.
3: So on 1300 00 1063, we have some people standing by that are going to pitch to Jake
2: yes.
3: why they need the cash. It'll be up to Jake to decide whether to divvy it up or not. Here we go. Nikita, yeehaw to you.
4: Yeehaw.
3: Nikita, we're just going to put you through to the big man himself. Pitch to Jake why you need a share of this $250.
4: Are you there, Judge Jake?
2: Yes, I am here. Good morning.
4: Good morning. So, you know how stressful Christmas time is, correct?
2: Sure.
4: So, I have a 50th 5 days before Christmas, Ooh. And it's an early beat. I've already registered for $450, but my name hasn't been called yet. So, I do want to be a little bit greedy and at least ask for $200 if I can.
3: She wants a full $200.
0: $200
4: of the $250. I'm going away for 2 nights, and that's only going to pay for 1 night.
3: Jeez, $200. $200, Jake.
0: Jake, what are you
3: going to
0: do?
3: What's your thoughts?
2: That is not happening.
4: Yeah, I'm putting you on the spot, Judge Jake.
3: What can you do, Jake? What can you do?
2: Probably not much. Can we have the next call?
0: No. I mean, he's the judge.
2: Next call.
3: Don't go.
0: You're still on hold, Nikita. Just stay there. I'm sure we can sort it out with something. Movie tickets or something.
3: Jesus,
0: but Judge Jake,
3: Jesus.
0: We got Stacey on. Yeehaw, Stacey.
5: Hello, Judge
2: Good
5: Jake.
2: Morning. Hello. What do you need the money for?
5: Look, I'm just a girl, and I've mounted the curb. The curb's doing well, but I've taken a chunk out of my tyre.
2: Oh, okay.
5: Yeah, we've done a dinner on it, and I need to get a new tyre.
2: How much is your tyre?
5: $200, probably with some wheel alignment as well. I've definitely thrown that bad boy out.
3: Oh, Jake.
2: What about I meet you in the middle?
3: Well, how are you going to... Hold on.
2: What about I meet you... Near the middle.
3: Okay.
2: Maybe $75 to go towards your tyre.
0: That seems a little unfair. Nikita didn't get
5: anything. Oh, come on. Loosen those pocket strings.
2: What about 85?
3: 80. Now he's...
5: All right. We'll settle the deal. I'll take 100.
2: Don't be greedy.
5: Oh, all right. What about 95?
2: We're going with 85, okay?
3: 85?
5: Oh, 85 it is.
3: Okay, so 85. He's got 85, and I'm telling you, Jake's using a notepad, not a calculator, so this can get anywhere.
0: All right.
3: Let's go to Steph. Yeehaw, Steph.
6: Hello.
3: Steph, what do you need a share of the cash for?
6: Okay, so Jake, hear me out, right?
2: Mm-hmm.
6: I have a 5-year-old daughter. Think about it. Think about this beautiful little 5-year-old girl.
2: Okay.
6: We really want to go overseas next year at some stage. And
2: Amazing.
6: She needs a passport. She needs a passport, okay? And a passport is $220. So really, if you think about the girl math, okay, there'd be $30 left over if you didn't give $85 to the other one.
2: So, when's your trip? Next year?
6: Oh, well, we're hoping next year for her 6th birthday.
2: So what month is that in?
6: Well, her birthday's in April, but we're
2: okay. So if you put $10 away a week until then, you should be able to save it yourself.
6: Okay, you're so right. I can't even argue on that. But it's all about winning. It's about beautiful little girl, and it's actually $221, and I'm only wanting $220.
3: That's true.
6: So I'm actually saving you a dollar.
3: You've got $165 left, Jake. What are you going to do?
2: I'll give you $100.
3: $100.
6: Okay.
2: Is that all right?
6: Hey, like I'm grateful. I'm so grateful.
3: Steph.
6: I mean, the other one was greedy.
3: Let's not turn on each other here.
2: You get $100, Steph.
0: So what have we got left over?
3: We got $65 left. And Nikita,
2: she's still on the thing. Oh, I chuck her on.
3: Chuck her on.
0: Do you want to apologise?
3: Yeah,
0: to her, Jake?
3: You were very rude, Jake.
2: No, I'm not rude. Just explain something else to me.
3: Something else? Like what?
2: I need another pitch.
3: Natika, we've only got $65 left. Is that going to do anything for you?
4: Might get me my dinner for the one night.
3: Would you be happy with $65?
4: I'll take that at least.
3: Okay.
4: I hope my name still gets caught out, though.
2: Yeah. You know what? I do feel bad, so I will give you $100 as well.
0: $100? We don't have that much.
4: Oh, yeah.
0: We'll
4: take that
3: $100. Okay. Well, that means that we, out of the $250... We now have minus 35 left. So thank you, everybody, for playing Judge Jake. Jake, do you have the cash to do that?
2: No, I don't think so, but we'll find it somewhere.
1: It's coming out of your own personal ATM, I think. Thanks, Jake. Always a pleasure, mate.
3: Always a pleasure.
1: Adam and Donnie Stone, 063. This is Jet. Are you going to be my girl?
3: Jesus, fire from the hip there.

take my hand and come with me, because you look so fine that I really want to make you mine. I said you look so fine that I really want to make you mine. 4, 5, 6, come on and get your kicks. Now you don't

0: 2003, that's Jet, Are You Gonna Be My Girl, Star 106.3, Adam and Donnie. It's 12 minutes to 8. Up next, your chance to win $1,000 with the $1,000 Minute. We'll have a bonus question for you as well.
1: Now, as we will try and give away $1,000, I have a bit of a... I've never asked you this before, but every day you and I, we read the Townsville Bulletin, we get in here and we flip it open, right?
0: Yeah, yeah.
1: And every day I see their top shot, okay? So on the back of page one, most of the times, is a photo.
0: Right.
1: That people send in to the Townsville Bulletin.
0: Yeah.
1: Today is a lovely photo of someone in Mungdingburrah and there's a creek there.
0: I see it.
1: But I would say, out of a five, they do six papers a week, I'd say, more often than not, four out of the six, would you say it's a picture of the Strand?
0: Yeah.
1: And like how many attempts do you think of you and I putting forward a top shot?
0: Mm-hmm.
1: Before, like, maybe we put it under a pseudonym.
0: Yeah, but you don't tell ourselves, like, for sure.
1: How long do you reckon it would take of us taking photos of the Strand before one of us got the top shot?
0: Not long, because it feels like they prefer those shots.
1: Because I challenge you.
0: Oh, yeah?
1: I'm officially challenging you for us to both upload photos under a pseudonym to the Townsville Bulletin to see who could get the top shot first.
0: First to the paper.
1: First to the paper.
0: Yeah, I like
1: it. Yeah, yeah. Right, are you on? We're on? All right. Yeah, you've officially heard a wager here. We're on here. I open it every day and I was like, this is the first time I've seen a non-Strand photo in the paper.
0: Yep.
1: I think in maybe 2 weeks.
0: Yeah, okay.
1: Okay,
0: you're on.
1: We're on here?
0: We're on.
1: Shake on it?
0: Shaking.
1: All right.
0: Done deal.
1: Steak dinner on it. I love it.
0: All right. Yeah, steak dinner.
1: $1,000 Minute up next.
0: Adam and Donnie, Star 106.3.
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0: Samba back to friends. Good morning and happy Thursday. It's Adam and Donnie, Star 106.3, 5 minutes to 8. After 8 o'clock, 91-year-old Ray Nichols back on the phone with us to tell us who's going to win the footy over the weekend. He'll be live from the Good Shepherd Nursing Home. Before that, though, would you like $1,000? Well, here you go.
1: We're seconds away from you winning $1,000 cash. Bonus question.
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5: Here's the truth, Townsville. 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And at the same time, open home numbers have softened. With the extra choice, the urgency for buyers to purchase a home that doesn't tick all the boxes has changed. Buyers are still active, but they are being more selective, with more comparable properties ticking more boxes, taking more time, and in most cases, waiting for the right home rather than rushing into the one available now. That doesn't mean that the market has fallen away. What it does mean is that the conditions have become more balanced and the market has normalized. Across the market, we have also seen price pull back, in some cases up to around 2%. But that needs to be kept in perspective. Townsville property has grown 100% over the past 5 years. So even with the little pullback, homeowners are still well ahead. Average days on market has also pushed out to around 34 days, which means presentation, pricing, and strategy means more than ever. Homes are still selling, but the market is no longer rewarding overpricing. For buyers, Townsville still represents excellent value, especially compared to many other regional and capital markets. For sellers, the opportunity is still there, but the approach needs to be sharper to achieve the strongest result. This message is simple. The market has normalized, but it remains healthy. Good property, priced correctly and marketed well, is still achieving strong results.
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8: Much heavier, the Brutal Slideway and Wilcox Street, inbound between Derrigan and Cosgrove and Ingham Road. Delays on Darrell Road, that's built up through Headley, approaching Nathan Street and University Road, westbound through Annandale and MacArthur Drive. 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
9: Good morning. I'm Bethany Ross here with your local news. First up, new Queensland health data shows there are more than 1,400 patients stranded in Queensland hospitals. The patients are clinically fit for discharge, but they're experiencing delayed discharge while waiting for a place in a nursing home or residential care. care. Here in Townsville, we've got 101 stranded patients at the moment, including 85 older aged care patients and 16 younger NDIS patients. In other news, Wounded Heroes Australia is launching its 24-hour challenge today, calling on Townsville teams to climb Castle Hill to support veterans and defence families in crisis. More than 1,000 people are expected to take part, raising funds for emergency accommodation, food, fuel and DV support. The charity says its Townsville Centre has assisted more than 3,200 veterans since 2025. In other news, dads around the nation are being recognised for their vital role in shaping the lives of Aussie kids ahead of Father's Day. Newly launched campaign Care Factor celebrates the everyday moments that support the connection between dads and children. Psychologist Dr. James Brown is thanking regional and rural dads for stepping up.
10: Without some of the dads and the father figures in those regional and rural communities, a lot of the activities would not exist. And so, you know, those father figures, those dads out there that step up and do something for the benefit of children are serving such an important function for those kids.
9: The Fathering Project does run local dads groups, so you can check out their Facebook page. And finally, to sport now, two Cowboys forwards will be rested for this weekend's clash with the Canberra Raiders. Jeremiah Nanai suffered a minor knee injury last week and will be replaced by John Bateman. Coach Todd Payton says Cohen Hess will replace Griffin Neame in the front row as he rests a lingering toe injury.
11: Yeah, so Griff's been playing with turf toe since round two, affecting other parts of his body. He was right to go on the weekend to come back on, but we just thought, given the game, where he was at and the stage of the season, it was best to let him rest, and that's what we're doing this week.
9: Saturday's game kicks off in Townsville at 5:30 p.m. following a women's match.
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12: Morning, I'm Jackie Gloom. The Coalition is today unveiling a master plan to crack down on Australia's tobacco wars. It's vowing to slash the tax on cigarettes by up to 80% and legalise vapes. National Senator Bridget McKenzie telling Nine it's all about fixing the mess the government has created.
13: Labor has failed on two fronts. They've driven up the tax on legal tobacco and literally driven law-abiding Australian smokers into the arms of organised crime, and they've failed to enforce the law.
12: A wedding celebration has turned deadly in Iran, with several killed and dozens injured in an alleged strike. Iran is vowing revenge, while the US insists it does not target civilians. A Queensland coroner has found a 6-year-old boy died from scurvy, a disease once associated with sailors. Connor Dean died at Brisbane's Queensland Children's Hospital in August 2024 after doctors struggled to identify the cause of his illness. And Australia's ski season has melted away early, resorts shutting up shop after the warmest winter on record.
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12: In sport, North Melbourne's wasting no time in its search for a new coach following the shock sacking of Alistair Clarkson. Former Eagles coach Adam Simpson is among the names being linked to the role, but he tells Fox it's too early to discuss.
14: I haven't thought too deep about it. I don't want to give any type of reaction right now.
12: The last round of the regular NRL season gets underway tonight. The Bulldogs are at home to the Broncos. And a couple more Aussies have been eliminated from the US Open. Taylor Preston and Daria Kasatkina losing this morning. That's the latest in news and sport.
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0: 7. We've got some light winds easing tonight as well. Tomorrow, mostly sunny as we head into the weekend with some fog patches in the south and tops of 27 degrees. That is the latest news, sport and weather. I'm Bethany Ross here with Adam and Donnie on Star 106.3.
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2: 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Yeehaw, Melissa.
3: Yeehaw.
4: Melissa, what would you spend $1,000 on?
3: I plan to go away for the long weekend with my daughter, so I'd love to spend that money on her and, get her the goodies, like the ice creams and stuff like that. I think she'll have a good time, make their memories.
4: That's lovely, Melissa. All right, I love it. Playing for a bit of mum and daughter time. 10 questions, 60 seconds. Are you ready to go?
3: Yep.
4: Good luck. Let's do it.
5: Are you ready to go?
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7: The cash is waiting. The $1,000 minute starts in 3, 2, 1.
4: Who are the Cowboys playing this weekend?
3: They're playing the Raiders.
4: Which continent is the largest by land mass?
3: That would probably be Australia.
4: To the left are lyrics from which Beyonce song?
3: Pass.
4: Which car logo is made up of four overlapping circles?
3: Toyota.
4: Which drink claims to give you wings?
3: Rebel.
4: What's 25% of 1,000?
3: $250.
4: Which race course is the Melbourne Cup held at?
3: Flemington.
4: How many beef patties are on a standard Big Mac?
3: 2.
4: Which fruit does SpongeBob SquarePants live in?
3: He lives in a pineapple.
4: Which company makes the MacBook Pro?
3: Apple.
4: To the left are lyrics from which Beyonce song?
2: Oh, there goes our time, I'm afraid, Melissa.
4: Here we go. It was a good effort, Mel. Ads has got your answers.
2: Cowboys are playing the Raiders this weekend. You got it. The continent that's largest by land mass. You said Australia, it's Asia. To the left are lyrics from the Beyonce song Irreplaceable. The car logo made up of the four overlapping circles is the Audi, not the Toyota. Red Bull gives you wings, you got it. 25% of 1,000 is 250.
4: Bang.
2: Melbourne Cups at Flemington.
4: Bang.
2: Big Mac's got two patties. SpongeBob lives in a pineapple.
4: Under the sea, to be precise.
2: Well, if you want to get technical about it, I don't see why you need to get technical about it, but the company that makes the MacBook Pro is Apple. Hey, it's a great effort. You've earned yourself a couple of movie tickets to Reading Cinemas Townsville.
4: I'm counting 7 out of 10, Mel. That's a great effort where I'm from.
3: That's amazing. I'll take my daughter to the movies.
4: We love it. Have a great day, Mel. We'll talk to you soon.
3: All right. See ya. Bye.
2: Rightio, well, very shortly at 20 past 8, we'll cross live to Jake in the Star Car with all your free stuff. He's going to be at City Cave Adalia.
4: He might have something special on board as well for the first one down there. Yeah. But don't go yet. Don't go yet. There might be a code word for you. Up next, though, we need to cross live. It's my favourite time of the week.
2: It's lovely.
4: To the Good Shepherd Nursing Home. Ray Nichols, we get his footy tips off him every week. So if you don't want to know what the tips are going to be this week, if you're doing your own thing and you don't care who wins the football, you don't want to know the future.
2: Yeah, exactly. He's always right.
4: But I can't wait to check in with him, see how he's going and get his tips off him.
2: Drop Dead plays now by Olivia Rodrigo. It's Star 106.3, Adam and Donnie. We'll be right back.

0: Touch, Star 106.3. Adam and Donnie, good morning. Next up, we'll cross live to Jake in our Star Car with free stuff. Yeah. He's going to be at City Cave, Adalia. Before we get there, though, here we go.
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3: Oh, he's your granddad, he's my granddad, or da, whatever you want to call him. He's 91 years young, the back-to-back tipping champ at the Good Shepherd Nursing Home. He joins us on the phone right now. Ray Nichols, how is the tipping going? Are you still in second place, sir?
2: Yeah, I'm still second, but he's got buddy 8 or 9 in front of me. I'll never catch him.
3: Is there a second place prize?
2: No prize. You might as well come last.
0: Oh, yeah, really?
2: I'm in the final eight.
4: Is there a top eight for the tipping as well?
3: How did you go on the weekend? You're in the box for the Tigers game. How good was that?
2: Oh, that was lovely.
3: Yeah.
2: I'm not in the box this week.
0: Oh, right. And you'd promised us last week you were going to put a word in for us.
3: You did not promise.
2: You're not the only pebble on the beach. Everybody wants to get in the bloody box. You can only just tell when you're in there.
3: So are you going to the game or are you watching it at the nursing home on the weekend?
2: I'll go to the game, but I won't get in the box.
3: Oh, okay, so you're just going to sit down with the rest of
2: it. It's not easy, you know. There's a lot of bloody people in Townsville.
3: If I get a spare seat to the box, I'll bring you with me.
2: I tell you what, that'll be good. I won't say no to that.
3: Well, let's get your tips. Let's get your tips, Ray. The Doggies and the Broncos. Yeah.
2: The Dogs should win this week.
3: Yeah. Jeez, the Broncos are awful.
2: The Broncos, I don't know. They're up and down. Yeah. They're about as reliable as what I am trying to get you into the box.
4: Yeah, fair enough. What about the Titans and the Dolphins for Friday?
2: The Dolphins. They're on a roll, the Dolphins. They're good. We'll say the Dolphins against the Titans.
3: How about this? South and Roosters. Roosters absolutely smacked with injuries.
2: This is confusing, this one. The Rabbits and the Roosters. Yeah, what do you say?
3: Well, Jai Arrow, he's going to run out. He's going to lead out South Sydney for his 100th game. They've changed the rules for him. That's going to be a special moment. So he'll lead him out as captain and do the kickoff. And then the Roosters, they've got smacked by injuries. I reckon it would be a shame if the Rabbitohs didn't win this game.
2: On form, they should win. But on the ladders, the Roosters should win.
3: Yeah.
2: But I say, I'm inclined to agree with you. I think the Rabbits have got the runs on the board.
3: Yeah.
4: What about the Warriors and the Sea Eagles moving to Saturday?
2: The Warriors, they're good. You want to watch the Warriors? I think they'll take the competition this year, the Warriors. They're a good side. I think they'll get the trophy.
3: All right, I like it. And this is our last...
2: And the Cowboys. The Cowboys will beat the Raiders. How about that?
3: I think we have to. We have to beat the Raiders. It means nothing to the Raiders, this game. It means everything to us. To get us into seventh spot, home final kind of stuff. From
4: Raiders should be good sportsmen and let us have it.
3: Just let us win.
2: No, I'm going to go for the Cowboys.
3: Yeah. I like it.
2: Yeah.
3: Yep. We love it. All right, Ray. Well, I'll see if I can get us into a box for Saturday, eh? Give us a call, 1-300-001-063. Who's got box seats for Ray Nichols? Yeah, we'll try and get you
2: in. I'll be in the box at the Cowboys.
3: Okay, well, we'll see you there, Ray.
4: Ray, you're home.
2: See you later. Thank you.
4: Thanks, bye.
2: Oh, dear, oh, bloody dear.
3: He's gone! He's gone!
4: He only has a certain amount of time.
3: He didn't have a lot of time this morning, did he?
4: He was in a bit of a hurry, but he was in good spirits. I love him. He's brilliant.
3: The best in the biz.
4: All right, it's Star 106.3, Adam and Donnie. Next up, Jake in the Star Car with all your free stuff.
3: Bloody dear.
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0: Yeehaw, Jakey boy, where are you at?
1: Yeehaw, good morning. Hey, boys, this morning I made my way to City Cave, and guys, I'm not happy with you.
2: Oh, boy, what's going on?
1: You told people where I am. I've got a big crowd here. I don't know what to do now.
2: Really? Oh, sorry about that. We just wanted people to be able to plan their mornings around you, mate.
0: Yeah.
1: Well, you came on here and said, I've got something special.
0: Yeah.
1: Now I'm in a situation where I've got something special to give to 10 people in front of me.
2: Oh, no. Well, sucks for you, doesn't it?
0: Yeah, well, I mean, the good news is that that special thing is a City Cave Adalia float voucher. And if you're not one of the 10 people down there that, I don't know, might have to do a dance for Jake, we are giving away a float to every single person who calls our show tomorrow. Whether you get on for a yeehaw, for a yip, for a yahoo, for a hello to a you guys aren't very good at this, whatever you want to do, save the number 1300 001063. Every caller wins tomorrow.
2: It's a good old-fashioned Father's Day float frenzy.
0: It is.
2: On a Friday.
0: On a Friday float frenzy. Now, Jake, what are you going to do with the 10 people down there?
1: That's the thing. Tomorrow morning, every caller wins, and there'll be 9 losers in about 2 seconds and 1 winner.
0: So what should we do, Jake? You're the promotions manager.
1: What should we do?
0: You run the competitions here.
1: Well, I'm thinking I might run away, and the first person to catch me will win.
0: Okay. Really? Please be safe. Don't tackle Jake, but you think you're going to run... And the first person to grab you is going to win the float voucher?
1: Okay.
0: Is that what we're doing?
1: Let's make it fair. They are listening on the iHeart app. They got their phones to the ear. I walked away. The first person to tell me what day is Father's Day this weekend, they win it.
0: So the first person to tell you when Father's Day is, they win.
1: Yep.
0: Okay.
1: Which is now, the answer's Sunday, right?
0: Yeah, Sunday. You better check that first. So do we wait with you, or do we...
2: Just leave you to it.
0: What happens here? And you've got other free stuff on board, right, for everyone that comes down there right now. You've got Dan Charles Rice Lattes, all this, that, and the other.
1: Yes, that is right. That's all in the car as well. And also some chippies and some lollies.
0: Okay.
1: I'm still waiting. So I'm still waiting for them to walk over.
0: Yeah, so the first person to go up to Jake at City Cave Adalia and say Father's Day is Sunday wins a float voucher.
1: What's the answer? Hang on.
2: Hang on.
1: They're waiting.
0: What?
2: Okay.
0: We might leave you with it.
2: We'll leave you to it there, Jake.
1: Sunday. That is correct. Here you go. Congratulations.
0: Wow. Another day. Another smooth Star 106.3 operation. I don't know how we do it every day, but tomorrow will be a bit smoother than that. Every call-up wins. We should get off to the news, eh?
2: Adam and Donnie, Star 106.3.
0: Wait. Jake, you have fun out there.
1: I'll have fun. You too, boys.
2: Cheers, mate.
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4: 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Townsville time saver traffic.
5: I've seen a bit of late build up on the Bruce Highway, Wilcox Street between Derrigan and Cosgrove. It has settled down on the Bruce, but it's still busy around Cosgrove and Mount Louisa in both directions around the Rugged Zones. Also, Hugh Street, both ways through West End and Darrell Parade. Heavy inbound through Mount Louisa and Heatley approaching Nathan Street. Census night was Tuesday, the 11th of August. There's still time to complete in the census. 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I'm Brad, that's the latest on Star 106.3.
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8: Good morning, I'm Bethany Ross here with your local news. Well, first up, Townsville City Council has signed off on a new 12-unit housing development in South Townsville, replacing an existing self-storage site on McCrossan Street. The low-rise project includes a mix of 2 and 3 bedroom units, 24 on-site car parks and landscaped areas. Council says the infill development does meet planning requirements, will add much-needed housing supply close to the CBD. In other news, the state government is calling on the Commonwealth to fund more aged care beds to address a backlog of stranded patients. New Queensland health data shows there are more than 1,400 patients stuck in hospital due to delayed discharge while waiting for a place in a nursing home or residential care. Here in Townsville's Hospital and Health Service, we have around 101 stranded patients, including 85 older aged care patients. More on health, Townsville's health system has just landed a major upgrade with the $53 million Kerwin Health Campus expansion officially open. The new two-story maternity clinic packs 15 consultation rooms, ultrasound suites and on-site pathology, supporting more than 21,000 appointments a year. Oral health has also been boosted with 11 dental chairs and new digital imaging.
9: This facility has been one of great collaboration with the contractors, the executive, the government, but more importantly, the staff that get to use these facilities. They have played a really big role to make sure that we have efficient working space that also have the comfort for patients. Everything has been thought of in this facility and I'm really proud that we have that for our Townsville community.
8: That's Thuringowa MP Natalie Maher speaking there. And finally, a new campaign is supporting local dads and father figures to get involved in their children's lives. The Care Factor Project celebrates the small everyday moments that build the connection between dads and kids. Psychologist James Brown from the Fathering Project says it shines a light on the important role that dads play.
10: In their roles involved in caregiving and caring for children in their communities as well as, of course, in their families. And they also need our support. They need our care, and that's another part of the campaign.
8: Townsville dads can visit the Fathering Project website to join a local dads group.
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11: Morning, I'm Jackie Lim. The opposition leaders outlined the coalition's plan to tackle organised crime by slashing the tobacco excise and lifting a ban on vapes and nicotine pouches. Angus Taylor's plan would see the tobacco tax slashed by 80%, or from $30 a pack to just $6. He's told Seven this would destroy the illicit market's business model.
12: We have a national organised crime crisis right now. We take away the profits, take away the customers, and hit what is left with the full force of the law. And that's what this policy does.
11: A survey of teachers has found they waste nearly a third of every lesson dealing with disruptive students. That equates to around 12 weeks of lost learning a year. 25 gold bars have been stolen during a daring robbery in PNG. The haul was taken from a security convoy in Port Moresby. And Donald Trump says he's happy to see the back of Prince Harry and Meghan Markle. The couple have moved back to Britain after 6 years in LA.
13: I thought they treated the royal family with great disrespect. I didn't like it.
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11: In sport, a surprise decision at the selection table for the Dockers qualifying final against Hawthorn tonight. Defender Brandon Walker is in for just his second game of the season, one of five changes for the home side. Jack Ginnivan returns for the Hawks. And Cam Munster has weighed into the debate about where the 20th NRL side should be based. The Storm playmaker says while there's a push to add a fifth Queensland side, the Kiwis probably deserve another. The new team is set to enter the comp in 2029. That's the latest in news and sport.
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8: A warm and sunny Thursday ahead with a top of 27 degrees here in Townsville. Winds swing east-northeasterly this afternoon. Friday, mostly sunny to kick off your weekend with some early morning fog and temperatures up to 27 again. Right now in the CBD, it is 21 degrees. That's the latest news, sport and weather. I'm Bethany Ross with Adam and Donnie on Star 106.3.
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2: Yeehaw, hope you're having a great Thursday morning. It's 8.37. If you're thinking about getting out of town, there's a free travel morning tea in Idalia today about exploring Vietnam, Cambodia and the Mekong. It's that specialty coffee trader in Idalia.
18: Oh, there we go. Nice coffee there as well. Adam, we found ourselves in the middle of a beef.
2: It's a David and Goliath type beef.
18: Yeah. Very much so. And the sanctity of Yeehaw is on the line.
2: Yeah.
18: It really is. And Yeehaw is not out. But yeehaw to you this morning, and I hope you're yeehawing and yipping and yahooing wherever you can, but 100%. Mostly yeehawing. We found ourselves in a situation. A listener, Keith, called us yesterday to let us know that another radio station is attempting to steal yeehaw from us.
2: That's right. Yeah, they must have heard what we're doing, thought, that sounds great, let's take it into the big city, and they'll never know.
18: But let it be known that we protect yeehaw at all costs.
2: Exactly.
18: So we called this radio station yesterday to try and lay down the law.
2: That's right.
18: See what's what.
2: That's right. Yeah.
18: They were busy, so we called the reception.
2: And I tell you what, we gave her an earful. The poor receptionist. We'll show you right up next. This is Pink, just like fire. Star 106.3, Adam and Donnie.

0: That's Pink, Just Like Fire. Star 106.3, Adam and Donnie. For Snooze Townsville, it's amazing what a little snooze can do, and we find ourselves in a massive beef with the big dogs in the big city. Explain what's happened, Donnie.
1: Keith gave us a call yesterday to let us know that B105 down in Brisbane has been stealing from us.
2: Down here in Brisbane at the moment, and just want to let you know that B105 has just stolen your catchphrase of yeehaw. They want to play country music on Friday, so apparently if they get 500 people to ring up and say yeehaw when they ring up, they'll play country music on Friday.
1: Now, we didn't believe this. Obviously, not that we don't think that Keith is trustworthy. We just couldn't believe there would be such theft in the community. But have a listen. We tuned into their show, and it's pretty damning.
3: Call through to the show and say yeehaw on the air.
4: Yeah, so like, or if you're talking about something that we are, just, you know, you can say it at the end.
3: Beck, hello.
5: Hello, yeehaw!
1: And it went on and on and on. Now, we've been yeehawing since December last year, Adam.
0: That's right.
1: You've been yahooing as well, but primarily yeehawing.
0: Long before they even started. They started in September. It's almost a year later.
1: Almost a year later. Every time someone calls our show on 1300-00-1063, we say, yeehaw! And they say, yeehaw! So we had to get to the bottom of this. So yesterday, when we got off air, we gave B105 down in Brisbane a call. Obviously, their show had finished, so we got... We got met with the big guns for reception.
0: Yes.
6: B105 reception.
0: G'day, how are you going? Me and my mate, we're just calling because we do a radio show of our own, and there seems to be a bit of a mix-up.
1: Slight confusion. There's a bit of a competition running this week on Stav, Abby and Matt with the yeehaws.
6: Oh, okay. Not that I know of off the top of my head. I don't hear anybody referring to it as that off. On our end.
0: It's just one of our maybe listeners they, was travelling through Brisbane and let us know there was some yeehawing.
3: Beck, hello.
5: Hello, yeehaw!
3: Jesse's in Lawton. Morning.
7: Hey. Yeehaw!
0: A bit of a mix-up. I'm sure it wasn't on purpose, but that's our catchphrase.
6: Oh, lovely. Love it.
1: Well, we know you guys do.
0: Clearly. Clearly big fan of it.
1: We're not here to gatekeep the yeehaw. We're just keeping an eye on it. And you guys feel free to keep an eye on it as well.
0: And we did have it first, but that doesn't mean we're going to we're going to put the foot down with exclusivity or anything claim that we're the only ones that can use it and you guys can't. So is Stav or Abby or Matt there? Because I reckon, I mean, this feels like a Stav thing. I reckon Stav's stolen it, but... Maybe we could speak to Stav.
6: I was going to say, they're currently not available at the moment. But I can, I can pass through a message to the team so that like they can tell
0: them. We'd love that.
1: Well, we'd love a message pass through. Maybe
0: we know what you're up to. We see it, and we're keeping an eye on you.
1: That's all.
0: And yeehaw.
1: And yeehaw. Of course, yeehaw. Did you get all that? Did you shut that down?
6: Yep. Noted.
1: You didn't feel like you
0: already had a pen ready, or?
6: Yeah, absolutely.
0: Okay. Feel free to write on the note to them or when you deliver the message, say, like, we mostly blame Stav.
1: Yep.
0: So the other two, we know it probably wasn't the other two. It was mostly that Stav.
1: It's a Stav-related issue.
6: Yeah, absolutely. Let me just quickly grab my pen again. Write that at the very bottom.
1: Clearly, we're falling on deaf ears. I don't think that message was passed through yesterday. My gut tells me.
0: Well, at least
1: Adam.
0: Someone in the building has been put on notice, even if it just is the innocent receptionist.
1: Well, innocent, I don't know. By the end of the conversation, we got a yeehaw out of her, and it seemed like she had been practicing.
0: Yeah, it's not her first one.
1: Didn't know about the yeehaw.
0: Yeah, I know. I was drinking the book, isn't it?
1: It really is. It really is. Listen, this is the situation. I believe that Stav, Abby and Matt have never been put on notice.
0: Yeah?
1: Yep. And I hope that they know.
0: Yes.
1: They don't, though.
0: They don't know a thing. They've never heard of us. Adam and Donnie Star 106.3.
8: 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From 9 today, Danny's dropping 20 songs in a row across Townsville and North Queensland. Here's what's on the playlist.

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0: 3, Adam and Donnie, that's us for another show. Thanks for being a part of it. Up next, Danny is in, and she's in with us now.
1: How funny is it when you're going to say goo-goo?
2: Goo-goo.
0: Goo-goo dolls.
1: Yeah. I'd love to know where that name come from.
0: Yeah.
2: My favourite, like, afters YouTube video, you know, you come home from a night out and you check on YouTube. Goo Goo Dolls, July 4th, 2004.
1: No way.
2: It is elite.
0: Well, wow.
2: In the rain at in Buffalo, in the rain, July 4th. It is, you have to watch it. It's one of the greatest. Like, it's just the one song. It's on YouTube. It's got like a billion views. It's amazing.
1: I never expected this conversation to go there.
0: Well, I thought I knew Donnie. I was not expecting after a big night, he goes on, pops on YouTube and puts on some live Goo Goo Dolls in the rain.
2: Goo Goo Dolls, Iris, Buffalo, 2004, July 4th.
1: How did you get to Goo Goo Dolls? Is it because it's the only thing you can say after a night out?
2: Yeah, it might be. It might be. Mate, I'm telling you, one of the great YouTube videos. Also, it's elite. Mm. It's so good. Adam will do it tonight.
0: I will check it out, probably.
2: And it's hilarious. Just to paint the picture for you, you got the front man from the Goo Goo Dolls looking like an absolute rock star in the rain, and then the bassist just drenched and not looking like a rock star, but he doesn't realize what he looks like, so he's really giving it, like really trying to give it like he's a rock star, but he looks like a bit of a wet rat in the rain. It looked like if I was out there trying to really give it some.
1: Wow.
2: Anyway, that's an insight into my mind. What's coming up after that, Daddy?
1: Well, it just gets better from here. I am going to give you a bit of an update on the mum calling competition.
2: Oh, yes.
1: Yeah. So that's going to be
2: at the Idaho State Fair.
1: Yes,
2: I love it.
0: Stuff comes out of that fair.
2: It's a long fair.
1: Yeah. I know. I'm going to give away some more money. My strike rate's been pretty good. Touch wood. Every time I say that, I go down the gurgler. So how'd you guys go this morning with Adam and Donnie's $10,000 ATM?
2: We didn't give it away. So then we got Jake to come in and divvy up the $250 to every caller that called.
1: Did you?
2: He came in and we took pleas and pitches from the phones.
1: That's so good.
2: Different people try to pitch to Jake, and I'll tell you what, he's a tough judge.
0: He's cold. He's very cold judge.
1: Yeah, he is. Well, all right. Well, 11 o'clock today, and if you haven't registered, star1063.com.au. I've got the midday mix happening in 20 songs in a row.
2: We love it.
0: We'll be back tomorrow. It's not just any show tomorrow. It's a huge Friday float frenzy for Father's Day for our friends and family.
2: Yeah.
1: Wow.
2: Every single caller who gets on air tomorrow wins a float at City Cave of Dahlia.
1: How did you get that out, Adam?
0: Wow. You know, what a radio professional. That's right.
2: He's been practicing.
0: I read it.
2: Friday float frenzy tomorrow, thanks to City Cave of Dahlia. 1300 001063. Save it in your phone.
0: Adam and Donnie, star 1063. See you tomorrow. Danny, you gonna have fun?
1: Of course.
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8: Good morning, I'm Bethany Ross here with your local news. First up, a huge milestone for North Queensland with the Christopher Lee government delivering the expanded Kerwin Health Campus, promising easier access to maternity and dental care for Townsville families. 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
9: Dentistry is an anxiety-ridden experience for everyone going to the dentist, and so it's nice to be able to make it comfortable. It's an 11-chair clinic that's also come with a staffing uplift, an additional dentist, additional dental assistant and an additional lab technician to provide some of that cutting-edge digital dentistry.
8: That's Dr. Joel Abraham speaking there. Meanwhile, a former storage site in South Townsville will be redeveloped into 12 residential units after council approved a new infill housing project on McCrossan Street. The proposal includes two low-rise buildings with four two-bedroom and eight three-bedroom homes. Council says the project supports housing choice and makes better use of existing infrastructure in an established suburb. Meanwhile, Townsville is gearing up for a massive night of football fever with Flinders Street set to transform into a huge Australia versus Brazil street party later this month ahead of the historic Socceroos clash at Queensland Country Bank Stadium. Council and the state government say the street party will run from 3 p.m. on September 25th. With road closures, live entertainment and public safety measures in place as the city braces for a full stadium. And finally, a few changes to the Cowboys side ahead of their last regular season game against the Raiders. Representative duo Griffin Neame and Jeremiah Nanai are out with minor injuries and will be back for the finals. Robert Derby has been named on the wing with Zach Labor ruled out due to concussion. Coach Todd Payton says a Northern Pride star was close to making his NRL debut.
10: There was a long conversation between Rob and Ronald Filatoga. Both have been going great for the Pride. Just given Rob's experience, he got the nod, but both of those guys have been pushing their cases really well for the last month.
8: Saturday's game kicks off in Townsville at 5:30 p.m. following the women's match.
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11: Morning, I'm Jackie Lim. Australian aid has landed in Nepal as the country grapples with sanitation issues following catastrophic floods. Hygiene kits, tools and tarps will be distributed. 38 Aussies are still missing. The ban on vapes and nicotine pouches could be lifted and the cigarette tax cut by 80% under a coalition plan to crack down on the criminal gangs behind Australia's tobacco wars. Deputy Opposition Leader Jane Hume on Nine says the policy would also pour $200 million into law enforcement.
12: To deal with crime, making sure we deal with it at the source, the shops, the supply chain, and most importantly, following the money.
11: Anthony Albanese is wrapping up the Pacific Islands Forum with a boost for renewable energy in Palau. The PM announcing support for a solar battery project backed by a $31 million funding package. And Donald Trump has been immortalized on US currency. New $1 coins have entered circulation despite existing laws preventing living presidents from appearing on money.
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11: In sport, Alex de Minaur has advanced to the second round of the US Open, the Aussie downing his Italian opponent in three sets this morning in a rain-affected match. And a Brownlow medalist believes North Melbourne's made the wrong call by sacking Alistair Clarkson. Tom Mitchell spent 5 years under Clarko at Hawthorn and has told Seven it doesn't make sense.
14: He's been the most innovative coach of the last two decades, and he's always innovating, and he's still one of the smartest guys out there in terms of his footy brain, so I find that hard to agree with.
11: That's the latest in news and sport.
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16: Well, a big old tick today's weather. Absolutely stunning. A top temp at 27, 15 overnight, sunny and not much chance of rain. Look, tops are 27 and 28.

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4: So, did you see it yesterday, Wednesday? P.S. Welcome to Thursday. Great to have you here. There's going to be a big old street party before the Socceroos v Brazil game on the 25th of September, 3 p.m. in Flinders Street. Looks like there's entertainment, food wagons, all that stuff. I do know that the game is nearly sold out, but 3 p.m. of that street party kicks off. Looks like it's going to be absolutely fabulous. Something else that's fabulous is giving away free money. I'm doing that at 11 o'clock today with Adam and Dottie's $10,000 ATM, and 20 songs in a row starts with Taylor Swift, The Fate of Ophelia on Star.

0: Donnie's $10,000 ATM officially open. Look, when you're so high up in the music industry and you keep putting out bangers like Martin Garrix does, what's the next step for you?
1: And in my head, it's like, oh, I have to maintain it. Like, what am I going to do next? Because they're like people like getting famous. Like,
0: so that's what he's done. Paired up with Ed Sheeran. Repeat it coming up after the Bare Naked Ladies. Now, let's start.

0: 20 songs in a row. You're hanging out with Danny. That's a Ray on the way. I reckon that's my breakup song from 2024. But now, Ivor Davies from Ice House had a professional and personal relationship with the Sydney Dance Company. This is how it all started.
1: The Sydney Dance Company were probably at their peak of popularity at that point. And they were sort of considered quite a dangerous artistic phenomenon. Graham Murphy was the artistic director and choreographer. One of the ballets he choreographed for them required them to do it completely naked. This is in the Opera House. It was sort of considered quite cutting edge.
0: Oh my gosh, I'm not coping. He went on to marry Tonya Kelly in 1999, who was a principal dancer. Let's play some Ice House. Great Southern League.

on Star 163. Daddy, I'm playing 20 songs in a row. Now, what year do you reckon this song came out? Oh, so good. I do know I danced to this at Senior Citizens Day. 1993, Cut and Move is going to take us back to the 90s. They also had another song called Take No Crap. We're not playing that, though. It sounds crap. Noah Kahan now, The Great Divide on Star.